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1: My Time.
2: Hey, look, you already said Grammy winning. I'll take that. You know what I'm saying?
0: You ain't talking about the BET Award winning, though.
2: I have won some BET Awards, for sure.
0: Yeah, I know you don't walk it out because of BET Awards thing, man.
2: Two-stepped and walked out, all that.
0: Come on, DJ Monte, what's happening?
2: What's happening, man? How y'all feeling?
1: Yeah, how you feeling?
2: I'm great, man. I'm blissed.
0: Yeah,
2: for sure.
0: Catch growing.
2: I know, right? You know what I'm saying?
1: That's a blessing. That's how you know you're a good person, Monte. I tell people all the time when men get to losing their hair, though, they're not a good person.
2: Oh, see?
0: How many times do you do the, the white way?
2: Man, I do it every time in the gym, but I be honest. It's like I feel weird doing that. I hate doing it. For real, though. I ain't gonna lie.
0: Man, you want a copy of this mix? Hit up DJ Monte. How can they get in contact with your dog?
2: Hey, man, I'm on all social media platforms at DJ Monte, M-O-N-T-A-Y.
3: 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And I just want to say congratulations to Incognito and DJ Mizzes for having the number one show. Could you believe it? Would you believe it? How you love that?
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0: This is J.B. Akers, one of your Kanawha County delegates. 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This is J.B. Akers, and I wrote this message.
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0: that till like you're free. 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
1: Toy.
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0: Produce a Diamond Award winning, Grammy nominated, BET Award winning DJ. Man,
1: you better run off that resume.
2: Don't win no more awards.
3: Hey, man, that man, he added a whole new one. Hey, I'm with it. I take everything.
2: Right, he's going to be EGOT. We're going to put them all together. EGOT. Award winning.
1: Monte.
3: Hey, man, you know what, though? It's a real blessing just to be in this industry for so long, though, to be honest with you, and just to have all them accomplishments.
2: Yep.
3: And we all got something together, too, so you know what I'm saying?
2: That real.
3: You know what I'm saying? Let's get it.
2: We'll take that. DJ Monte, speaking of EGOT, man, if you can act in one of your favorite movies, what movie are you acting in?
3: Oh, shoot. Friday? Probably next Friday.
1: Okay.
2: Who you going to be in that one?
3: Who would I be?
2: You're going to be one of the Joker Brothers.
1: No more locked doors.
3: Nah, I don't know. I don't know. Probably Day friend. They were all on. Yeah, Roach.
1: I can see that.
3: Yeah.
1: Working at the record store.
3: I'm down with you. Whatever.
2: Mm. Man, DJ Miss has been showing me these black movie covers with Jim Carrey.
3: I seen on her page. All the time. They be having me rolling, bro.
2: Them things are hilarious.
1: And they look real. Man. They look real.
3: AI is a fool. I just did a whole AI. Somebody did a whole AI video for me. I didn't even do it. And it just looked so real.
2: Did you put it on your page?
3: It's on my page at DJ Monte.
4: 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It's your boy Offset. Congratulations to Incognito, DJ Misses, for having the biggest show in the city. I'm talking about the biggest one. Posted on the corner. Hey.
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0: 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Hit us up. 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We come anywhere, anytime. Holla.
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This day gon' blow up like a candle. 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
2: 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What up, baby?
0: Hey, man, if I ain't never told you, I'm going to look you in your eye and tell you thank you, dog.
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0: 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You don't never get tired of doing this, do you?
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2: Hey, what's happening, man? T.I.P. the King, good, man. Grand Hustle representative, man. Ha Ha Mafia Zone. Saying congratulations, man, to Incognito and DJ Missy for having the biggest show in the city, man. Posted on the corner, man, at the Trap with Mine. You know where I'm at. Trap City Cafe, man. 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You dig?
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3: 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Posted on the Corner.
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1: 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DJ Iceberg is about to go up with the drip tape. All of your favorite artists inside of one mix.
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1: 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Post it on the Corner.
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1: move
0: with
1: good. Move your body to the left, then move your body to the
0: and
1: right.
0: And I was
1: right.
0: A
1: go and hit your little two-step. You'll be good for the
0: I'll
1: whole night.
0: I'll swim to the bottom.
1: Move your body to the left, then move your body to the right.
0: And dream
1: right.
0: Away.
1: Go and hit your little

0: Let's go, Iceberg.
1: Yeah, my boy, I like that. Woo. Hey, somebody want to copy that mix?
0: I'm going to send you right here, okay? DJ Iceberg, put some respect on it.
1: Man, dog got us in here getting ready for the weekend, and we saw y'all blowing them phone lines up too at 1-844-426-POTC.
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1: 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We right back to it. 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
0: Okay.

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0: Oh my gosh, that is so wonderful. 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
1: Double R with the factory rims. 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
0: It's got to the point that I don't even care. I got jewels in a safe that I don't even wear.
1: Bro, I do it for some shoes and some clothes. 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Right, sure, look like a spider. It's crawling a dollar. I'm just an accessory. She made me wanna go harder. I like a whole aura. I think I'm obsessed with her. 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I get right under their skin, I don't even try, I guess I can't help it. 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
1: Hustle in the corner with yours truly, Incognito.
2: Hey, this is DJ Mrs.
1: Put on for the 713, that 281, that H-Time. That's DJ JQ. 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
1: Hey, what it do, what it do? Mr. Futuristic, Mr. Ain't I, Mr. Futuristic Love, Mr. Central Leland, Mr. Lamborghini Leland. And right now you posted on the corner with Incognito and a pretty girl with the pink glasses. You see what I'm saying? You know who she is. Y'all are biggest show ever in the world. They doing their thing and they going places fast. And then I sincerely mean it's posted on the corner, straight out of the home of Atlanta, Georgia. Let's go.
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0: 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We right back to it. You posted on the corner.
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1: You the one. 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
1: What's up, everybody? This is Pastor Mike Jr. And there's a word that should come to mind and make you smile. It's called incognito. Incognito means I'm able to be in a room, but not in a room. It means I'm able to move, but people may not detect me. And if somebody listening to me right now, you're frustrated because you're asking for popularity, but you don't know how to manage the seasons of being incognito. Incognito does not mean I don't have it. It means I don't have to flaunt it. It means I am who I am and I'm comfortable in my own skin. So every time you tune on to Incognito, you're not just listening to music. You're not just vibing with your favorite people. What you're saying is that I'm going to be the person in my family who can win and remain humble. Win and not be over the top. Win and just remain who I am. Don't let anybody rush you. It's a generation of people who are rising who are going to be blessed and still know how to be incognito.

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Yo, she thinks she me when she driving the store. Real over everything, I'm the enforcer. 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Yeah.

to live here too. DD in the morning. Logan Scott getting you through your workday. Uncle Woody turning you up all afternoon long. Then get posted on the corner with Incognito. 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

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No cap, God am a witness. Success feel better, independent. 9-11 at the Valley, Adeline. Big Master P vibe, no limit. Ballin' hard on another hemisphere. Somebody tell them people Mr. Hem is here. Whoa, whoa, whoa, whoa, whoa. 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

0: delivered too. DD in the morning. Logan Scott getting you through your workday. Uncle Woody turning you up all afternoon long. Then get posted on the corner with Incognito. 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

Yeah, love me a trapping old dark skin country old. 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Top real sleek, big tip, big gun old. Pick a girl up when we hunch, oh, strong old. 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Buy me whatever I want, oh. Hit her, 3-pointers on the chain, fresh new J's, AMG, switch lanes, oh. 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

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DD in the morning. Logan Scott getting you through your workday. Uncle Woody turning you up all afternoon long. Then get posted on the corner with Incognito. 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

0: Girl, you a 10, girl, you a 10. 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

0: After months of speculation, it has been confirmed that rapper Larry June and Janae Aiko are officially a couple. 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
1: 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Dee Dee in the morning. Logan Scott getting you through your workday. Uncle Woody turning you up all afternoon long. Then get posted on the corner with Incognito. 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
0: That Boy Inc. DatBoyinc. Okay. What's yours?
1: Okay, period. Because if they following you, they got to follow me.
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0: come next time.
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0: 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This your favorite hood hottest princess, Sexy Red.
1: What's up? It's Ice Spice.
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0: somebody out right now all across the country. 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
1: Yeah, Rolando from Alice, Texas. Shout out to Kayla and Anissa.
2: Hey, this is Gina shouting out to Charlie. We're in Albany, New York. Taylor Boswell, Tulsa, Oklahoma, and I'd like to shout out my boyfriend, Kai Smith. I love you.

0: $64.99. All right, who's on the phone?
1: Hey, this is Nayeli. I'm here to shout out Casey. You already know I miss you, baby, but I'm in Tulsa, Oklahoma.
2: Good evening. This your boy, LP, calling from Greenville, South Carolina. I was calling to give a shout out to my wife, Blue. I just want to say I love you, and I hope you have a good night and a good night at work.
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0: A reunion I certainly didn't see coming is that of the Migos. 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
1: It's yours truly, Incognito.
0: And DJ Mrs.
1: Oh, y'all get real familiar, because we do this right here on 107.3.
0: The beat.
2: Yeah. Yeah, yeah. Oh, yeah, yeah. I don't even know, I just be getting out my body sometimes. It's just matching up to my aesthetics, but you know what I'm saying? Motherfuckers don't even be appreciating it. It's cool.

0: Welcome to Dee Dee's Weekend Kickback, hey. Along with comedian J.J. Williamson and also Trey G. I'm sorry, what was that?
1: Ha-ha.
0: All right. Coming up on the show, everybody, comedian Bubba Dub is going to stop by.
1: Hey.
0: Also, J.J. has his latest episode of
2: I'll Be Damned.
0: And plus to all my parents, we got a dope discussion about when is it time for the kids to leave home?
3: Mm.
0: At what age do they have to get up out your house?
1: Ooh.
0: That's what we want to know. Coming up next, though, we're going to try to get to the bottom of what happened with a couple after she thought everything went great. We're talking about date fail. Get ready for it. It's on the way. It's Dee Dee in the morning.

0: Dub V. Wake up. It's Didi in the morning on 107.3 The Beat. We're all here. Trey G, comedian JJ Williamson. We were talking to Jasmine, everyone.
1: Come on now.
0: Jasmine hit us up and she said she wanted to be on the show because Jasmine said she went on a date with a guy named Corey.
1: Yeah.
0: And they had a good time. Where'd y'all meet again? Where'd you meet, Jazz?
2: Mm-hmm. We met online.
0: Okay. And you said it was a great date. You guys kissed, hugged when it got done.
2: Great date. Kiss, hug, gentleman, opened my doors, pulled out my chairs, bid me adieu, and never heard back.
0: Oh, nice gentleman. Let's see what happened. Yeah. Okay, we're going to call him, and you got to be quiet, okay?
2: Okay.
0: We got to get him to be truthful. Here we go, everybody.
3: Hello?
0: Hi, is Corey there?
3: This is he.
0: Yeah. It's Didi, Trey G, and comedian JJ Williamson from the radio station. How you doing?
3: I'm good. How are you?
0: We're doing great. Hey, we needed to call you about something. You went on a date with someone, Corey, and we wanted to know how it went. And her name was Jasmine, and she's a good friend of Trey G's. And he wants he just wants you to be honest with him about it. He's trying to help her.
1: What happened, man?
3: Okay. Listen, great date. Jasmine's beautiful, funny, smart. I mean, she was everything that I thought I was looking for.
0: Mm-hmm.
3: You know, after the date, I walk her to her car. She's driving this nice luxury SUV. I'm like, okay, nice, okay?
1: Okay.
3: She pulls out of the parking spot. I see a huge puddle of oil. I'm like, that's probably already been there, you know? And then as she was going, I noticed it's fresh oil following her truck.
1: I know you
3: out of the parking lot. No, so I'm like, what? And the oil was so clear, I could have followed her home without using GPS.
1: No. Damn. Let me, Corey, let me stop you and ask you. Let me ask you this. Did she work on a morning show?
0: Shut up.
1: Shut up. Because it sounds real familiar.
0: Shut up.
1: Somebody else I know. Does she have a lot of bugs on the grill in the front? Corey, let me ask you this. Did she get in through the passenger side?
4: Right.
0: I hate you guys. Shut up. Stop talking about my car.
1: She been wearing the same hairstyle for years?
4: Okay.
1: Shut up.
0: All right. Hey, Corey, don't listen to them. They're just trying to describe me. Hey, listen. So she had, you felt like it was like breadcrumbs all the way back to her place.
3: Man, it was crazy.
0: That's a turnoff to you, though?
4: Wow.
3: Yes, but then I was like, okay, I probably could have overlooked that. But then when she started the SUV, the engine,
1: no.
3: She had somebody in the hood. So I'm like, you know your engine leak? Like, it's been doing that for a little minute.
1: But Corey, why was that such a deal breaker for you? Like, what was the big deal?
3: Man, listen. If you can't take care of your vehicles, your possessions, things like that, you're not taking care of every facet of your life. You know what I'm saying?
1: Man, because usually we give women a pass. Because that's not their expertise about worrying about if they car need an oil change or, you know, all they want to do is get in that thing and look at the gas hand.
3: She had a nice purse, designer shoes.
1: Okay.
0: You know, she's putting her priorities into how she looks.
1: And not that. Right, okay.
4: Man. Damn, Corey, pay attention.
1: Don't he though?
4: Corey, pay attention. Right.
0: Well, Corey, she really liked you. And I'll be honest, we didn't see this one coming. We didn't know it was going to be about her.

0: oil change in her car.
1: Yeah.
0: Not turning off when she shuts it off.
1: I thought she had hair up on her arm or something.
0: Dirt under her nails or something. Hey. All right, well, guess what? Unfortunately, she is on the line here. We're on the phone with us. Hello?
2: Jess? Okay. Corey, you can't be serious. I think that's ridiculous. That's absolutely wild that the oil from my car is the reason that you are going to not pursue something with me.
3: Your priorities is not where they're supposed to be in. And listen, I know you think it's just your car, but it's so much deeper than that.
1: Damn.
3: It's so much deeper than that.
2: It's so much deeper than that. Look, I've taken the car, first of all, still runs. I got out of the parking lot, didn't I?
0: Know.
2: Okay.
0: Yeah.
2: And then I have gone to the mechanic, but he said it's going to be $1,000 and I can spend that money elsewhere. I keep oil in the car.
1: Uh-uh.
2: I handle what needs to be handled in order for the car to move from to and fro. So I don't know why this would be the reason that you think that we can't.
1: Corey, let me jump in. Jasmine, basically what Corey is saying is he wanted to take you through there, but your car just wouldn't allow it.
0: Because it won't go through there.
1: And then when she was driving off, he probably was like, what we doing, twin? Shut up.
0: Corey, if I send you guys out on another date and we pay for an Uber to pick you both up.
1: Damn.
0: Would you go on another date with Jasmine?
3: Because I love to go out. I just need to make sure she take care of that.
1: I know that's right. Corey, man, if you gonna get in her life, then, you know, maybe that oil leak somewhere else.
0: Oh!
1: Hello.
0: Oh, okay. All right, yeah, if it's oil leaking from there.
1: Oh, God, Lord. Father, no.
0: Yeah, you're right, Trey.
1: Father, no.
0: Damn, if it's oil leaking from there, my God.
1: Oh,
0: all
1: God.
0: Right. Listen, Jasmine.
2: I'm good. This is ridiculous and not worth my time.
1: Dang.
0: Clearly, we tried.
1: Yeah.
0: And Jasmine said, forget it now that Corey is so superficial and worried about her oil that is dropping all over the place. All right. Y'all clap it up for these two. Jasmine and Corey.
1: Hey, all right.
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0: It's Dee Dee's Weekend Kickback, along with comedian J.J. Williamson. Ooh. Also, Trey G.
1: Ooh, ooh, ooh.
0: All right, coming up next. At what age do a child, is a child supposed to leave your house?
1: That's a good question.
0: My mom used to say, you turn 18, we had to get up out of there, she said.
1: 18 seemed a little early, I ain't gonna lie.
0: Yeah, well, Pat didn't care. We want to know, what age do you think now? Plus, we're going to drop some more paper for you with that $1,000 minute game. But up next, J.J. Williamson has another episode of
2: I'll Be Damn.
0: It's Dee Dee's Weekend Kickback.
3: Thanks for starting your day with Dee Dee in the morning.

0: Thanks for starting your day with Dee Dee in the morning.
1: All right, listen, let's have a conversation right now. Guess what, Trey? It's our favorite day of the week.
2: Yes,
1: it's time for comedian J.J. Williamson to give us what?
3: It's time for another episode of I'll Be Damned. Still brought to you by nobody. Let's get right to it, ladies and gentlemen. I don't understand y'all out here, man. Y'all don't want y'all business to prosper. Is that the right word?
2: Is that the right word?
3: Is that the right word?
1: He's college educated.
3: Yeah, come on now. Where's the degree? I'm talking about I had the tassel and everything.
2: Shut up.
3: Hey. Let's get right to it. Hey, man, you ever go to church, man? You thought it was going to be a smooth day at church, man. A smooth day of church. And you just knew you were going to get out a little early. But damn it, come you walk in and find out it's a guest pastor speaking. I'd be damned. I do not like when we have guest pastors at the church because, you know, they from out of town. You know, they don't want to go slow.

0: quick sermon, and then they gonna try to show up and show out, let you know what we doing in my church. And mm-hmm. they like, oh Lord, we got a guest pastor. I'm for the miss the game, and I left my greens on. I hate that. Hey man, and this has happened to me. I don't know if it ever happened to you, Trey. You ever go be trying to date this one girl, man, uh-huh. and she been giving you the runaround all the time, always making excuses why y'all can't go out. She finally say yes, but guess what? Mm. You broke this particular weekend.
1: It happens.
0: That's when I was going to get her and go and have a nice dinner and everything, man. Yeah. She asked me this weekend, I ain't got no damn money.
1: That's when you get creative. You got to get creative.
0: Or borrow one.
1: Oh, for sure.
0: Yeah, hey, man, look, dog, I need to get like $200 from you real quick. Damn. Man, old girl say she want to go out with me.
1: $200?
0: $200, yeah. It's going to be quick.
1: Boy, that's an ambitious thing.
0: Yeah, I know. I'm trying to really am, baby. Yeah, trying to really am. Be damn. Man, you be at a baseball game, man. Here come a home run headed your way. I'm talking about the ball finna land right in your hands. Uh-uh. Soon as they get to you, somebody dip over you and catch the ball in front of you. I turn around and be like, hey man, now you know you ain't supposed to come over my shoulder and get this damn ball.
1: I
0: ain't never caught a baseball at a game and you gonna take this one opportunity from me.
1: I'm gonna tell you like this, you dip over me, I'm gonna dip you next.
0: Exactly. Yeah.
1: When I dip, you dip, we dip.
0: We dip. You know, if you're the visitor and somebody hit a home run, you're supposed to throw it back.
1: Yo.
0: I'm going to throw you and that ball over back in the damn field.
1: Facts.
0: I be damn. Here go one, man. You in your PJs, and you run out to the mailbox and everything, man. While you at the mailbox, your neighbor pull up in the car and want to have a conversation.
1: Oh,
0: now, the conversation was cool. But guess what? You walk back to the door locked behind you.
1: Right.
0: I be damn. I hate when that now they done drove off. You can't call them because they gone. Mm. You don't know how you going to get back in your damn. Now you got to bust the window out the back door.
1: Sheesh.
0: Now, people, y'all know I've been trying my best to find me some sponsors for my I be damn.
2: Yeah, yeah.
0: And Trey, it's your favorite time of I be damn.
2: Oh, come on. Not a song.
0: Hit it.
1: Oh, God.
2: Oh, no.
0: Oh, God. Say what?

0: brother, you black nobody. Sex with chocolate.
1: All righty. Adios, mio. Thank you, JJ Williamson. Another wonderful edition of I'll Be Damned. Yeah.

0: be damned.
1: Yeah. Hey, y'all, it's Charlie Starr from Blackberry Smoke. 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Even one drink could be too many. Don't let a good ride end the wrong way. 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

0: All right, guys, we need to have a conversation about something that I saw, and it was kind of triggering for me. I just want everybody to know. It was a little triggering, okay? And it made me think about my childhood.
1: Oh, God. I can only imagine what kind of trauma this finna be.
0: Okay, guess what it was? It was of the live stream of the 18-year-old boy that, well, y'all saw this, right? The young man. Yeah. There was an 18-year-old who was streaming or something. He was a live streaming or something. And I guess he was making a lot of noise. And his mama came in.
2: Mm-hmm.
0: He's African American. His mama came in, and all of a sudden she starts pushing on him, hitting on him, telling him he needs to get up out of her house, that he's contributing nothing, that he's 18. And the reason why it was triggering is because my mother used to tell us that when we were kids. We turned 18, she was like, "You getting up out of here?"
1: Yeah, sure. Yeah.
0: And I look back and I think it's so wrong. But anyway, just take a listen at how this mama did this boy. Take a listen.
3: Move! Go get your stuff. You gotta go. Go. Go get your stuff. Go get your clothes and stuff. Out of my room. My house. Everything. This is all mine. Get out. You're not welcome anymore. Get out. Well, be prepared for the police to come put you out there. You don't think your stupid ass have to get out. You're 18, dumb. You don't have to live in my house. Great, but I'm letting you know because you're getting out at 6 o'clock tomorrow. When I wake up, you get your ass up and you're getting out. You're not finna keep blatantly disrespecting me. I told you to lay down. This is what you do every other time. You try to act like you don't break rules, but you do this every other time. I walk past the room, and I'm like, why is the light still on? I'm exercising. Well, you should have been did that. It's bedtime.
4: Like, your ass down.
3: Why are you keep saying okay. That's what I'm saying.
4: You see me in the bed.
3: Okay.
4: I want to lay down.
3: Well, we're going to see how much baby it is once I help you pack your shit. You leaving in the morning. I told you to lay down, so you don't have to lay down. Lay down.
0: So she is telling him, y'all, she goes on and on. She's telling him to lay down. He's 18.
1: Yeah, he's a grown man. Right. Grown ass man.
0: But she tells him to lay down is what got me.
1: Yeah.
0: And I guess that must be their issue. Her issue is that he's up at night and he's on there and he's, you know, live streaming,
1: making noise.
0: And he's not laying down. Like, she's treating him like he is 7 years old.
1: Yeah.
0: But the triggering part was her telling him he's 18, he got to get up out of her house.
1: I do feel like we only are getting, like, a piece of the story. Mm-hmm. Like, I will say that much. I do feel like we probably are only getting a piece of the story. I do think there's probably more to it. Maybe she's trying to, like, push him to do certain things around the house, maybe get a job. Mm-hmm. You know, like, streaming is a real job, but it takes a little while sometimes to get that built up. Maybe she's telling him, hey, get a real job. You need to be going to sleep at a reasonable time. And she's trying to, like, you know, give him things to do that's responsible, and he's fighting it.
0: Yeah.
1: You know, maybe that's the case, too.
0: Well, you know, there's a lot of people who were talking, and as I was creeping in the comments, everybody was like, never mind that. They said, is he safe? This woman here is trying to put him out on the streets, and where will he

0: you go.
1: Right.
0: They also said that it made them cry. A lot of people were like, this made me cry because, you know, I remember being 18 and my mom putting me out. Like, you're seeing a lot of people, you know, getting upset when they see this.
1: Yeah. Well, I can see why.
0: I'll tell you this, though. One of the things that has happened that after being kicked out during that viral live stream, his name is Nitro Camden.
2: Mm-hmm.
0: They said he surpassed 100,000 Twitch followers.
1: Oh, yeah, for sure.
0: After that, he reached around 8,500 subscribers. He secured, they said, Twitch and Kick partner status.
2: Mm-hmm.
0: He began pulling thousands of viewers and reportedly generated around $20,000 in Twitch revenue in less than 24 hours after that right there came out.
1: That's live. Wow. There's another streamer by the name of Osho Speed. Yep. He literally is one of the biggest streamers probably out today. Him and Kyson out, of course. But his mom kicked him out.
0: Really?
1: Yeah, when he was like, I think 17, 18 or something like that. Because she didn't see the vision as far as like streaming
0: goes. Streaming like that.
1: Right. Stuff like that. But now he's literally one of the biggest streamer goes all across the world with his streams, makes millions of dollars.
0: Mm.
3: I know his mom is not red texting. You know, your room still looks the same. You want to come back?
0: So I guess some of these parents are getting mad, but I see some of the guys are understanding they can make money.
1: They can take advantage.
0: Right, they can make millions. This one here, though, this was, everybody was upset because she was kicking him out at 18.
3: She gonna regret it.
0: Yeah.
1: And you know, when we was kids back in the day, they used to be like, hey, don't play games or like, don't play video games in the morning. Yeah. You need to do your homework at nighttime. But now you can really make like really good money with that type of stuff.
0: Mm-hmm.
1: Twitch, stream, kick, all of that, bro.
0: Boy, but speaking of kick, she was kicking him out.
1: Oh, boy.
0: She was like, get out.
3: And then she pushed.
1: Oh, God.
0: Not kick, push.
3: Kick, push.
0: It was horrible. All right. Well, good luck to that kid. I think that's
1: hopefully
0: so awesome, though.
1: They can salvage the relationship.
3: Yeah, for real.
0: You know Nitro Camden is his name. All right. It's Dee Dee's Weekend Kickback. Comedian J.J. Williamson and Trey G coming up on the show. Comedian Bubba Dubs about the slide through.
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0: Yeah, we're going to catch up with her to find out what some of the hottest stories are. But coming up next, we got the Mad Minute Prank Call. 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
2: Hello.
3: Who are you going to make mad?
4: I'm going to make my daughter's grandmother mad.
3: All right. And what are you going to tell her?
4: I'm just going to tell her that my daughter had candy in the class and she wasn't supposed to have it and she dropped it on the ground and her teacher told her she had to finish eating it.
3: Okay. All right. Here we go. Let's call her.
4: Hello. Miss Lisa.
5: What?
4: I'm up here at the school and Peyton had some candy in her mouth and she dropped it and the teacher going to tell her since she dropped it, go ahead and pick it up and finish eating it. You know, since she wasn't supposed to have it anyway.
5: Who told her to do that?
4: Her teacher.
5: Her teacher?
4: Yeah, she have a substitute teacher today. Some lady is here today. And she hold on.
5: I'm finna go up there.
4: Hold on, let me let you talk to the teacher, because she over here. I don't know who
3: I don't have to talk to nobody. I don't have to. Hold
5: okay.
3: on. Hello? Who is this? Who am I speaking with?
5: This is Pepper's Granny. Who is this?
3: This right. I just said, ma'am, this is Mrs. Jennings. Can you hear me?
5: Yeah, I can hear you.
3: We had to go on and tell her to put that back in her mouth. Put it back in her damn stinking ass mouth. Because she ain't supposed to be having no candy.
5: You don't make her eat off no damn floor. And who the f*** are you? How are you going
3: to
5: say
3: that? Well, ma'am, you don't have to use, ma'am. You don't have to use, ma'am.
5: I'm going to come up there. That's what I'm
3: going to
5: do.
3: Well, ma'am, hold on a second.
5: I'm going to come up there to the school.
3: What are you going to do when you get up here?
5: I'm going to slap the shit out of you because you got the right grandmother, bitch.
3: Well, hold on a second.
5: I'm going to come up there,
3: ma'am.
5: Right now.
3: No, you're not. Ma'am, can you just, can you calm down? Ma'am, can you calm down, please? So I can explain it to you.
5: No, you calm down.
3: Well, hold on a second, ma'am.
5: You think you talking
3: ma'am,
5: to?
3: Ma'am, do you believe
5: you
3: in God?
5: You talking
3: ma'am,
5: to.
3: I'm just trying
5: if
3: to talk to you.
5: I'm gonna come up. I don't want to hear shit you got to say back.
3: No, ma'am, please, can you talk to me?
5: Well, guess what, baby? I'm finna slip on anything. After dirty clothes, clean clothes, whatever the but this bitch finna know that I'm Paverson Pebbles' granny. I bet you that, baby.
3: You got to hold on a second.
5: I don't have to hold. Who is this?
3: Are you on the Mad Minute?
1: Get in on the fun and prank call someone you know. Tell us how a DD makes me laugh.

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I ain't in your beats and you ain't in mine, hit em. 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

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Strip club stunt, I'ma stunt hard. We can go dollar for dollar in this junk. He missed the get it done. I'm Mrs. One of One. Fall in love every time we link. He got me sprung.com. Mind these girls can't keep it peace. 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Boy, I don't wanna push you on a leash. 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I ain't in your beats and you ain't in mine. Yeah, we both outside. That's my time.

0: it's Dee Dee's Weekend Kickback. Trey G's here. Also, comedian J.J. Williamson. Woo-hoo. Coming up on the show this hour, you guys. On the way this weekend, we celebrate National Sports Day.
1: Mm-hmm. National Sports Day?
0: Yep, all this weekend. I'm
1: sports deprived right now.
0: Are you?
1: Oh, my God.
0: Are you waiting on football?
1: I cannot wait for it. Mm-hmm. Cannot wait for it.
0: Well, guess what else it is this weekend? We're celebrating More Herbs and Less Salt Day.
1: I know that's right. Mm-hmm. Shout out Mrs. Dash. Mm-hmm.
0: And Individual Rights Day today.
1: Okay, right on.
0: Or this weekend, I should say.
1: Right on.
0: All right, coming up later, Trey G says he wants to put you up on game about these toxic traits to look out for when people are trying to keep you tied to them. Mm. That's on the way. Plus, comedian Bubba Dub. It's Dee Dee's Weekend Kickback.

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1: Remember, it's 1073, The Beat.
3: I got it. What's that on that beat?

0: 1073
1: The Beat. Trey D here, also comedian JJ Williamson, and brought in one of his frat brothers.
2: Come on, man.
1: I always say y'all in a fraternity.
2: Man, we are a fraternity.
1: All you comedians.
3: I told you, it's Theta New Laughter.
1: For real.
2: Come on now.
3: Theta New Laughter.
1: For real. Y'all, please welcome Bubba Doug.
2: Hey.
3: Trash.
2: Himself, baby. Man, how you doing, my dude?
4: I'm good, family.
2: Hey, yeah. Man, things been amazing for your career, man. Been taking off, man. I mean, how you been feeling, man? How's the process going with you where you were when you first started to where you at now?
4: Man, it's laid back now, man. When you first getting out there, you know, JJ, you gotta try to get them wins tonight, Thursday nights.
2: Yeah, for real.
4: Nah, I'm a weekend type guy now, man.
2: That's what I'm talking about, baby.
1: Is that really how it works in comedy? You end up doing what, like the Wednesdays and Thursdays?
4: They give you the days nobody wants.
1: You don't know that
4: when you start now. You like, man, I got a date.
1: I did not know that. That's interesting. So now you got the weekend.
4: Yeah, I'm
1: relaxed.
4: That's
1: pretty good.
3: Come on.
1: Okay, so this is how you know, the Bubba Dub. I know you know now. You have to be a star when you got the haters that are coming after you.
4: I need some more.
1: You got them now, huh?
4: Yeah.
1: I know it. Isn't it a trip, though? Is that one of the things about fame that you look at and you go, I didn't know it was going to be like this?
4: To be honest, I didn't.
1: Yeah.
4: Because you look at it like, man, I don't bother nobody, man. But then I realized the word, everybody ain't going to like you. Everybody ain't gonna like
1: you. You know what they always say? It's that you disturb their own demons or they see what they couldn't do.
4: Yeah.
1: That's what they say.
3: Was it easier for you though, like when it comes to the haters? Because social media is full of that. And you started with social media. Yeah. You know what I'm saying? Yeah. So were you kind of built for it already when it comes to the stage stuff?
4: Stage? Nah, that's just is what it is.
3: Right.
4: Stage and internet is two different things, brother.
1: Mm-hmm.
4: Like, a lot of people can be funny online, but can you be funny in front of an audience?
3: Square being the truth.
2: Yeah, for sure.
4: My main thing was always being funny in front of an audience. I know if I done this the right way, I could be in the game just as long as my brother over here, man. Longevity in the game, man. And that's what I'm shooting for.
3: Yeah.
4: I ain't shooting for a viral video.
3: Mm-hmm.
4: I'm trying to have longevity in this game.
3: Big
4: that's
3: facts.
4: What it's about, longevity.
1: Absolutely.
3: Come on. That's that mogul mindset.
1: Yeah.
3: Yes, sir.
1: I like it. Okay, so everybody, we are in here talking to Bubba Dub. And all right, so Bubba Dub, now here it is. You're famous.
3: Mm-hmm.
1: People know you are. Come on, you don't
4: bro.
1: Think you're famous.
3: Yeah, come on, bro. You got to lean into it a little bit.
4: Nah, I ain't famous.
1: What? You're known. What would you say then? If you're not famous, what would you say you're dealing with today?
4: I ain't famous.
3: What is it about you that fight that narrative of you being famous?
4: Because I ain't where I want to be, bro.
3: I feel it.
4: I ain't, you know what I'm saying? I ain't about the fam houses and stuff like that and all that. Yeah.
3: Yeah.
4: So until the end, I'm still pushing.
1: Yeah.
4: So,
3: grinding.
4: I ain't going to never get complacent, man. Right. I just got to keep going.
2: Absolutely.
1: What motivates you, by the way? What is it? Is it seeing, like you said, JJ?
4: Seeing him with his special going and doing phenomenal numbers. Make sure y'all go and run them views up over there, man.
2: Appreciate you, man.
4: But like JJ, you know, I know people like underrated and all that, but them the ones who's the real comic is coming back now. Mm-hmm. All that other stuff is starting to fade.
1: Yeah.
4: Real comedians is
2: it's
4: back.
2: About them jokes now.
4: Yeah, it's what it's always about. They don't think so. They look at the other little old clips
2: and stuff.
4: They funny. No, go look. You got some material.
2: Yeah, absolutely.
4: You know what I'm saying?
2: Absolutely, man.
4: So, you know, that's just what it's about. And I got a seasoned fan base. I got a 35 to 65 year old fan base.
3: Mm-hmm.
4: So I got people who going to buy tickets.
1: I know what I'm saying.
3: Lately on social media, I see a lot of comedians do the crowd work posts.
4: You know what I'm saying?
3: Are you into the crowd work?
4: I'm into straight joke materials. And they got some other level I could take it there.
3: Yeah.
4: But I ain't on that.
3: Yeah.
4: I'm just going to stick to my jokes and material and mess with the people here and there. But nah, I ain't relying on no crowd work because they get saved. They come with another big all-star lineup. You got JJ, you got Cat Williams, you got all in. I ain't got time messing no damn crowd. Half of them don't even know who I am for me to mess with them like that.
3: You got
4: to build something with your audience to know you do that.
3: Yeah.
4: Everybody else want to know, can he tell jokes? And that's what I'm finna give you.
1: Right.
3: Business.
1: So how do you write your jokes? Do you take time to write, or has it just come to you?
4: Every day you see me on the internet talking crazy, I'm writing jokes that way. Because I don't do open mics. My open mic is me getting on my podcast talking and just working certain stuff. And you going to know it, but I'm working certain stuff.
1: Got it.
4: That's how I do my writing.
1: Mm-hmm. Okay, so and it's often, like every day. It don't matter. It doesn't stop.
4: Yeah.
1: Damn. We got to take a break. I want to ask you some more questions. I'm curious if you're watching.

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1: Absolutely.
0: Curious about that.
1: Absolutely.
0: More coming up. 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

0: It's Dee Dee's Weekend Kickback. All right, so I see Trey G. Also, comedian J.J. Williamson. Woo-hoo. Coming up, guess what we got you guys? We got some extra cash with that $1,000 mini game. All right, this is where we ask you 10 trivia questions.
1: Uh-huh.
0: You get them all right within 1 minute.
1: Come on.
0: And then we give you $1,000.
1: Come on. All right?
0: Hey, make sure you subscribe to our YouTube channel. This is where you get a chance to see some of our interviews and more. Hit us up at Dee Dee in the morning. That's D-E-D-E in the morning. All right, coming up, we're still tripping out with comedian Bubba Dub on the way. More laughs coming up. It's Dee Dee's Weekend Kickback. Dub V, wake up. It's Dee Dee in the morning on 107.3 The Beat.
2: 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Rock. 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

0: Ray G's here, also comedian JJ Williamson and comedian Bubba Dubs in the building, y'all.
1: Let me ask you this. How do you feel about when you give somebody the trash title? How do you feel when they get in their feelings about that type of stuff? Because I know you be kind of like, man, say it is what it is with me.
2: It is, because it's not personal.
1: Right.
2: I'm just coming in on the game today, fam. You know, you shoot the ball good today. You know, everybody have a bad game. You trash today.
1: Yeah.
2: Your teammates, your coaches ain't gonna tell you because you're making $50 million. I don't care what you're making. I don't know you. Your breath stank to me. I'm gonna tell you. Nobody else don't want to tell them ball players that, man, because they so tall.
3: Right.
2: When they bend down, I can smell it. Hey, stay up there, fam.
1: Stay up there. Stay up there, man.
2: You trash today. It ain't personal.
0: Okay. Dallas Cowboys. Let's go through it. Dallas Cowboys.
2: Yeah, we're gonna be tough this year.
0: Okay.
2: Don't fucking burn me. Not this year.
0: Not this year.
1: Tell them.
2: No, they're going to be straight. Dak, mine right. We
1: come
2: good.
1: On.
0: Okay. What about LeBron with the Philadelphia?
1: No, we're going to stay on the Cowboys.
3: That's enough.
2: No. You know what it is up there in Philly.
1: Come on.
0: Yeah. Now, you think, is LeBron going to be, is he going to be trash? What?
2: LeBron ain't going to never be trash.
0: Thank you.
1: Say that.
2: This league ain't gonna never be trapped, but what I will say,
0: what?
2: They 392 hear me ain't running like it used to run. That's all I'm saying.
1: You better tell him.
2: Yeah. Ain't running like it used to run.
1: You gotta go to the shop every week now.
2: You got to.
1: You gotta go to the shop every
2: real
1: week.
2: Now. You gotta pat the old school, you gotta pat the gas.
1: It ain't bucking like it once was.
0: All right. What do you think is gonna happen to his son, you know, Bronny?
2: Bronny is good.
0: You think he's gonna be out there? You think they're gonna keep him, LA?
2: I mean, jersey sales, where you going?
1: Yeah, true enough.
0: That's true.
2: I don't understand all the flack LeBron got for getting his son the job.
0: Either.
2: I ain't like that, man. Yeah.
0: Why?
2: Come on, Jay. You want the one that like that, fam? Come on, man.
3: I want him to grind a little bit more, man. I'm going to be honest with you. I just want him to grind a little more. Yeah. Look what he's doing.
2: Nah, it's the beauty of it.
3: But look what he's doing.
2: Yeah.
3: Nothing.
2: Bronny really ain't got to play, though. We know that he ain't got a ball. That's why I like him, because he ain't got to do
1: and
2: it.
1: And he killing summer league. Stop that.
2: He ain't got to do it.
0: God, that's hilarious.
1: He hate that.
2: I thought you were a man to go out there.
3: I think Bryce gonna shock somebody though.
2: I think next 2 years Bryce gonna have 6 kids.
1: He stay in college. Yeah. All right.
4: I've seen you live in person. You kill a stage, bro.
3: Yeah, man.
4: You kill a stage, bro.
3: I'm gonna give you some flowers as well, man. I appreciate you getting in the trenches of comedy. Like, you know, you need just take your internet success and just go straight to the stage and arenas. You grind it, man. You bust
0: learned
3: your ass,
0: it, yes,
3: man. You went out there and worked on your craft for real, man. So I commend you.
0: That's
3: as
0: nice.
3: An OG in the comedy game, man. I appreciate what you did, man. You respected the game, man. You respected the craft of comedy, man. And a lot of people don't do that, man. So I appreciate what you did for that, dog.
2: I appreciate it.
3: Yeah, man. For sure.
0: Look at that. That was absolutely, man.
3: Damn, I'm tingling.
2: Nah, but that's real, because be honest though, I don't really get that enough from the OGs like that, man.
1: Yo. Okay.
2: And for him to still have that kind of love in his heart, even though he done went through more trenches I done went through and all, he didn't have social media like that, and for him to be open like that means a lot to me, because a lot of the old heads, they be bigger. They got gout, and they go about it the wrong way. They go about it the wrong way, bro.
0: They bitter and they got gout.
2: They be crying, man.
3: Man, you had to go through what I went through.
2: Yeah. Or even with a female, man, because you broke. I ain't got to go through that with her. I ain't got to go through that with her like that, man.
1: Kimmy G.
2: You got school clothes money. All year round.
1: All year round,
2: I got it.
1: Yes, sir.
2: I'm buying cars now. They ain't going to argue with me like they argue with the next person, man.
1: Right.
2: Yeah, I mean, the car might got Savage Tigers, but I'm buying them, though.
0: I love it. Y'all clap it up for comedian Bubba
1: Dubs.
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0: guess what, guys? I'm ready to play the... I'm going to play the title and the role of game show host.
1: Boo.
2: For real.
1: Boo.
2: Could have sworn they canceled you.
0: No. We're going to play. We're going to just play a musical game.
3: Come on.
0: Let's test everybody's musical appreciation. There it is. It's our musical appreciation game.
3: I don't like that you're not tested. How come we the ones get tested? You got to get tested sometimes.
0: Yeah. Nah, I passed the SAT and the ACT test, so you guys didn't. All right.
2: Barely.
0: Here we go. Here we go. Guys, I need you to tell me, who would you erase? Trey G, erase one person from R&B history.
3: Oh,
0: would
3: gosh.
0: It be Mary J. Blige, mm-hmm. Beyonce, SZA, or Whitney Houston?
3: See, I didn't even write Beyonce's name down. SZA, Whitney Houston, and Mary J. Blige is honestly who is between.
0: Yep.
3: Damn it, man.
0: Erase one person from R&B history. Who you gonna erase?
3: Uh-oh. Whitney.
0: Whitney?
3: Ooh! Show ass at her. Whitney.
1: Ooh! Trey.
3: Whitney Houston.
1: Trey.
3: I wasn't there to see it. And okay. I just want to make some people mad.
0: All right.
2: I would never be around you when we go outside.
0: Who you erasing, JJ? Who you erasing?
3: SZA.
0: You gonna erase SZA?
2: I'm letting SZA go.
3: You tripping. Disappointed in you.
2: I'm going with Mary now. I got to have the Mary dance, and you cannot dismiss the goddess herself, Whitney Houston.
0: Come
2: on, no.
3: You can.
2: Ain't no way.
3: I'll show you how.
0: Okay. Oh, no, that's a hard one.
3: I'll show you how.
2: I know all your ties missing now.
0: I don't know if I'm putting Mary out or SZA, one of them. I don't know. All right.
3: Fam.
0: Pick one artist to bring back for one night only, JJ. One night only concert. Here we go. Who would you want to see for one night only? Aaliyah,
3: mm-hmm.
0: Prince, Michael Jackson, or Whitney Houston?
2: I want to see Prince.
0: Prince.
2: I want to see Prince.
0: Me too.
2: I want to see Prince.
0: What about you? Who are you bringing back?
3: Aaliyah.
0: Aaliyah? She was your crush?
3: Yes. I used to love Aaliyah, man. I'm sending you a four-page letter.
0: That was the song, right?
3: Come on, and I am
0: buzzing with the kiss. Okay.
3: Stop playing.
0: All right. Erase one person from R&B history, Trey.
3: Mm-hmm.
0: Chris Brown.
3: Mm.
0: Drake,
3: mm-hmm.
0: The Weeknd,
3: mm-hmm.
0: or Usher?
3: Abel can get the hell on.
0: Oh, The Weeknd!
3: The Weeknd can get on up out of here.
0: Didn't he get the most streams or most views on it?
3: I don't give a damn about none of that. I don't care about. I'm a weekday person, my damn self. Get The Weeknd up out of here.
0: Oh God!
3: I'm a weekday person.
0: JJ erased one person from R&B history: Chris Brown, Drake, The Weeknd, or Usher.
2: I'm a weekday too. Yeah. A weekday dude.
0: All right, here's another one. Erase one group from R&B history.
3: Oh, God.
0: JJ, Pretty Ricky, Jodeci, Drew Hill, or Jagged Edge?
2: Ain't nothing about Ricky.
3: Uh-uh.
2: I don't need Pretty Ricky.
0: Okay, Pretty Ricky, B2K, Jodeci, or Drew Hill?
2: Damn. I'm going to let B2K go.
0: Oh, wow.
3: Damn.
0: Okay.
3: Yeah,
0: Trey, who you letting go?
3: You know what? I like to ruffle feathers this morning. So I'm going to go ahead on and say Jodeci.
0: You don't even believe that. That's why you laughing.
3: They can take their hollering ass on somewhere. All that yearning.
2: In my mind, I'm slapping your glasses off right now.
0: He don't even believe it, JJ.
3: No way, buddy.
0: He don't even believe it.
2: You are missing a lens.
3: Shut up.
0: All right, here's another one. Who would you have sing at the cookout? John B, Robin Thicke, Adele, or Justin Bieber?
2: Damn.
3: Why they all gotta be less melanated?
0: Because they gotta sing at the cookout.
3: At the family reunion.
0: I'm bringing Bieber.
3: I got Bieber
0: on this one.
3: And Justin Timberlake, Adele.
0: John B, Robin Thicke, Adele, or Justin Bieber?
3: I'm going to say Justin Timberlake.
0: Really? You have him sing at the cookout?
3: Because if your love was all
0: I had. Oh, you're going for Justin Timberlake.
3: Stop playing with
0: Justin. We got a write-in candidate.
3: Yes.
2: Damn.
3: Stop playing with Justin.
2: For real. He just put him in that thing.
3: He was in there.
0: No, he wasn't.
3: No,
0: Justin Bieber.
3: Oh, Justin Bieber.
0: Yeah.
3: Oh, damn. Yeah, no.
0: I'm taking Bieber.
3: I'm going to write a Justin Timberlake.
0: What you doing?
2: I'm going John B.
0: You going John B?
2: I want John B.
0: They don't know about this here.
2: Yeah, I'm going John B.
0: Don't listen to what people say. All right, you guys, here's this one. Which artist would you have sing at your funeral? Fantasia, Jennifer Hudson, Jasmine Sullivan, or Christina Aguilera?
3: Not Christina Aguilera doing all that throat.
0: That's how she be singing.
3: Facts. Facts. I think I know my answer.
0: Who is yours?
3: I'm going to go with Fantasia.
0: Fantasia, yeah.
3: Yeah, I'm doing Fantasia. Yeah.
2: See, the reason why
0: I'm going to do Jasmine.
2: You going to do Jasmine?
0: Jasmine Sullivan.
2: I may go Jasmine. I'm not gonna deal with
0: Jennifer Hudson.
2: Jennifer Hudson or Fantasia, because they gonna really make you cry.
3: Yeah,
2: they gonna really you make you sob. I don't want to sob.
3: You know, I pick Fantasia because when she kicked them shoes off, oh, it's gonna be a situation.
0: All right, finally, guys, guess what? Best Super Bowl halftime show: Beyonce,
3: Drake,
0: Jay-Z's wife,
3: Drake,
0: Blue Ivy's mom, or Solange's sister.
2: Damn.
0: All right, fine. It's just Beyonce. Shut Alrighty, up. There you go.
2: I'm going to go Solange's sister.
3: All right.
2: Because she saw that elevator situation.
3: All right.
0: There we are on some musical taste. All hey, right. Your musical like taste. It's DeeDee's Weekend Kickback. Comedian J.J. Williamson and Trey G. Hey, guys, coming up later, we got to get to the latest celebrity and gossip and everything with our industry insider, social media personality, Marie Davis. Gonna join us, all right?
3: Marie.
0: I love her. She's from It's Only Entertainment.
3: Yeah.
0: Y'all gotta follow them. They got some good stories.
3: Come on, dope as hell.
0: Yep, we'll check in with her in a second. Plus, coming up, we got some extra cash with $1,000 minute game. It's all only a song away on DeeDee's Weekend Kickback.
1: She ain't even all that. Like, I ain't even like that.

0: about to play our $1,000 minute game. All right, we got us a contestant. Real quick, guys, they said this. 2/3 of Americans are obsessive about one thing in particular in their homes. What is it? What are they particular about?
1: They woman.
0: They woman?
1: Yeah.
0: Damn, Trey.
1: They woman. Damn. Oh, you better be obsessed with your girl.
0: I know that's
1: ain't
0: right.
1: No wrong with
0: Trey's
1: that.
0: It's like at your house, be you woman, me man, you sit here.
2: Whoa,
1: that's,
2: damn.
1: That's not obsession.
2: Yeah,
1: that's
2: yeah.
1: Archaic.
0: Me man, you woman.
3: Ah, dang, we went to the caveman.
1: I'm about to say. Sound like one of them Geico cavemen.
3: Oh, damn, good Lord.
1: What in the world?
0: That's how my husband talks to me. Me man, hey, you DD.
1: Hey, we don't need to hear about your little freaky role plays.
2: Oh, Tarzan and Jane.
1: Don't worry that.
0: Y'all so stupid. All right. 2/3 of Americans are obsessive about one thing in particular.
3: The remote.
0: No.
1: Their car?
0: Nope. They said.
3: They leftovers.
0: No.
1: They blender.
0: You know what? They're blender.
1: They blender.
0: Now that's real specific.
1: Folks care about
0: like,
1: they blender.
0: That's like saying they're toaster.
1: Yeah.
3: Folks love their toaster.
1: Love appliances.
0: No, guess what they're saying? They're very, very obsessive about one thing in particular. And they said where they sit.
3: In the house?
0: You're obsessive. Yeah, you become obsessive.
3: I can see that.
0: Where you
3: really
0: sit, whether it's the couch, the kitchen table, the chair. Where you sit, JJ? A chair? You have a certain chair or couch?
3: I have a certain chair. A certain chair, yeah.
0: What about yours, Trey? Chair or is it the couch?
1: Oh, the couch for sure. I love to lay down. I love to lay out.
3: Lay out? Really?
1: Yeah, I want to spread.
0: Do you throw your leg over the...
1: I sure do.
0: Like JJ's daddy?
3: My dad.
0: Throw it over
3: throw it over.
1: Over the top.
3: Yeah, over that top, boy. And put that hand just about right there at the edge of the knuckle.
0: The first four fingers.
3: Man, just the thumb be out.
1: Oh, God.
0: And put your hand in there.
3: Yeah. My dad used to have a particular chair, man. Like, if he come home and somebody's sitting in, you just automatically get up. You got to get up.
0: Yeah.
3: You got to get up.
1: Facts.
3: Ain't no he finna sit over here. I don't care if you company.
1: Get up. If you company.
4: It's
0: Let's
4: time
0: get into
4: to
0: the
4: boss
0: game.
4: Up with a bag.
0: Get
4: you got
0: up.
4: The answers. We got that bread. $1,000 all for you with the $1,000 mini game. Exclusively on DB in the Morning.
0: All right. Is this DB?
5: This is Good Morning.
0: Good morning, DB.
3: Hey, DB.
0: Good
3: what morning. DB stand for?
5: Deborah.
1: Okay.
5: Close.
1: Deborah?
5: Mm-hmm.
1: I liked it. I went to school with a girl named Deborah. That's so funny. So shout out Deborah.
0: Deborah. Okay. Or some would say it's Deborah.
1: No.
5: Yeah,
1: some would say
5: all
1: it's,
5: day, every day.
1: No. You, that's your name, Deborah.
0: Yeah. But you,
5: no and I correct them, Andu.
1: Andu.
0: Wait, hold on. So is it spelled kind of like that, Deborah? D-E-B-O-R-A-H?
5: Yes, in a way, but no.
0: Okay.
1: All right. See?
0: Don't worry, Deborah. Don't worry, DB.
1: We ain't going to call you that, DB.
0: Let's spin this wheel and see if we can get you some extra cash. Here we go.
4: DD.
6: JJ from the SIP.
4: Trey G. Trey G.
6: $20 bonus.
1: Come on, man. Hey, I can tell DB from the hood. She hit that and do.
0: I know.
1: Real smooth. Real smooth. All right, DB, I'm going to read you the 10 questions. If you don't know the answer, little love, what you going to say?
5: Pass.
1: That's right. Then we're going to spin the block, answer it again, and we got to go fast, okay?
5: Okay.
1: All right, let's get paid. First question. What was the last thing you ate?
5: Chicken.
1: What is the name of the longest river in the United States?
5: Mississippi.
3: Uh-uh.
5: Pass.
1: What rapper's real name is Rakim Mayers? Or Myers?
5: Pass.
1: True or false, Benjamin Franklin was once the president of the United States?
5: True.
3: Uh-uh.
5: False.
1: There we go. How many tires are on an 18-wheeler truck?
5: 2, 4, 6, 8.
1: Mm-mm.
5: 12.
1: Mm-mm.
5: 12.
1: Mm-mm.
5: 10.
1: Mm-mm.
5: Pass.
1: Pass. Which planet has the most moons?
5: Moons?
1: Mm-hmm. Start naming planets. Pass.
5: Saturn, Jupiter.
1: There you go, there you go. Pass. What was the 5th question that I asked you? Number 5.
5: Rakim, who's Rakim? Or is Benjamin Franklin the president for real? The tires, I'm sure.
1: Yeah, that's it. What fruit is known for wearing a crown?
0: Damn, all right, 4 out of 8. No problem. Mom, she's trying to get ready for work. Is that somebody trying?
5: She's like, ready. Mom, are we going to school? Yes, girl, I'm going to be here. Let mommy get some money.
0: All right.
1: Multitasking.
3: But I like the fact that she want to go to school.
1: I love that.
0: All right, here's what you missed. You missed this one. What is the name of the longest river in the United States? Missouri River.
3: Yep.
0: What rapper's name is Rakim Myers? That would be ASAP Rocky.
3: Yep.
0: How many tires are on an 18-wheeler truck? 18.
3: Eighteen.
0: And what fruit is known for wearing a crown? Pineapple.

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We added up as $40. 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
4: 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Uncle Woody turning you up all afternoon long. 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
3: 7-3, the

0: getting kickback. All right, so comedian J.J. Williamson, Trey G's over there. All right, here's the deal. Coming up in the next hour, we got to talk about, when is it time for your child to leave home?
1: Ooh, that's a good question.
0: Trey, what time did your mama, how old were you when your mama said, you got to get up out of here?
1: But you know, my mama said I could stay. My stepdad was the one that said, 18, you got to get gone, buddy.
0: You mean the stepdad who told the school that you were at the wrong school?
1: Stop it.
0: You weren't in the right area?
1: You make this the last time you put my business out there like this.
0: But your stepfather got mad at your mama and told
1: her. All right.
0: That stepfather?
1: Yes, that one.
0: I just want to make sure.
1: Let's move on.
0: All right. Hey, listen, we got a dope discussion on the way. In minutes, you're checking out Dee Dee's Weekend Kickback.

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3: I got it. Trey G's here, also comedian J.J. Williamson. Mm. Guys, we got to get into a conversation. I saw this, and I saw this online, like over the weekend, and it bothered me. And we talked about it a little bit this morning as well. You guys, the story of the mom who was kicking the 18-year-old son out of her house. Did y'all see this? So basically, he's a streamer. His name is Nitro Camden, and he's 18 years old. And his mother kicked him out the house while he was on live stream, claiming that he added no value to the house. Take a listen at this.
4: Move. Go get your stuff. You gotta go. Go. Out of my room, my house, everything. This is all mine. Get out.
5: You're not welcome here anymore. Get out.
4: Well, be prepared for the police to come put you out there. You don't think your stupid ass have to get out. You're 18, dumb. You don't have to live in my house. Great, but I'm letting you know because you're getting out at 6 o'clock tomorrow.
3: Damn.
4: I'm finna keep blatantly disrespecting me. I told you to lay down. You try to act like you don't break rules, but you do this every
3: Okay,
4: other time.
3: So hold on a second. This woman is like, you're 18 and you getting out tomorrow by 6.
6: And
3: she had a time.
7: Calling them names and all that type of stuff.
6: Want them to go to bed? At 18?
7: Yeah,
3: now, here's what some people were saying online. And I mean, I was creeping in the comments on this one. This one says, dang, this breaks my heart. My son just turned 26 and still lives with me. I have no rush for him to leave my or our home. She said, I can sleep at night knowing that he's safe.
6: Yeah.
3: This woman says this, as a mom whose only son passed away, this is heartbreaking to watch. He's literally only 18 years old. This woman says some people take their children for granted. Mm-hmm. Somebody else said, I would rather my child sit on a game all day than to be outside robbing and killing. This is so weird.
6: Yeah.
7: Yeah.
3: So what are y'all's thoughts on it? Because a lot of people are saying it's sad. But I got to be honest, when I watched it, it made me think about my mama.
6: Yeah, really?
3: My mother told my brothers, man, I used to watch, not only my brother, all of us. Remember, I'm the youngest of five. My mother was like, you turn 18, bye-bye.
6: Damn.
3: You getting up at out 18? Of here. Getting up out of here, she used to say.
6: My stepops told me that.
3: Did he?
7: At 18? Damn.
3: Yeah, my mama was like, you out.
6: He had a conversation with me. We was on our way to get our hair cut one day, and he was like, you know, you getting up to that age. I probably was about 16 at the time. He was like, you know, you getting up to that age, you know what I'm saying, where it's time for you to get out.
7: Like, now, I may have said to my son in a plain way, but I don't think he's ready to leave the house. I mean, he's still trying to find himself, trying to see what are you going to do in life, man? You know, I'm not finna throw him out to the wolves yet.
3: What time your mom, how old were you? Your mom never said that to you? You had to get 18 and get up out of there?
7: My mama said, when I let your arms go and find out you can walk as a toddler.
3: And you took your first step.
7: Yeah, well, I too. As soon as you said, mama, dad, time to ride out.
3: Get it.
7: Not when time I let your arms go. When I let your arms go and you'll fall on that pebble. Yeah. It's time to ride out. I think you on your own now.
3: No, yeah. I mean, this is interesting, though, because truthfully, there's a lot of folks, I'm sure, that are listening whose parents probably told them at 18, you got to go.
6: I ain't going to lie. In the black community, this is...
3: That's standard.
6: It's a real thing.
7: Yeah, yeah. It is.
6: It's like when you graduate high school, you got to get out
3: you
6: and get
3: go.
6: Your own.
3: Yeah.
6: I even said... Some parents be like, I will even set you up.
3: I wish that would have been done. My mother was like this. I gave you some pots and pans, a blanket, and an alarm clock.
6: See?
3: Get out.
6: That's her setting.
3: That's how my mother sent me off to college.
6: Yeah.
3: Now, and don't come back.
7: Right. Yeah. Now, unfortunately, there are some kids out there, man, feel like, man, they parents see that they ain't finna amount to nothing.
3: But see, that's when my mother said that she was trying to push us out there. She was like, you got to go out there and fly.
7: Yeah.
3: You got to fail, fly, whatever it's going to be.
7: I tell my son that, like, man, go out here, man, live life. Bump your head now while you young.
3: Yeah.
7: While you young. I'm still here to guide you.
3: But at what age, though, then, JJ? Because you're saying you're not putting your son out at 18. So then at what age are they ready?
7: That's a good question. You never know when they're going to be ready. But, I mean, you know, eventually, I told him, man, you're going to have to step out there. You're going to have to go and step out there. So, I mean, you know.
3: What age?
7: Next year, 22.
6: Probably about it.
7: Yeah, about
3: 22.
6: I think I moved out the house when I was like 22, 23.
3: Really?
6: Okay. Yeah, when I was like 22, 23. That's when I moved out.
7: Cause I was 22. I left.
6: My step-parent, my stepdad, they had already busted up. Okay. So by that time, it's like, okay, you can stay in the house as long as you need to. Right. So about 22, 23. Wow. But I know sometimes kids will take advantage of that staying in the house too.
7: Oh,
6: now.
7: Hell yeah.
6: They will take advantage of it.
3: My mama was like, nope, them

0: boys had to go to my brothers, especially the brothers. My mother was like, I'm making you men. You, as a man, you getting ready to get up out of here. You ain't going to sit over here. And my mother's always be like this. If you didn't have a job and you 18, 19 years old up in the house with no job and you just sitting around. And Pat was like, you getting up out of here.
1: I get it. I get that. You know what I'm saying? But 18 just feel young. You just does. Some people still 18 in high school.
0: All right. Well, I tell you what. Y'all hear what's going on. This woman, she told her 18-year-old son he had to get out of the house. He's a streamer. And she was like, you contribute nothing to the household. You stay in here in your room. She was like, get up out of here. You're 18. Bye-bye. Hmm. Well, how many parents did that to them? How many parents did that to y'all? Hmm. Did your parents tell y'all you had to get out of there at 18? Did you leave home at 18? Are you asking your child to leave home at 18? And what is the perfect age you think that a kid should leave home? Wow. Let us know right now at 833. Talk to Dee Dee.
2: That's 833-825-5233.
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0: It's Dee Dee's Weekend Kickback. JJ Williamson is here also. Trey G.
1: Woo woo.
0: Coming up, another entrepreneur with our small business spotlight. Oh, man, you gotta meet this person, all
1: hold
0: right?
1: Hold on. A strong business spotlight.
0: My bad.
1: Strong business spotlight.
0: Yeah, Trey G says we got to change the name to the Strong Business Spotlight.
1: Yes, indeed.
0: All right. That's on the way, and we're still taking your calls. At what age should your child leave the house and start taking care of themselves?
1: Mm.
0: That's on the way. You're checking out Dee Dee's Weekend Kickback.
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0: Dub V. Wake up. It's Dee Dee in the morning on 107.3 The Beat. All right, so we were talking about this. There's a woman. She was kicking out her 18-year-old son. He's a streamer. I think he goes by the name Nitro Camden.
1: Nitro Camden
0: and took off.
2: Yeah.
0: Yeah.
2: Yeah, they say he got brand deals, endorsement deals.
0: Yep.
2: A bunch of people following him.
0: After mama tried to kick him out at the age of 18, everybody went tripping on this. So we want to know, what are your thoughts? Leaving home at the age of 18. Hey, good morning. Who's this?
3: This is Rhonda.
0: Okay, Rhonda, what are your thoughts on this? His mom was putting an 18-year-old out. Do you think that's the perfect age, or what age is right to put a kid out?
3: I think 20 is a good age.
0: Really?
3: They'll be out of high school at 18, have a couple of years to work and save some money. So I think 20 is a good age.
0: 20. Okay, do you have kids, Rhonda?
3: I do. I have a 17-year-old and a 20-year-old.
0: Uh-oh. Where's that 20-year-old at?
3: At UTSA.
0: Okay.
3: Construction Science Engineering.
0: Okay. All right. Now, if that 20-year-old was sitting at home doing nothing, would you have been like, gotta get out?
3: I wouldn't have let it get that far. He wouldn't have had that game in his room or TV or anything.
2: Oh, dang.
3: Especially if he can't go in on the light bills, on the groceries. Nah, you can't sit around and do nothing.
0: Okay. There it is. Thank you. Thank you, Rhonda. I appreciate
3: welcome.
0: Your call. Wow.
2: Jeez.
0: Damn.
2: What about when he graduates? That's the question I have. What about when that 20-year-old graduates college and then he might want to move back home because he's not established still. He don't have a permanent job, you know, permanent place to stay. Then at that point, is that still him being too old to stay at home?
0: Yeah, I'd be like, nah.
2: That's crazy.
0: Yeah, that'd be me as a parent.
2: Damn.
0: Nah.
2: You know, a man's frontal lobe don't even develop until he's about 25.
0: Hey, go out there and develop that frontal lobe, sir. And then come back and see your mommy.
2: That's crazy.
1: He's going to be like, I don't mind developing, but damn it, can I come lay down?
2: Right.
0: My frontal lobe hurts.
1: For real, can I use a bathroom? Can I eat? Can I shower?
0: Hey, good morning. Who's this?
4: Kenton. I think it's a good age. I know here in our household, we established the expectation that once you turn 18, you graduate high school, you have to do something. You cannot stay here, whether it be college, the military, whatever your path is. We will assist you, but you have to do something. You can't stay here.
0: Listen, how many kids you got?
4: I got four girls.
0: Four girls, and you told all four girls, y'all got to do something, but you can't just sit up in here at 18 and do nothing.
2: Mm.
4: Yes, ma'am. I got one that's in law school right now, another one that's stationed in California in the Navy.
0: Okay.
4: I got a 17-year-old that's graduating this year that's going to LSU, and then we got an 8-year-old. She already know when she turns, she got 10 years left.
2: She got 10 years.
0: Yeah, the 8-year-old. She counted down.
1: Damn. Hey, let me ask you this, man. You know, sometimes, you know, some of these kids go out on their own. They may hit a few bumps in the road, have hard times. Will they be allowed to come back if they go through those type of situations?
4: Yeah, temporarily. I mean, like I said, we're here to assist, but we're going to help you figure out a plan, because the goal is, once you experience that freedom, and you should never want to come back home.
1: That's true.
4: That should be your ultimate goal.
1: Absolutely.
4: So I make it

0: I make it so uncomfortable that they're excited to leave.
1: Mm. Damn.
2: Boy, but I tell you,
1: so uncomfortable.
2: I tell
3: maybe
2: you,
3: maybe that's what I need to do.
1: Yeah.
3: Make it
2: things
3: uncomfortable.
2: Happen, man. Things
3: happen.
2: Things definitely happen. I remember when I moved out, I did have to move back in. Mm-hmm. You know what I'm saying? Mm-hmm. I did have to. So things happen.
1: Yeah, I get it. I mean, I did move back home a few times. Like
3: y'all
1: maybe
3: did?
1: I did. I moved back home for maybe 5 months, if that.
3: Okay.
1: And then
3: does that make you feel a certain way about yourself?
2: Absolutely.
3: if you feel like damn, I'm going back home.
2: 100%.
1: Well, I went back home and I had to pay bills, so I felt like I was still out on my own.
2: Mm-mm.
1: Hell,
2: right.
1: I had to share bills.
2: I felt like a failure.
3: Yeah,
2: I felt like I had failed, if I had somebody behind me saying, "Hey, get back out there and do that," I would still feel like it's too soon.
1: Mm.
2: Let me build myself back up a little bit and then get back out there. But if it's like you got a time limit, boy, on how long you can stay here, I'd be like, damn, I'm gonna get out there and fail again.
3: So, yeah, you be like, hey, don't go in there and start putting no pictures up.
1: Hold on a second. Hey, good morning. Who's this?
4: Good morning. This is Keisha. How are you doing?
1: Hey, Keisha.
3: Listen,
4: hey, how y'all doing?
1: We're good. We want to know, what do you think? Like, at what age is good to be putting a kid out? Is it 18? Is it 22? Like, what age?
4: Well, I think when they're ready, because I have a 21-year-old that stays with me, my daughter. And she's doing great. She graduated magna cum laude from PSU, but she's not ready to move out on her own. This is her first job, working. She's getting settled, and I want her to stay. I want her to be financially stable before she leaves the house. I want her credit to be A1. So that's how I feel.
2: I had my girls when
4: I was young, and then my oldest daughter, she just graduated from, well, she graduated from nursing school, and she's a nurse now, and she just moved out. I couldn't imagine putting out while she was in nursing school saying, hey, you got to go and, you know, make it on your own. That's just crazy. Baby.
2: For real. Yeah.
1: Thank you very much for your call. I appreciate it, too.
2: That's a mama.
1: Boy, that sure is. Look, she's like, you can stay.
2: that's a mama.
1: Damn. All right, what do y'all think about this? You know, we've been told at 18, you got to get up out of that house. That's what my mama told me. You couldn't just sit up there and do nothing, right? So we want to know, there's a mom who's putting out her son because all he does is stream all day. And he's 18. And a lot of people are like, no, that's horrible. What are your thoughts on it? And did you get put out at 18? Or what age did you get put out? Let us know. 833-TALK-TO-DeeDee.
3: That's 833-825-5233.
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0: right, so listen. So we were talking about this. There was a streamer, and I believe his name is Nitro Camden.
1: Okay.
0: And Nitro Camden was in his room one night, and he's having his fun. He's live streaming and everything, and all of a sudden his mama walks in and just basically tells him, you 18 and you got to get up out of my house.
2: Move. Go get your stuff. You gotta go. Go. Out of my room. My house. Everything. This is all mine. Get out. You're not welcome anymore. Get out. Well, be prepared for the police to come put you out there. You don't think your stupid ass have to get out. You're 18, dummy. You don't have to live in my house. Great, but I'm letting you know because you're getting out at 6 o'clock tomorrow.
0: Mm. She let him know by 6 o'clock tomorrow.
1: Gave you a time and everything. Jeez.
0: Dang, that sound like my mama.
1: God,
0: I want to say my mother said that to me. I was 9.
1: Boy, she was like, that program strict, ain't it?
0: Yeah. I mean, that was when I was running away, though. No, really, I did. I told my mom, I'm running away.
1: Mm-mm.
0: And she said, what time? And I said, at midnight.

0: She goes, no, you can go now. Right. And she started helping me pack.
1: Get your Barney toy and turn your ass.
0: My mother started helping me pack when I tried to run away. And when I tried to take her luggage, she was like, that's my luggage. The same way that woman said, it's my house.
1: Dang. And leave them draws.
0: Yeah, my mother was like, let me get you a paper bag.
1: Dang.
2: Yes. Yeah. As soon as my mom and dad, I let my arms go from walking. They say it was time to go.
0: Yeah. So we want to know this, everyone. What time? What age is a good age to let your child go when you think they should be ready to go into the world? Hey, good morning. Who's this?
3: This is TJ.
0: All right, come on, TJ. What do you think?
3: Good morning.
0: What do you think? Because 18, people are saying that's too young.
3: I have 4 boys and 1 girl, all in 20s. And some of them have left. Some of them came back. My girl, she left, and she came back, and she a whole nurse, and she's back at home. And she brought a grandbaby. So I don't even have the guts to even put mine out, actually, while I'm talking-ish. I don't even have any nerve to do so. I left my home at 18. I was raised by my dad. When my mom and dad divorced, my mom was like, hell no, you go with your dad. So, at the end of the day, kids need structure these days. Right. They're not ready. Mm-hmm. They're really not ready.
0: Age?
3: My boys.
0: You think they're ready?
3: I don't have a preference. Mm-hmm. I don't have
0: There's no preference age.
3: Because right now, rent is $2,000. You know, and they don't have that. Mm-hmm. They ain't trying to even pay that. They barely want to pay water and life.
0: Yeah.
2: Oh,
3: right. So, you know, definitely I need to know what time they need to get out or what day or age, I'm sorry, they need to get out.
1: Yeah.
3: So,
1: It can be a tricky thing.
3: It can, but like I say, I have 4 boys, and I wouldn't let mine go until they definitely already say, hey, and they branching off. Little by little, but definitely, I don't have the heart to say, hey, get out now. Right.
0: Thank you. Thank you very much for your call. I appreciate that, TJ. Hold on a second, everyone. Is this Kia?
3: Yes.
0: Kia, all right, so what are your thoughts on this? His mom was telling her son he had to leave at the age of 18. What age do you think they're ready to get out of the house?
3: I think when they're ready.
0: Hold on a second. No, wait. What if they're 30 years old? That's okay with you? They can stay in your house until the age of 30?
3: I wouldn't say 30, but I would say maybe like around the age 25, 26.
0: Okay.
3: When they're ready, their credit's good, you know, and they have a plan.
0: Yeah.
3: So.
0: Hey. So you have kids now?
3: Yeah, I have 8.
0: Mm-hmm. Huh?
1: Excuse
0: Kia.
1: Me.
3: Yes.
0: Kia, wait, how old is your oldest?
2: A lot of love.
3: He is 23.
0: And how old is your youngest?
3: He is 11.
1: Damn, Kia, you sound like you 23.
0: I know it. Okay. So, Kia, you got a 23-year-old and an 11-year-old. And so at what age are the 23-year-old? Does the 23-year-old live at home?
3: No, the 23-year-old, he left because he had a child of his own. So
0: okay.
3: He left and got an apartment with his girlfriend.
0: Okay, all right.
3: But I cried when he left. I wanted him and the baby and the girl to stay.
1: Oh, of course you did.
0: Oh, wow.
1: That's how the mamas do.
0: Yeah. That is sweet.
1: That's how the mamas do.
0: Wow. Okay.
1: They be like, you need to leave. And as soon as they be like, I'm leaving, they be like, what you leaving for?
3: Huh. Right.
0: So you think around 26, you said, right?
3: Around 26, yeah.
0: Yeah, that's beautiful. Mm-hmm. All right, thank you, Kia, for your call. I appreciate it. Hey, good morning. Hi, who's this?
4: Yeah, this is BJ. I'm going to say this. I think any parent that called in and said that at 18, 19, 20, if they got an exact date that they're ready to kick their child out, somewhere internally, that parent feels like that child is a burden to them. And that's why they trying to hurry up and get them gone. None of these kids out here, me, you, none of us asked to be here. We were all brought into this world by our parents.
1: Come on.
4: So your parents should do whatever they need to do to get you to that level where you, as a child, feel prepared to go out into this world.
0: Thank you for your call, sir. Thank you.
1: Not for real.
0: Thank you for bringing back some memories that my mother had told us that she'd have a life if she didn't have all 5 of us.
1: He made you feel like a burden.
0: Yeah.
1: Brought that burden back to you.
0: My mama told us we were.
2: Mama was like, because of y'all. Y'all have no idea how many happy hours I didn't miss.
0: Yes.
2: And ladies in free.
1: Aye, aye,
0: and you ain't lying. That's what she missed. Well, we appreciate all the calls. We appreciate all the calls and the honesty.
1: Yeah.
5: Yeah. Mm-hmm.
0: We appreciate it. It's Dee Dee's Weekend Kickback. We're all here. Trey G, also comedian, J.J. Williamson. Now, Trey, I have a lot of women, a lot of girls will slide in my DMs talking about what is Trey's, you know, what is his social media? Is he married? No. Was he interested?
1: Yeah.
0: Can you please let everybody know how to follow you?
1: Hey, you can tap in right now. A-Y-E underscore Trey G. That's A underscore Trey G. Let's flirt in them DMs.
0: All right. Come on. Let them know what you're looking for in a woman, please.
1: I'm looking for a big, fine woman with meat shaking on her bones.
0: All right.
1: I'm just playing.
0: Okay. Hey, listen, make sure you follow Trey, and you can follow me at Dee Dee. That's D-E-D-E in the morning. All right. Coming up, our industry insider and social media personality from It's Only Entertainment, Marie Davis, about to tap in. You're checking out Dee Dee's Weekend Kickback.
6: Yeah. Ice.

Shorty, what's up, shebang? All of my ops, they diss. Please don't put me to the test. They tryna get back on the net. I'm tryna get back in the flesh. Yeah.

0: Thanks for starting your day with Dee Dee in the morning.
1: Trey G's here, also comedian JJ Williamson. And we love when this woman is on with us because we get a chance to talk about all entertainment from its only entertainment. Please welcome entertainment reporter Ms. Marie Davis.
2: Hey,
1: Marie.
3: Hey, guys. Thank you so much for having me.
1: Hey, Marie, we got a lot to talk about. The actress Soraya and Joey Badass broke up. Everybody's trying to figure out what happened because we thought they were happy. And, I mean, they had a baby, everything, right?
3: I was really rooting for them. But Soraya hopped on Instagram yesterday, Monday, ending her engagement to Joey Badass, the father of her son, who was born earlier this year. Now, she says it's followed by repeated infidelity throughout the relationship, including some of her most vulnerable moments, which I would like to assume that maybe he was probably cheating
1: while she was pregnant. Yep. She must have been pregnant and had to deal with his cheating.
3: Exactly. Now, TMZ reports she overheard a phone call last week between Joey and another woman that confirms her suspicions. She said she won't share further details out of respect for her son. But she's saying that she is not looking for sympathy or revenge. She just wants women to trust their guts. Damn. What do you guys think about
1: to
3: this?
1: Me, what I think, it sounds like jealousy and revenge.
2: Cut it out.
1: I mean, she said she didn't want that to be, but it sure feels like. And didn't she crash out a little bit and delete videos?
2: Yeah.
3: She did. She played some of the audio with the conversation with Joey and the other woman where Joey was kicking her back in. That's not right, Joey.
2: Yeah,
3: I'm
2: going to start like this. Black men don't cheat. Black men don't cheat. I'm going to stand on that hill now. Black men don't cheat. So maybe they were just trying to get something together, him and this young lady. You just never know. Maybe she misinterpreted a conversation of what she heard. You know what I'm saying? Maybe that's what it was. But black men don't cheat. That's all I'm saying.
1: All right.
3: You know what?
4: I mean, we don't.
2: I ain't never seen it. I'm just saying.
4: I ain't never heard.
1: Okay, you know what? Marie, let's move on. Let's just move on. Chris Brown got a problem with the housekeeper. Does he have to give her money?
3: Yes. Listen, she is getting paid. She is getting her money. A Los Angeles judge ruled Chris Brown's former housekeeper, Maria, can collect her nearly $13 million judgment directly from his tour earnings and music royalties. Now, this stems from a 2020 incident where Chris Brown's 200-pound dog attacked her at his home, leaving her with facial disfigurement and nerve damage.
1: Okay. Yeah.
3: So the jury awarded her with a judgment earlier this year.
1: Okay. Oh, wait, hold on a second. Now, Marie, I didn't know this. Hold on a second. You just said this. That was a beast. That's a 200-pound ass dog.
2: Did you see the pictures?
1: No.
2: They had pictures of like her injuries. It was vicious.
1: Man.
3: It's really bad. And guess what? She's getting some of that tour money. All right. It was just announced that Chris Brown and Usher extended their tour with 59 dates, and they already pulled in $100 million.
1: Damn.
3: So yeah, the housekeeper is getting $13 million for that. Okay?
4: And all the things she's looking at is that last tour date. She'll give a damn about it.
3: She gets the cash in.
4: Yes, yes. She gonna show up at that one.
1: I know it.
4: She's gonna be in the dressing room.
1: Yeah. I'd be in the front row staring at him. With my hand out.
4: Yeah, for real.
1: With my hand out. Give it here, buddy. Hey, finally, Tupac. We're trying to figure this out 30 years later.
2: Shut up.
3: 30 years later. So we all know that Keithy D is on trial right now in Las Vegas, where he's charged with orchestrating Tupac's 1996 murder. Now, he's the only person ever charged in the case. The trial started back in August 10th and is expected to run for about a month. Now, he's not accused of pulling the trigger.
2: Right.
3: Prosecutors say he planned the shooting in retaliation for a fight involving his nephew and the provided gun. Now, the case leans heavily on Davis's own words in a 2019 memoir and 2008 police interview where he described the shooting in detail, including naming his late nephew as the shooter.
1: Oh, wow.
3: Now, I have the latest audio from court yesterday. Let's hear that audio.
5: Why are you now telling me what you're telling me?
6: Because I wanted to get the truth out.
5: Do you want to apologize to his family?
6: No, I didn't do nothing. I didn't do nothing to his family.
5: Who shot Tupac?
6: The keeper for the cold in the streets. He just came from the back seat, bro.
2: Wow.
1: That's
3: it. So the defense is arguing that it's mostly fiction, pointing to a 30-year gap missing evidence, and unreliable witnesses. But Davis, who is 63, faces life in prison if convicted. He waived his right to jury sentencing so a judge would decide his sentence.
7: Wow. And the craziest part about it is I feel like it was way more people involved in the murder of Tupac, but a lot of those people have since like passed.
1: Yeah.
7: You know what I'm saying? You kind of left holding the smoking gun.
1: All right. Hey, listen. Some of the fans have passed. My God, it's 30 years.
7: Not some of the fans.
1: It's 30 years later.
7: Thanks.
1: Okay. Marie, thank you very much. Listen, if somebody is trying to find you, how do they find It's Only Entertainment? How do they find you?
3: Oh, listen, you can follow us on It's Only Entertainment everywhere on social media, Facebook, Instagram, Twitter. And you can also check us out on itsonlyentertainment.net. I am Marie David. You can follow me on _MarieDavid on all social media platforms.
1: Y'all make sure you do that. Make sure you follow this woman. She knows everything there is to know about entertainment. Thank you so much for joining us. You guys clap it up for Miss Marie David. It's Only Entertainment.
7: All right. Marie.
3: Hey, thank you, family. It's always a pleasure.

0: This woman, she knows everything there is to know about entertainment. Thank you so much for joining us. You guys clap it up for Miss Marie David. It's only entertainment.
1: All right.
2: Marie.
3: Hey, thank you, family. It's always a pleasure.
4: Hey, y'all. 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Even one drink could be too many. Don't let a good ride end the wrong way. 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
3: Turn me up a little bit.

It's Dee Dee's Weekend Kickback. We're all here. Trey G, comedian J.J. Williamson. Coming up on the show this hour, you guys, it's time to pamper yourself. How about this? All right, we're going to help put some cash in your pocket with the $1,000 minute game. But up next, we got Date Fail. It's Dee Dee's Weekend Kickback.

0: Trey G, comedian JJ Williamson. We were talking to Jasmine, everyone.
1: Come on now.
0: Jasmine hit us up and she said she wanted to be on the show because Jasmine said she went on a date with a guy named Corey.
1: Yeah.
0: And they had a good time. Where'd y'all meet again? Where'd you meet, Jazz?
2: Mm-hmm. We met online.
0: Okay. And you said it was a great date. You guys kissed, hugged when it got done.
2: Great date, kiss, hug, gentleman, opened my doors, pulled out my chairs, bid me adieu, and never heard back.
0: Mm, well, nice gentleman. Let's see what happened. Damn. Okay, we're going to call him, and you got to be quiet, okay?
2: Okay.
0: We got to get him to be truthful. Here we go, everybody.
3: Hello?
0: Hi, is Corey there?
3: This is he.
0: Yeah. It's Dede, Trey G, and comedian JJ Williamson from the radio station. How you doing?
3: I'm good.
0: We're doing great. Hey, we needed to call you about something. You went on a date with someone, Corey, and we wanted to know how it went. And her name was Jasmine, and she's a good friend of Trey G's. And he just wants you to be honest with him about it.
1: He's trying to help her.
4: What happened, man?
3: Okay. Listen, great date. Jasmine was beautiful, funny, smart. She was everything that I thought I was looking for.
0: Mm-hmm. But,
3: you know, after the date, I walk her to her car. She's driving this nice luxury SUV. I'm like, okay, nice, okay?
1: Okay.
3: She pulls out of the parking spot. I see a huge puddle of oil.
0: Mm.
3: I'm like, that's probably already been there, you know. And then as she was going, I noticed it's fresh oil following her truck.
1: I know you.
3: Out of the parking lot. I'm like, what? And the oil was so clear, I could have followed her home without using GPS.
1: No. Damn. Let me stop you and ask you. Let me ask you this. Did she work on a morning show?
0: Shut up.
1: Because it sounds real familiar.
0: Shut up.
1: Somebody else I know. Do she have a lot of bugs on the grill in the front?

0: Corey, let me ask you this. Did she get in through the passenger side?
1: Right.
2: I hate you guys. Right. I hate you guys. Shut up. Stop talking about my car.
1: Has she been wearing the same hairstyle for years?
0: Okay.
1: Shut up.
2: All right. Hey, Corey, don't listen to them. They're just trying to describe me. Hey, listen. So she had, you felt like it was like breadcrumbs all the way back to her place.
3: Yeah, it was crazy.
2: That's a turnoff to you, though?
0: Wow.
3: Yes, but then I was like, okay, I probably could have overlooked that. But then when she started the SUV, the engine,
2: like
3: she had somebody in the hood. So I'm like, you know your engine leak? Oh, it's been doing that for a little minute.
0: But Corey, why was that such a deal breaker for you? Like, what was the big deal?
3: Man, listen, if you can't take care of your vehicle, your possessions, things like that.
2: Mm-hmm.
3: You're not taking care of every facet of your life. You know what I'm saying?
1: Man, because usually we give women a pass. Because that's not their, you know, their expertise about worrying about if they car need an oil change or, you know, all they want to do is get in that thing and look at the gas hand.
3: She had a nice purse, designer shoes.
1: Okay.
2: You know, she's putting her priorities into how she looks. Yeah,
1: and not that. Right, okay.
0: Man. Damn, Corey, pay attention.
1: Damn, don't he though?
0: Corey, pay attention. Right.
2: Damn. Well, Corey, she really liked you. And I'll be honest, we didn't see this one coming. We didn't know it was going to be about her oil change and her car.
1: Yeah.
2: Not turning off when she shuts it off.
1: I thought she had hair up on her arm or something.
2: Dirt under her nails or something.
1: Hey.
2: All right, well. Guess what? Unfortunately, she is on the line here. We're on the phone with us. Hello?
3: Jess? Okay.
4: Corey, you can't be serious. I think that's ridiculous.
1: I think that's
4: absolutely wild that the oil from my car is the reason that you are going to not pursue something with me.
3: Your priorities is not what they're supposed to be in. And listen, I know you think it's just your car, but it's so much deeper than that.
1: Damn.
3: It's so much deeper than that.
1: Damn.
4: It's so much deeper than that. Look, I've taken the car, first of all, still runs. I got out of the parking lot, didn't I?
2: Know.
4: Okay.
2: Yeah.
4: And then I have gone to the mechanic, but he said it's going to be $1,000 and I can spend that money elsewhere. I keep oil in the car.
1: Uh-uh.
4: I handle what needs to be handled in order for the car to move from to and fro. So I don't know why this would be the reason that you think that we can't.
0: Corey, let me jump in. Jasmine, basically what Corey is saying is he wanted to take you through there, but your car just wouldn't allow it.
2: Because it won't go through there.
1: And then when she was driving off, he probably was like, what we doing, twin?
0: Shut up.
2: Corey, if I send you guys out on another date and we pay for an Uber to pick you both up.
1: Damn.
2: Would you go on another date with Jasmine?
3: Because I love to go out. I just need to make sure she take care of that.
0: I know that's right.
1: Corey, man, you if you gonna get another life, then, you know, maybe that oil leak somewhere else.
2: Oh!
1: Hello.
2: Oh, okay. All right, yeah, if it's oil leaking from there.
0: Oh, God, Lord. Father, no.
2: Yeah, you're right, Trey.
0: Father, no.
2: Damn, if it's oil leaking from there, my God.
0: Oh,
2: all
0: God.
2: Right. Listen, Jasmine.
4: I'm good. This is ridiculous and not worth my time.
1: Dang.
2: Clearly, we tried.
1: Yeah.
2: And Jasmine said, forget it now that Corey is so superficial and worried about her oil that is dropping all over the place. All right. Y'all clap it up for these two. Jasmine and Corey.
0: Hey, all right.
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0: Dee Dee's Weekend Kickback, along with comedian J.J. Williamson and Trey G. Coming up next, we're going to put a little extra paper in your pockets. How about this? $1,000 mini game.
1: Come on. Now you're talking my language.
0: Yep. You can win $1,000 by answering 10 questions correctly within a minute.
1: Uh-oh.
0: We're about to do it. Also, Trey G wants to warn you about toxic traits to be on the lookout for in people in an attempt to keep you tied to them.
1: We got to talk about it.
0: People be trying to keep you tied down.
1: It's a real thing. It's a lot of toxicity out here.
0: All right.
1: They'll drown you.
0: We're going to get into that next. You're checking out Dee Dee's Weekend Kickback.

0: this for like, you know, the sophisticated ratchet, you know. The ones that go to work by day, then, you know, dance in the mirror by night.
1: Ha, I needed some.

0: rapper, nigga.
1: What's your name?
0: Get the fuck out the spot, nigga. Fuck. Trying to figure which deal I'ma take. I woke up a couple meal on my plate.
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4: Listen, we're going to play our $1,000 mini game. We got us a contestant standing by. But before we get to it, guys, according to Google, this instructional video is among the top 10 searched. What do you think people are looking for instructions on? Top 10.
5: How to cook something?
4: Mm-mm.
5: No.
4: It goes on in the house, though.
6: On in the house.
4: Top 10 that people Google to try to figure this out.
5: Damn, I was going to say change a tire, but that don't go on in the house.
4: No.
6: How to reboot your remote.
4: No.
5: Damn.
4: When I tell you, y'all going to be like, wow, but the fact that they got to look it up.
5: Damn, what is it?
6: Put the table together.
4: Mm-mm. They said, how to unclog a toilet is among the top 10 searched. Y'all ever had to go to somebody's house and you had to ask them to use the plunger?
6: Hell yeah.
5: I'm going to tell you this. If the plunger don't work, it's too intricate of a job for me.
4: Now, if the plunger don't work, that means that you got it from the dollar store. You ever get a plunger from the dollar store?
5: Yeah.
4: It don't plunge well. Right. It don't suction.
5: It be folded.
4: I hate that one that's folded. It's cheap.
6: Now you got to lean it over and get that little water residue out.
4: Yeah.
6: Oh, my God.
4: That's one of those that costs a dollar.
6: Man.
5: Costs a dollar.
4: That's it. You can't play with the plunger.
6: Run outside so it won't drip on your carpet.
4: Right.
6: You ain't got nothing to put because you ain't going to put your hand up on it.
5: It don't suction good.
6: No, it don't suction.
4: It's cheap as I don't know what.
6: Yeah.
4: I'm telling
6: you. I hate using the sponge and they go down too hard and then some of the water splashes out.
5: Yeah. Oh, I hate it.
6: I hate when some of the water splashes.
4: But I'm going to tell you what you really do hate. The fact that you got to use that plunger. Yeah, every now and then you realize, man, I didn't F this up.
6: I didn't
4: F this toilet.
6: God.
4: Yeah.
6: I was bagged up. Do you hear me? Man, what was in my stomach?
4: He said I was bagged up.
6: Stop.
4: Yeah, so shouts out if you got to use the plunger. Let's get into the game. Here we go.
2: Want a grand?
4: Get it done in
2: 60 seconds. A minute to win it with the $1,000 minute game.
4: Hello.
2: A DD in the morning exclusive.
4: Is this your Quan?
7: Yes.
4: All right, everybody.
5: Hit the Quan.
4: Yeah, there it is.
5: Hit the Quan.
4: How you doing, sir? Welcome to the show.
7: I'm doing good. You?
4: Yeah, I'm all right. I like that. People who say that. And
6: absolutely.
4: You? And you?
5: Doing good.
4: Yeah, so tell us a little something about you. Like, are you married? You got kids or anything?
7: Yes, I've been married 6 years.
6: Yeah, man. Boy, he took a breath.
4: You sure did. You all right? Is it good? I mean, is it right?
7: It's amazing.
4: All right. Okay. The way you...

0: breathe out.
1: I'll
0: like,
1: tell you. Not for real. That mean like, man, we've been together a long damn time.
2: If she's sitting right there next to you, Quan, just blink twice. We ain't going to be able to do nothing for you, but just blink twice.
0: Right. You all right?
3: I'm good. I'm good.
2: Okay. Quan said, don't play with that. Because if she heard it, she going to get on my top.
1: Quan, he made it seem like he looked around the corner, though.
2: Yeah, for real. Quan, do y'all have kids?
0: I think he's blinking right now.
2: Quan, y'all got kids?
3: Yes, one kid.
0: Oh, okay, nice.
2: Just one.
0: Very
2: right
0: nice.
2: On.
0: Okay.
2: That's a beautiful thing. Bro.
0: All right, well, listen, we about to give you some cash. All
4: Let's
0: right?
4: get this
0: and,
4: money.
0: Good luck. Let's spin the wheel. Here we go.
5: JJ from the SIP.
6: Trey G.
5: JJ from the SIP. $20 bonus.
1: $20, man. Quan, we going to hit the Quan because we going to get this $1,000. Now, when you hit this $1,000, you need to get up and hit the Quan. You ready?
3: I'm ready.
1: All right, look, if you don't know the answer, please say pass. We got time. We're going to come back to it. Let's get this early morning money. Here we go. What was the last thing you ate?
0: Last thing you ate.
1: Okay, damn.
3: Macaroni.
1: Okay, man, I was going to say now, damn, you ate. What's the name of the longest river in the United States?
3: The Nile River.
0: Pass.
1: Okay. What rapper's real name is Rakim Mayers?
3: Pass.
1: Okay. True or false, Benjamin Franklin was once president of the United States?
3: True.
1: False. Okay. How many tires on an 18-wheeler?
3: 18.
1: There it is. Which planet has the most moons?
3: Saturn.
1: There it is. Venus. What was the fifth question I asked you, number five?
3: 18-wheeler.
1: So, what fruit is known for wearing a crown?
3: Lemon. Apple. Strawberry.
0: Okay, pass.
3: Grapes.
1: Okay, now, spell pedestrians.
3: P-E-D-E-S.
0: Damn.
1: Yeah.
0: All right, 1, 2, 3, 4, 5 out of 9.
1: 5 out of 9.
0: That's not bad.
1: Not too bad.
7: Not bad.
0: Mm-hmm. Here's what you missed. You missed this one. What is the name of the longest river in the United States? Missouri River.
1: Mm-hmm.
0: Who's rapper Rakim? Is it Mayer or Meyer? I don't know. ASAP Rocky.
7: Yeah.
0: What fruit is known for wearing a crown? The pineapple.
1: Yep.
0: And pedestrians is P-E-D-E-S-T-R-I-A-N-S. So you got 1, 2, 3, 4, 5. Five out of nine. $10 every correct answer. We added up. It's $50. But you also spun the wheel and got an extra 20. $70.
1: All right.
0: $70. All right.
1: All right.
0: Congratulations.

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0: right, listen, we need to have a conversation about couples. And Trey says that he could tell you a little bit about couples because he said some of us got some toxic traits.
1: Yeah.
2: Traits?
1: Not Trey's, but some toxic traits out there because Trey's are normally very green flaggy. Mm-hmm. Yeah, Trey's are normally green flaggy. But there are some people out there with some toxic traits. I was having a conversation over the weekend.
0: Wait, hold on a second. Some Trey G's is what you're saying are toxic traits?
1: Well, if you want to get that specific, Trey G's are marriage material.
0: Oh,
1: yeah. Those are marriage material.
0: Oh, when you find you a Trey G.
1: When you find you a Trey G, those are marriage material.
2: Damn. How many Trey G's out here? Do you know?
1: Two of that I know of.
2: Okay.
1: Yeah, one of them senior, one of them junior.
2: Okay.
0: All right. Thank you, Junior.
1: Yeah, for sure. But no, I did come across this thing where it was talking about toxic traits that somebody displays when they're trying to keep you tied to them.
2: Okay.
1: You know, sometimes we get into these toxic relationships and we have to pull away.
0: Mm-hmm.
1: But the person who is being toxic in a relationship, they do not want that. They do not want that. So they do these things, right, to try to keep you tied into them. So let's talk about it real quick. How about this one? They suddenly become the person that you've been asking them to become throughout the whole entire relationship. Now, all of a sudden, they showing you more affection.
0: Mm-hmm.
1: They putting in the effort that you've been asking this whole time, and you ain't got to ask for it no more.
0: Mm.
1: But that you should have been doing that.
0: Mm-hmm.
1: You see what I'm saying?
2: Yeah, you should have been doing that from the jump.
1: From the giddy.
0: Oh, so you're going to penalize her now because of the fact that you been should have been doing that.
1: Yeah.
2: Yeah, I'm gonna penalize your ass.
1: Yeah,
2: tomorrow, I shouldn't have been able to tell you that.
0: Hey, but hold on, but it's being done now.
1: No.
0: See, that's my attitude. It's being done now.
1: And the thing about it too, if I have to ask you to do it, you obviously didn't really want to do it. You only doing it because I asked you.
0: Well, because you reminded me.
1: Nah, going on somewhere,
2: you
1: man.
2: You already know better.
1: How about this one? This is something else people do when they trying to keep you attached to them. They start love bombing you again.
0: What is love bombing?
1: Oh, they buy you flowers. They start texting you throughout the day. Hey, I miss you. You look nice today. They post you on social media. You ain't posted me in 3 months, bruh. Like, what's going on with you?
2: But now that I brought it up,
1: yeah,
2: now you want to get back. I get
0: that's
2: what you're
0: love bombing, JJ.
1: Yeah.
2: Love bombing.
1: They start buying you gifts, promises out of nowhere. Hey, I want to talk to the lady, babe. I'm getting my stuff together. Don't believe it.
0: That's a love bomb.
1: He lied. He love bombing you. These are some things that people do when they're trying to keep you attached to them. They make you feel guilty for changing.
0: Mm.
1: Now all of a sudden you the problem. You got cold on me. You changed. You different now. You acting funny. That's some stuff that they say to you when they trying to skirt blame.
0: Mm.
1: Yeah. You see what I'm saying?
2: Yeah, okay.
1: Accountability taking accountability is very rare nowadays. Yeah. For women and men. I will say on both sides.
2: They won't do it.
1: Yeah. I will say on both sides. How about this one? They create emotional emergencies is what they said. They said they may suddenly need you or confess how much they love you or make you feel responsible for their emotional state.
0: Mm-hmm.
1: See, I act like this because you make me act like this.
2: No, you've been acting like that.
1: You've been acting like that. My granny used to say, what's in you gonna come out.
2: And that was in you already. That ain't got nothing to do with that.
1: Big facts. These are some things that people do to keep you emotionally tied to them. They bring up good memories.
0: Mm.
1: They start bringing up them good memories. Hey, you remember the time?

0: You ain't Michael Jackson, fool.
1: Yeah, for real.
2: This ain't the video.
0: You ain't been hit by nor struck by a smooth criminal.
1: Yeah, for real.
0: Get out of my face.
1: You
0: get out my
1: never face. Moonwalk for me.
0: I hate you. They start bringing up good memories. They remind you of everything that y'all been through together. You remember that time we had that pregnancy scare? Mm-hmm. It brought us closer together, didn't it?
1: No, it didn't.
0: You showed your true colors, yeah, bro.
1: Made me a thriller.
0: These are some things that people do to emotionally keep you tied to them. They test the weather. They start to see if they can reach out to you at any point. Hey, big head. Hey, I miss you.
3: Oh, I love that.
0: Hey, I was just thinking about you.
3: Oh, I love when somebody call me big head. I don't know what it is.
0: You're toxic.
3: Big head.
0: I know what it is.
3: I love it.
0: Yeah. You're very toxic. You have a bunch of red flags.
3: No.
1: Don't she go.
3: As soon as somebody call me big head, I be like, okay, what?
0: Okay, well, you want what? Some hamburger helper?
3: Yeah. What you want?
0: Shut up.
1: While you're in that cooking, you be looking at you. My head is big.
3: But it's cute.
0: How about this one? This one is a major one. They become controlling when they realize that they are losing you. When they realize that they are losing control,
1: okay,
0: it's like they become even more controlling about you. They start to get jealous. They start to accuse you, send you on guilt trips, anger issues, manipulation. I'm talking about all of the above. So you got to be mindful when you are in a toxic situation and they trying to keep you pulled together.
1: Okay.
0: You got to be mindful of it, man.
1: Boy, you gave me some knowledge today.
3: Yeah, I know. Look,
0: ladies and fellas now, because some of the ladies be guilty of that too.
1: Yeah.
3: Thank you very much for that, Trey. Can we go back to Big Head? Shut up. Can we go back to Big Head?
0: All right, Big Head.
3: I love that.
1: You love Big
3: Head? I love that.
1: Hey, Big Head.
3: Yes.
0: Let's get out of here, Big Head.
3: Okay,
0: how about that?
3: All right, fine. All right. We can kick back. All right, Trey G's here. Also comedian J.J. Williamson. And we hope your weekend is going great.
0: Thanks.
3: Take the time to get to know us. We always say that you can know us a lot better. Find me at Didi. That's D-E-D-E in the morning.
0: Uh-huh. You can tap in with me right now. A-Y-E underscore Trey G. That's A underscore Trey G Ski.
3: And let him know what you're looking for in a woman.
0: I'm looking for a dime. That's top of the line. Cute face. Slim waist. With a big behind.
3: Sound like a lyric.
0: Come on. Hmm.
3: All right. Hey, listen. Coming up next, we're going to show some love to another business with our strong business spotlight.
0: There you go. Now you're learning.
3: You're checking out Didi's Weekend Kickback.

0: Dub V. Wake up. It's Dee Dee in the morning on 107.3 The Beat.
1: All right, listen. First of all, Trey G's here, also comedian J.J. Williams.
2: Come on now.
1: One of the things we love you guys to do is we have our small business spotlight.
2: Yes, come on.
1: But Trey said we can't call it that.
3: No, we cannot. We have to call it the strong business spotlight
2: come
3: now.
2: On now.
3: That strong business spotlight.
1: Strong. Hold on a second. I didn't know that was it.
3: That's okay. SK.
1: My bad. Okay, mm-hmm. SK. Strong. Everybody here for our strong business spotlight. He's here to represent Mesquite Tree Service. Please welcome Mr. Chris Stevens.
4: Hey,
1: How you doing?
4: Glad to be here with y'all.
1: All right. Tell us about the Mesquite Tree Service. That's your business,
4: Yeah, that's us.
1: How long you had it?
4: About 7 years now.
1: Nice.
4: Wow. 7 years now.
2: What made you want to get into the tree service, my dude?
4: Honestly, you know, I have my wife, uncle, man. She, he put me on.
2: Okay.
4: He gave me a feel for it.
2: Okay.
4: You know, and so being out there, you know, in the country, we just kind of took it to another level.
1: That's right. Nice.
3: So, what all do y'all actually do? Because I know it's probably more than...

0: called him. I said, I need about three shrubs and about a patch of grass.
1: Shut up.
2: A patch.
1: Dee Dee ordering it like chicken, ain't she?
2: I'll tell you.
0: A patch of grass and a side of some flowers.
2: Look, she looked in the bag. I don't see my shrubs.
3: Yeah. One of the new things we starting to offer that we kind of getting into right now is called hydro seeding.
4: Really? Mm. What is that?
3: It's grass in the end.
1: Mm-hmm.
3: But it's
4: hydro seeding?
3: It's an inexpensive way of putting grass down.
4: Really?
1: Oh, wow.
3: Yeah. Mm. So, been in the game.
0: How many people do you work for you?
3: 14.
0: Wow. 14. Good for you, Chris.
2: Are y'all year round or you shut down
3: round.
2: In the winter?
3: No, we were year round.
1: Mm. Wow. What are some mistakes that you've seen in like lawn care that people make, like really common mistakes? Is it overwatering or like what's some mistakes that you see that people make when they come to
3: fertilizing?
1: Like, fertilizing?
3: Yes.
1: Yeah.
3: People try to fertilize. I tell anybody, if you don't want to throw your pH levels off on your grass, you know, just hire a professional.
0: Damn, I didn't know they had pH levels.
1: They ain't either.
2: Yeah. I knew I was smelling something.
0: Chris, now here's the other thing. You're a tree, you know, we talk about tree service because Trey was saying he had a tree that was what, over the house?
1: It was, it had grown so much that even when you walk up to the house, it had grown over the walkway. So we needed to trim it.
0: So like that, you have the means to do that, a big old ladder?
3: No. We use climbers and robotic.
0: Okay.
3: Mm. So we're getting into the crane industry now with the trees. So we're growing, you know, getting it trending in that direction.
1: Mm-hmm.
3: So
1: he being humble too. Yeah. He being humble. They didn't leave not a leaf in the yard.
0: They
1: I don't know if they shredded it because I wasn't there. They actually took care of it while I was at work. Wow. So I don't know if they shredded it or what. But when I came home, the yard was clean and the tree was trimmed.
0: Yeah. Now, is that something? Here's the thing. Because if there's a homeowner listening right now, what is the biggest thing you have to be worried about with the trees? The overgrowing of the tree limbs? Or is it the roots? Which one?
1: Mm.
3: It depends on how big your yard is and where you put it. A lot of these newer homes, you know, they're building these houses and putting these oak trees in the front yard. Mm. And they're, you know, making it mandatory that they have two. But the reality is, you know, your trees...
0: They gonna grow.
3: It's gonna outgrow the house.
1: Uh-huh. Facts.
0: You know? And you gotta get them off the roof, and you gotta cut them off of people's their fences and things. I bet you do a lot
1: power
0: of that.
1: Lines.
0: Power lines.
3: A lot of power line clearing, a lot of fence clearing.
1: I'm gonna tell you this: Chris made my house look so good. I went next door thinking I was at the wrong tree.
2: Yeah.
1: I said, "Damn, this ain't my house."
2: Let me tell you, and I'm gonna piggyback because you know you said he cleaned up everything afterwards. Man, I called Chris outside cleaning my yard and the neighbor.
1: I ain't got nothing
2: to do with this, man.
3: We're going to make sure we get everything picked up
0: and leave it better
3: than it was before we got there.
1: Yes, sir.
0: Right. Let me just ask you this, Chris, before you leave. If somebody is listening, because you take care of what? Houston, East Texas,
3: Houston,
0: and DFW.
3: And DFW.
0: Okay.
3: Yes, ma'am.
1: Wow.
3: We recently expanded into Houston and loving that market out
0: good
3: there
0: for
3: in
0: you.
3: Houston. So.
0: Mm-hmm. If somebody's listening and they're thinking to themselves, I need a tree cut down. I need some help. How do they find you?
3: Facebook, Instagram, Mesquite Tree Service.
0: Mm-hmm.
3: Or give us a call, 214-809-7154.
0: By the way, what is the biggest, you know, being an entrepreneur, and that's what this is all about, putting the spotlight on the entrepreneur. Mm-hmm. The hardest part, though, about doing what you do is what?
3: Keeping people.
0: Oh, that's really? I always hear that.
3: It is. A lot of people, man, it's tough since the pandemic. Because I kind of, you know, took off during the pandemic, believe it or not. Mm-hmm. You know, was when we really started to flourish. And, man, you know, just... keeping good help. Really hard to find.
1: I tell you this, y'all do y'all part because y'all do a heck of a job when it comes to the job that y'all do.
3: Boy,
1: I tell you. Yes, sir.
3: And it get hot out there. It's hot out there right now.
0: Well, you got three endorsements right here.
1: Come
0: so that's
1: on,
0: good.
1: I appreciate it.
0: You guys, if you need some help, that's what this is about, putting the spotlight on our small businesses in our community, right? Mesquite Tree Service is the name.
1: Yes, indeed.
0: His name is Chris. And Chris, how do they find you again?
3: Facebook, Instagram. Or 214-809-7154.
0: Mesquite Tree Service. Make sure you give him a call. Clap it up for this man right here. Small
3: business spotlight. Chris
0: Stevens. 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Thank you to everybody who puts the show together. Comedian J.J. Williamson, Trey G, Breeze, G-Man, Peter, Ariel Grind, and Baby Helios. Okay. Enjoy the rest of your weekend, and we'll talk to you next week right here on Dee Dee's Weekend Kickback. And Trey G's here, also comedian J.J. Williamson, and we love when this woman is on with us because we get a chance to talk about all entertainment from its only entertainment. Please welcome entertainment reporter Ms. Marie Davis. Hey, Marie.
5: Hey, guys. Thank you so much for having me.
0: Hey, Marie, we got a lot to talk about. The actress Soraya and Joey Badass broke up. Everybody's trying to figure out what happened because we thought they were happy. And, I mean, they had a baby, everything, right?
5: I was really rooting for them. But Soraya hopped on Instagram yesterday, Monday, ending her.

0: engagement to Joey Badass, the father of her son, who was born earlier this year. Now, she says it's followed by repeated infidelity throughout the relationship, including some of her most vulnerable moments, which I would like to assume that maybe he was probably cheating
1: while she was pregnant. Yep. I heard it too, I went, she must have been pregnant and had to deal with his cheating.
0: Exactly. Now, TMZ reports she overheard a phone call last week between Joey and another woman that confirms her suspicions. She said she won't share further details out of respect for her son. But she's saying that she is not looking for sympathy or revenge. She just wants women to trust their guts. Damn. What do you guys think about this? To me,
1: what I think, it sounds like jealousy and revenge.
2: Cut it out.
1: I mean, she said she didn't want that to be, but it sure feels like. And didn't she crash out a little bit and delete videos?
2: Yeah.
0: She did. She played some of the audio with the conversation with Joey and the other woman where Joey was kicking her back in. That's not right.
2: Yeah.
0: Joey.
2: Yeah,
0: I'm gonna start like this.
2: Black men don't cheat. Black men don't cheat. I'm gonna stand on that hill now. Black men don't cheat. So maybe they were just trying to get something together, him and this young lady. You just never know. Maybe she misinterpreted a conversation of what she heard. You know what I'm saying? Maybe that's what it was. But black men don't cheat. That's all I'm saying.
1: All right.
0: You know what?
3: I mean, we don't.
2: I ain't never seen it. I'm just saying. I ain't never heard.
1: Okay, you know what? Marie, let's move on. Let's just move on. Chris Brown. Chris Brown got a problem with the housekeeper. Does he have to give her money?
0: Yes. Listen, she is getting paid. She is getting her money. A Los Angeles judge ruled Chris Brown's former housekeeper, Maria, can collect her nearly $13 million judgment directly from his tour earnings and music royalties. Damn. Now, this stems from a 2020 incident where Chris Brown's 200-pound dog attacked her at his home, leaving her with facial disfigurement and nerve damage.
1: Okay. Yeah.
0: So the jury awarded her with a judgment earlier this year.
1: Okay. Oh, wait, hold on a second. Now, Marie, I didn't know this. Hold on a second. You just said this. That was a beast. That's a 200-pound ass dog.
2: Did you see the pictures?
1: No.
2: They had pictures of like her injuries. It was vicious.
1: Oh man.
0: It's really bad. And guess what? She's getting some of that tour money. All right. It was just announced that Chris Brown and Usher extended their tour with 59 dates, and they already pulled in $100 million.
1: Damn.
0: So yeah, the housekeeper is getting $13 million for that. Okay?
3: And look, and all the things she looking at is that last tour date. She'll give a damn about
0: it. The cash in.
3: Yes, yes. She gonna show up at that one.
1: I know it.
3: She's gonna be in the dressing room.
1: Yeah. I'd be in the front row staring at him. With my hand out.
3: Yeah, for real.
1: With my hand out. Give it here, buddy. Hey, finally, Tupac. We're trying to figure this out 30 years later.
2: Shut up.
0: 30 years later. So we all know that Keithy D is on trial right now in Las Vegas, where he's charged with orchestrating Tupac's 1996 murder. Now, he's the only person ever charged in the case. The trial started back in August 10th and is expected to run for about a month. Now, he's not accused of pulling the trigger. Right. Prosecutors say he planned the shooting in retaliation for a fight involving his nephew and the provided gun. Now, the case leans heavily on Davis's own words in a 2019 memoir and 2008 police interview, where he described the shooting in detail, including naming his late nephew as the shooter.
1: Oh, wow.
0: Now, I have the latest audio from court yesterday. Let's hear that audio.
4: Why are you now telling me what you're telling me?
5: Because I wanted to get the truth out.
4: Do you want to apologize to his family?
5: No, I didn't do nothing. I didn't do nothing to his family.
4: Who shot Tupac?
5: We keep it for the cold in the streets. It just came from the backseat, bro.
2: Wow.
0: Listen, so the defense is arguing that it's mostly fiction, pointing to a 30-year gap, missing evidence and unreliable witnesses. But Davis, who is 63, faces life in prison if convicted. He waived his right to jury sentencing, so a judge would decide his sentence.
2: Wow. And the craziest part about it is I feel like it was way more people involved in the murder of Tupac, but a lot of those people have since like passed.
1: Yeah.
2: You know what I'm saying? You kind of left holding the smoking gun.
1: All right. Hey, listen. Some of the fans have passed. My God, it's 30 years.
2: Not some of the fans.
1: It's 30 years later.
2: Thanks.
1: Okay. Marie, thank you very much. Listen, if somebody is trying to find you, how do they find It's Only Entertainment? How do they find you?
0: Oh, listen, you can follow us on It's Only Entertainment everywhere on social media, Facebook, Instagram, Twitter. And you can also check us out on itsonlyentertainment.net. I am Marie.

0: 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You can follow me on _MarieDavid on all social media platforms.
1: Y'all make sure you do that. Make sure you follow this woman. She knows everything there is to know about entertainment. Thank you so much for joining us. You guys clap it up for Miss Marie David. It's only entertainment.
2: All right. Marie.
0: Hey, thank you, family. It's always a pleasure.

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107.3, the Beat Hip Hop and Throwbacks. You talk about an epic party. Wow, if you missed the Y2K party at the Waterways last night, oh my gosh, we had a time. If you've never been to an adult pool party at night, it is such a vibe. Shout out to Morgan Morrison for that one, because we were litty and it was fun as ever. 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
2: Yeah. Ice.

Don't 40, what's up, shebang? All of my ops, they dance. What am I now possessed? How do I feel to refresh? Secrets I know got you stressed. Will I take those to my death? Haven't decided just yet. Yeah. 40, what's up?

the beat.

107.3 The Beat. Where are all my taco lovers at? Hey, it's Taco Fest this weekend in Huntington, baby. Right at Harris Riverfront Park from 12 to 8 today, honey. They are having Taco Fest. And, baby, you don't want to miss it. It's tacos and tailgate is the theme this year because, of course, there's a Marshall game also. Baby, make your way to Huntington right now. You do not want to miss out on this. They're going to be celebrating food, culture, and community through a wide variety of taco-inspired cuisine. Baby, sign me up, honey. We are 107.3 The Beat, hip-hop and throwbacks.

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0: It's time for West Virginia's State Yellow Jacket Football on 107.3 The Beat. 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
1: After a long offseason, the West Virginia State University Yellow Jackets are back on the football field. Welcome inside the Yellow Jacket pregame show brought to you by GoMart. I'm Daniel Woods, set to be joined by my broadcast partner Hollis Lewis here shortly from Dickerson Stadium as West Virginia State opens the 2026 season at home. The Shawan Hawks come to Institute to open the football season in the Kanawha Valley. West Virginia State coming off of a 5-6 season a year ago. The Yellow Jackets just a couple of plays away from 8 wins after 3 losses came by just a single score a year ago. The Yellow Jackets, with a lot back on both sides of the football, are excited to get things started this year for year 10 of head coach John Pennington at the helm. On the other side, Shawan, a 4-7 finish a year ago. Under a familiar face, Paul Johnson, the head coach of the Hawks, spent 10 years coaching at the University of Charleston and is a West Virginia native, playing at Parkersburg High School, and he had stints as a graduate assistant at both West Virginia University and at Marshall. West Virginia State head coach John Pennington says he knows he'll have a challenge on the opposite sideline.
2: Yeah, I've known Paul for 2 decades, and we're both from West Virginia, and so, you know, I've talked to him a couple times this week, you know, trying to get things figured out, but he's a good coach. They'll be a well-coached team. They've also got Maverick Wolfley,
3: right,
2: who's Dale Wolfley's son, and I know he'll do an outstanding job with their special team, so we know they're going to be well-coached, and they were 4-7 last year, but they were in that West Florida Conference, so they've got some really tough opponents. So I think it's from last year, two pretty evenly matched teams, and it'd be a good litmus test for us on Saturday.
1: Shawan brings a new look off

0: offense into the season opener in Institute with just two returning starters from last year's team, center Crew Blanchard and all-conference tight end Desmond Randolph. Pennington says his coaching staff has been hard at work figuring out what they might see today.
1: Well, I got to give our assistant coaches a lot of credit. You know, Ben McAllister and Corlin Witcher just digging up any film they could find on transfers and stuff like right. that. But we do know that they've got a great tight end. And we know that he's going to be involved, and a lot of the offense is going to revolve around setting things up for him or him being involved in the offense. So we know that he's going to be involved, and I know that that Paul does a great job with their run game. So, you know, definitely expecting some heavier personnels. And that quarterback, you know, we got a lot of film on him. I mean, he can throw the ball around.
0: Right.
1: So, you know, we don't know what the wide receivers are like, but we know that it's going to go through their tight end.
0: Shawan will send Division III transfer Tyler Adkins out as the starting quarterback today. Adkins, 2 years ago, was Conference Player of the Year at Division III Aurora, but threw 23 interceptions in 21 career games at the Division III level. Pennington says the Yellow Jackets are looking to force some takeaways on defense this year, and today might be an opportunity to get that started.
1: Takeaways, I mean, that's been a huge emphasis always since Coach Jackson's taken over, and we practice it and rep it all the time, so we're hoping to get a couple of those. And you know, you get in your zones, you can get some tip balls and things like that, and you get some pressure on them. But you know, he can throw it, and
0: right.
1: I know there's no way that any team in the country hit their quarterbacks as much as we did.
0: Okay.
1: We go live with those guys a lot. Now we're not doing that this week,
0: right?
1: But Coach Cav is a guy that he wants those guys to be playing real football. So we've got some athletes back there, and our defense has been chasing them around for weeks. So I think they're at least used to that.
0: They're not going
1: to
0: pull up.
1: They're not going to pull up, and they're not just going to run blind like
0: right.
1: that guy's going to stand there and let him hit him. So we're used to it a little bit. We know how to get the guy, you know, get on that guy. So we're hoping to get some, you know, get some hits on the quarterback
0: okay.
1: legally and try to, you know, ruffle his feathers a little bit. But the main thing is we got to stop number 9.
0: Sure. On the other side of the ball, Shawan returns some of its top players from last season's defense. Malachi Howell at the defensive end position was an all-conference selection a year ago, as was safety Daryl Ford.
1: Yeah, Malachi, number 3, is a great player, and it's going to be a fun matchup to watch him and Dalton Hall. You know, when you do get them on the same side, I think that if you're a football junkie, you want to watch. You know, when our left tackle is lined up against number 3, because that's going to be fun. They've got a great linebacker, Cameron Richardson, number 0, and they've got talent. They've got length. They've got talent. It's certainly, you know, a really good defense with a lot of guys returning. You know, compared to their offense, so we have a little bit better idea.
0: Yeah.
1: But they've got a new coordinator. I was their D-line coach last year, so you don't know if you're going to get the exact same thing. So it's for us, it's been more focused on what we do and executing against, you know, going against our defense.
0: As for West Virginia State, the Yellow Jackets are ready to get on the field and hit someone in a different colored jersey today. Pennington says he's been able to push this veteran group throughout the offseason.
1: We can just continuously raise the standard. We don't have to try to sugarcoat anything. We can just let them know that, you know, hey, we expect more. We expect more. And all they do is take the coaching and keep trying to get better. So they've been a fun group to coach, especially those older guys. You know, when you can coach Dalton Hall and Pessoa and Keyshawn Washington, I can scream at them till I'm red in the face. And they're gonna do this. Which they're going to say, I got you, coach. I'm going to keep chopping. I'm going to keep moving forward. And that always makes it a lot easier as a coach. So you're going to see a team that plays with emotion, hopefully not emotional.
0: Yep.
1: You know, they just play with passion because they love being Yellow Jackets. They really want to do something special here, and you're going to see those guys play with a lot of passion, so it'll be fun to watch.
0: There's a new look in the Mountain East Conference this year with 3 first-year head coaches around the league, and Pennington says with his team picked 4th in the preseason poll, he's looking forward to an opportunity to prove their conference championship caliber.
1: There's a lot of great teams, but, you know, that's out of our control, you know.
0: Right, and exactly.
1: I want to be the best at whatever I'm doing, and I want our players to want to be the best. I want to be the best father. I want to be the best husband. I want to be the best coach, and there's nothing that's going to satisfy me unless
0: yeah.
1: we are operating at that level all the time. So that's the standard that we've set, and the standard is the standard, as
0: right.
1: we've said all camp. So we're going to continue to hold those guys to a high level as far as how they are in meetings, how they are off the field, and how they are as a family. And we're definitely not going to be satisfied until we look up and the scoreboard says

0: zero, and hopefully we're on top.
1: West Virginia State and Shawan are set to get it started at noon today. Looking around the Mountain East Conference, Fairmont State also kicks off at noon on the road at Dayton. Wheeling starts at midday as well, hosting Thomas More. And West Virginia Wesleyan starts the Mike Keller era this afternoon with a 1 o'clock kickoff against Post. Some results from Thursday as well. Charleston falls to Grand Valley State 38-10. Walsh beats West Liberty 30-27. Concord upsets Division I Davidson 41-35. And Glenville State loses 42-7 against Elon. We've got more pregame coverage coming next with a look at how West Virginia State worked through the offseason. All that and more on the Yellow Jacket pregame show brought to you by GoMart. This is West Virginia State football on 107.3 The Beat.

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0: With Brian Reynolds, our new strength coach. He's also our co-defensive coordinator, linebacker coach. Just did an outstanding job getting the guys ready and preparing.
1: Is he a little bit intense?
0: A little bit, yeah. He's he was a Marine, and he looks like he probably can lift more than anyone on our team. So he brings great energy, and the guys bought into him and connected with him immediately. And then we were able to retain pretty much everybody from the spring through the summer and into the fall. And I think that's something that's not very common in today's football.
1: Sure.
0: So that gives us, an advantage as far as the guys know what it's expected of them. They know our culture. They know, how we expect Yellow Jackets to play the game of football, and it makes it easier to coach them, and they lead the new guys, all the new freshmen. And we didn't bring in a lot of transfers. I think we had maybe two that come in and are going to be in the mix, but for the most part it's everybody that was here in the spring, and we were coached them up all summer, and then once they got here in August we hit the ground running.
2: Pennington and his staff are proud of a big freshman class, and a lot of impact players are expected to come out of that group. The head coach says they're going to get an opportunity to get on the field quickly.
0: I think one of our goals in recruiting was, using those freshmen as our depth.
1: Mm-hmm.
0: And a lot of times freshmen, even if they're really good, it takes them a few game weeks, to really be ready for college football. So, you got a lot of guys that are backing up positions that you think by week 3, 4, 5, when you're in the meat of conference play, have the experience and now really understand what it's like, to be a college football player on Saturdays. I think Otis Guyton is a guy that's really stuck out. He's got an incredible motor, just an incredible young man. You'll see him on the field. Julian Whitfield, the same thing at corner. He's a very talented young corner that's going to get a lot of playing time. And some of those guys have a little more ready than we expected,
1: right.
0: But we brought in a lot of freshmen to fill in some of those gaps as far as depth, and that's, we knew that coming in, and those guys have really embraced that role, and they've shown up on the field.
2: With a changing landscape in college football and the 5-for-5 eligibility model coming in from the NCAA this summer, Pennington says he has no fear putting these talented freshmen on the field.
0: Because of the portal, a lot of these freshmen get overlooked.
1: Sure.
0: And there's definitely a handful of freshmen that are playing right now that a couple years ago would have probably gotten an FCS offer. So, and we realize that, that some of these guys are going to be really good, and they might move up to Division One, and we'll celebrate that. If we can help them better themselves, that's we'll be their biggest fans, But biased, I'm completely biased, but I always feel like we have a great program. If they stay here and stick it out, they're going to have an incredible career and be successful after college. But if they want to move on up to the next level, like I said, we're going to celebrate it and be their biggest fan.
2: With a 5-6 finish in 2025, West Virginia State was just a handful of plays away from as many as 8 wins, losing 3 of those games by a single score. Pennington says there's a focus this year on doing the things that will turn those results.
0: Yeah, I think our guys see how close we were last year, and we had a lot of new faces. We've typically won a lot of those close games throughout my career, so that was something that we've taken a lot of pride in. So, using that as motivation to focus on the little things, the details, as far as keeping your foot on the line or running 2 yards past the line, just making sure we're doing all the little things right. But I think that leadership and the family environment and mental toughness, that usually gets you those wins. But last year we had new coaches and different roles, and I think this year we got the same coordinators back, the same special teams coordinator is back. So I think having those guys in the same role and having a full year to kind of implement what they want to implement will give us some better execution in those key moments.
2: On defense, West Virginia State returns some key talents, but there will be a lot of new faces in the lineup. Pennington says they got an opportunity to set a new standard this season.
0: That was really, it was kind of like a clean slate on defense, where, there were new guys taking over. So we kind of got to build it the way that we wanted to and implement the things that we really wanted to see on the field as far as, pursuing the football, tackling, the fundamentals of the game. And Keyshawn Washington, Greg Deloach is another guy that's played a lot of games in our program, who stepped up as a leader. And a lot of the guys you see on that board, have been here year in the program for a while, and they know, you know, they know what's expected. So I think that having those guys here in the spring and being able to work with them all spring and then getting them back and just building on top of the foundation we laid in the offseason.
2: West Virginia State and Shawan are closing in on kickoff here from Dickerson.

Stadium in Institute. When we return, we'll take a look at the lineups for both teams as we start the season between the Yellow Jackets and the Hawks, West Virginia State, and Shawan on 107.3 The Beat.

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The Yellow Jacket pregame show continues on 107.3 The Beat. It's time to take a look at the lineups for today's game between West Virginia State and Shawan. The Yellow Jackets and the Hawks set to kick off the 2026 season. Starting with the West Virginia State offense, Caleb Jackson returns at quarterback after an honorable mention All-Mountain East Conference season a year ago. He'll be joined in the backfield by Justin Pessoa, back from a season-ending injury last year. Mountain East Conference Offensive Freshman of the Year Devin Cox will see carries in the backfield today as well. At the wide receiver positions, Malik Baker is back after a first-team all-conference season a year ago. In his first season with West Virginia State, opposite him, Malik Leggett, the sophomore, will make his first career start. The 6-foot, 170-pounder, a player the coaches have talked about a lot this offseason, also expected to see time at the receiver positions. Osama Hurst, a transfer from West Liberty, provides some size on the outside at 6'5", 190 pounds. Samaj Demps, a transfer from Florida International, will see time in the slot today as well. Marshall Humphrey is back at the tight end position. The senior, 6'2", 210, missed most of last season with an injury. He's back in action for his final season with the Yellow Jackets. On the offensive line, all-conference performer Dalton Hall anchors things at left tackle. Next to him, a new starter, Isaiah Ray, the sophomore. 5'11", 300-pound, starts at left guard. Ben and Lowe, after starting 11 games last season at right tackle as a freshman, starts at center. The 6'3", 300-pound sophomore is flanked by Brody Simple, another returning starter for West Virginia State. The Huntington native made 11 starts a year ago. And the right tackle position will be split to start the season between freshman Makai Morris and Edward Waters transfer Desmond Self. On the defensive side for West Virginia State, returners on the defensive line, Dante Harris and Keontavious McGrew, will hold things down, along with a true freshman, Willie DeSantis IV, 6'3", 245. He'll play the defensive end position. The three linebacker spots are manned by Deshaun Jackson, a returning sophomore, Old Dominion transfer Justin Kalitznik, and returner Keyshawn Washington at the Mike linebacker position. Three safeties in Coach Rashad Jackson's defense this year. Eric McGuire, at 5'8", 170 pounds, is back from an ACL injury. He plays the star position. Greg Deloach moves this year from cornerback to free safety. The junior makes the start once again this season, and freshman Manny Toussaint will start at the boundary safety position. He's a 6'1", 180-pound native of the state of Florida. Two new starting corners for West Virginia State this year as well. Quan Floyd, a junior college transfer, starts on one side opposite freshman Julian Whitfield from the state of South Carolina. Opposite that West Virginia State defense, Shawan sends transfer quarterback Tyler Adkins out to start after he comes into the program from Division III Aurora. He's joined in the backfield by transfer running back Trayshawn Blair. At the wide receiver positions, Amir Alexander, Marcus Baker, and Terrell Jackson start today for the Hawks. The offensive line returns just one starter, that's center Crew Blanchard. New starters at all of the other positions, left tackle Jaden Dildy, left guard Josiah

He was an all-conference performer 2 years ago. The third linebacker is sophomore Greg Lott. The nickelback is Tayshawn Benson. For Shawan, the corners, Jarrell Howard and Makai Dorn. Two safeties, including all-conference standout Daryl Harris, joined in the back end by Jimmy Lacey. Your lineups are set for West Virginia State and Shawan. Kickoff is next on 107.3 The Beat.

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2: Yellow Jackets, when the whistle sounds or the buzzer hits zero, keep the times going at the Pitch Sports Bar and Grill at the Shawnee Sports Complex. 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So whether you're celebrating a win, regrouping after a tough game, or hungry, make the Pitch your post-game destination. The Pitch, minutes from the action, with a table waiting for you. Who's the man? It's a question that gets asked often in college football, and week in and week out, teams battle to find out who will stand up and face the sun. The West Virginia State football team found out last season that, just like the thin line between love and hate, there's a thin line between wins and losses, with three defeats by less than 10 points, leaving the Yellow Jackets under 500 for just the second time under head coach John Pennington. But now 2026 dawns, and with it, West Virginia State gets a chance to prove that its mold is made different from the rest. 11 games to decide whether you're really real or if you're really fake. The offseason talking is over, and with the Shawan Hawks on the opposite sideline, it's time to play your cards, and you can't fold. At this point, it doesn't matter if you believe every lie you've ever told. It'll be decided between the lines. The road to a Mountain East Conference championship starts today in Institute, and there can only be one king when kingdom comes. West Virginia State can take its first step toward that throne today, and we will be proud to bring you the action as the Kanawha Valley resounds with the sound of black and gold football. The West Virginia State Yellow Jackets are on the air.
3: 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Touchdown! Here's the voice of the West Virginia State Yellow Jackets, Daniel Woods.
4: 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I am Daniel Woods, joined by my new broadcast partner this season, proud to be joined by West Virginia State alum Hollis Lewis. And Hollis, this is a West Virginia State team that was so close last season. You have a 5-6 record, three losses by one score last season, but this is a team ready to turn a corner.
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4: 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Stay with us. 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
2: We're ready to kick off the West Virginia State University football season. I'm Daniel Woods, Hollis Lewis alongside, and we are ready to go. The opening coin toss complete, and Shawan will receive the football to start the season, which means we will see the West Virginia State defense first. This West Virginia State team, 5-6 a year ago, returning a lot on offense, picked fourth in the Mountain East Conference, but Hollis, this is a defense that has a lot of new faces on it, and they're going to get the first test.
3: Yes, they are, and I think this is a defense that's going to have to come and show and prove. Like I said, last year, as you mentioned earlier, a lot of one-loss losses that could have potentially led to more success in the conference, so this is a great start and a great way to start the season.
2: Just three starters back for this West Virginia State defense that we will see first. That's Eric McGuire, Greg DeLoach, and Keontavious McGrew. That is your star safety or free safety, and the anchor position on this West Virginia State defensive line. You do have a returner set to kick off. Alex Schrader, the Point Pleasant native, won the kickoff and punting job a year ago as a true freshman, and he will also be the place kicker for West Virginia State this year. He'll do all three for the Yellow Jackets. He's out to start this one off for West Virginia State. Some dangerous returners back as well for Chawan. The Hawks send back Marcus Baker, a sophomore receiver, and Antoine Godley, a senior, who was an all-conference performer in Conference Carolinas as a returner last season. Head coach Paul Johnson, in his fourth season for Chawan, set to get things started against West Virginia State's John Pennington in year 10 with the Yellow Jackets. This kickoff will travel from right to left in front of our faces here in the press box at Dickerson Stadium. Schrader puts his right boot into the ball. It is a low line drive kick, bouncing. It's picked up by Baker along the right side numbers. He'll cut back to his left across the 15, over the 20, and he's upended by West Virginia State's coverage team. The first man to the football, Otis Guyton Jr., the true freshman from the Miami area, somebody we expect to see quite a bit this season. So this West Virginia State defense gets its first opportunity against a Chawan offense commanded by transfer senior Tyler Adkins. He's a Division III transfer from Aurora. Played a limited season a year ago, just four games, but 2 years ago he was the NACC Offensive Player of the Year. He's flanked in the backfield by Trayshawn Blair, another D3 transfer from Anna Maria on his left hip. Three receivers to the right, working from the left hash. Snap to Adkins. He'll roll to his left under pressure. Lob downfield to no one in particular. It's over the head of the intended receiver.
3: Yeah. Again, it's incomplete, but I like that play call. Go ahead and get him ready, get him used to Division II action, and work the jitters out.
2: Julian Whitfield, true freshman corner in coverage for West Virginia State against Marcus Baker, who had just finished returning that kickoff for Chawan.
3: And you mentioned Coach Brian Johnson. He's new. These two teams are new to each other, but he's not new. Spent 10 years at UC, so he's used to playing down here in Lakin Field.
2: Adkins out of the shotgun. Three receivers bunched to the right side of the formation. Single split left. He takes the handoff. It goes to Blair running to the left side. He is met at the line of scrimmage and stuffed by a true freshman for West Virginia State, Willie DeSantis, the fourth, 6'3", 245, holding the edge. It's a gain of 2 yards. It'll bring down third down and seven.
3: And that's exactly what you want to see from the Yellow Jacket defense, them swarming to the ball. For that outside zone can be hard to defend, but you want to see them swarming to the ball and making that tackle.
2: Third down seven from the Chawan 28-yard line. Again off the left hash. Three receivers to the right for the senior Adkins. The tight end split left is Desmond Randolph, an all-conference performer a year ago. Snap to Adkins. Quick drop to throw. Steps up. Throwing left for Blair. He dives to make the catch. Can't hold on to it. Tight coverage by West Virginia State's DJ Harmon. It falls incomplete. And that Yellow Jacket defense forces a three and out to start the season.
3: And that's exactly the start you want to have for that Yellow Jacket defense. Three and out. Get the ball in the offensive hand, and hopefully we can take advantage of this.
2: And folks, we were tipped off a little bit earlier this week. There may be a surprise in the lineup for West Virginia State, and that surprise is back deep to return this punt. First team All-Mountain East Conference.

0: Conference a year ago. Amari Airey is back with this West Virginia State program, enrolled in time for fall camp. He had transferred to Idaho State over the offseason. He is back to return this punt. Oh, it's blocked. It's blocked inside the 15-yard line. West Virginia State broke through against Lawrence Wallace. DJ Harmon gets to the football, and the Yellow Jackets will take over at the 15-yard line.
1: And again, your defense, special teams, you can't ask for a better start. You got them deep in their own territory. Now the offense has got to take advantage and score this
0: 14:02 left in this first quarter, and West Virginia State will take over for the first time at the Chouan 15-yard line. DJ Harmon, the freshman linebacker, blocks the punt, and Brian Johnson will be the quarterback to take the first snap for West Virginia State. Your returning starter in Caleb Jackson is healthy. Brian Johnson won the job in camp, according to the coaching staff, and he's in the backfield with a man on each hip. Devin Cox to his left, Samaj Demps, the transfer from FIU, on his right. They'll split Cox out to the left, trips receivers to that side, a single to the right. Now we've got a whistle and a delay of game penalty against West Virginia State. Yellow Jackets just couldn't get lined up. A couple of guys in motion on that play. It'll back them up 5 yards.
1: And again, you got the momentum. You want to forget about this penalty and execute this next play.
0: First down and 15 with 14:02 left in the opening quarter. West Virginia State spotted on the 20 of Chouan. Heavy presence on the defensive line as Demps motions out to the left. Three receivers to that side. Malik Leggett, the sophomore, the single to the right. Snap to Johnson. Quick hitter left side. Caught by Demps. Makes one man miss. Cuts inside along the hashes. Then loses his footing just shy of the 15-yard line. He got most of the yardage lost on the penalty back. It'll be second down and 11 with the clock rolling down under 14 minutes. And West Virginia State wants to go quickly.
1: I like that call.
0: Justin Pessoa moves into the backfield. Snap to Johnson. Throw right side. Back to Demp. Screen set up. He cuts up over the 15. Makes a man miss at the 10. Stumbles down at the 8-yard line. He's run out of bounds by the Chouan defense. That tackle made by Greg Lott. And again, West Virginia State moving quickly will have a third down and short down at the 7-yard line.
1: And you got a new quarterback in. Give him some easy passes. Build that confidence up and get him in a rhythm. This is great call. And they're moving faster. Going a 2-minute offense right out the gate. So this is a good strategy with a new quarterback in.
0: Some new faces onto the field for West Virginia State. Marshall Humphrey comes in as the H-back. Shaka Griffin is in as the second running back. He'll line up tight to the left side of the formation. Johnson going under center for the first time on third down and one. The deep back, Pessoa, he takes the snap. Handoff inside. Pessoa breaks the tackle and dives forward inside the 5-yard line. He picks up the first down. It's first and goal at 12:55 to play in this first quarter. Scoreless between West Virginia State and Chouan. The Yellow Jackets set up by the blocked punt, trying to punch it in. Brian Johnson in his first start as a West Virginia State Yellow Jacket under center. Deep back, Pessoa takes the snap, fakes the handoff. Now he gives it to him, and he powers his way forward for a couple of yards. First contact there from Malachi Howell, the all-conference performer a season ago for Chouan.
1: And that's going to be your quarterback's best friend, particularly when you got somebody new in the center, having an experienced running back who can not only help you on the ground but can help you block it. So, again, I like this. I like where we're going as far as play calling.
0: The tight end to the left is Humphrey, fullback right, Griffin. Two receivers split to that side. Malik Baker, the all-conference performer in the slot. Snap to Johnson. Play action under pressure. Steps up. Gets away from one man, but he can't get away from the second. Linebacker blitz by Greg Lott. Gets to Brian Johnson back at the 12-yard line. He's brought down. It'll be third and goal.
1: Yeah. The play action, it really didn't get to develop. They're in the man coverage. Chouan is. So you want to make sure that you get that ball out as fast as possible, particularly if you have a play action. You may not get to develop it all the way through.
0: Johnson spotted down at the 13-yard line. Ball dead center on third down and goal, 11:35 on a rolling first quarter clock. Empty backfield, bunch to the right side. Now they motion Pessoa across to that right side. Quick snap to Johnson under pressure. Again, he steps up, dances away from one man, rolling to his left, gets away from a second. Now he's tripped up from behind. Chouan sends pressure again. Darian Whitaker with the second sack in a row for this Chouan defense, and that will bring on the West Virginia State field goal team.
1: Again, they're in that man coverage. They're bringing the house, so you got to make sure you get that ball out quick. But he'll learn that as he gets more experience, but we're still in a position to score.
0: So Alex Schrader will kick here for West Virginia State. It'll be a 32-yard attempt from the left hash. We go under 11 minutes in this first quarter. Marshall Humphrey is the holder. Will Seitz is the snapper for the Yellow Jackets. Chouan looks like they want to come after it. Snap back, hold down, good execution. The kick on the way, and the kick is no good. Pushed it to the right. 32-yard attempt. No.

0: no good for the Yellow Jacket kicker. And West Virginia State set up at the 15-yard line, comes up empty following the block punt.
1: Yeah, we had a good defensive series, great special teams play. That is a missed opportunity by the offense. And I'm sure Coach Penn and his staff will be out there coaching them up.
0: So the West Virginia State defense, after a three and out on Shawan's first drive, will come back out with 10:46 to play in this first quarter. We'll step away for the first time. We're scoreless between West Virginia State and Shawan. This is Yellow Jacket Football on 107.3 The Beat.
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3: So the West Virginia State defense comes back out for the second time to face Chawan's offense. Yellow Jackets forced a three and out, then blocked a punt. But West Virginia State couldn't punch it into the end zone. Then a missed 32-yard field goal keeps us scoreless. Tyler Adkins, the Chawan quarterback, in the shotgun, standing on his own 15, ball at the 20. Motions the tight end, Desmond Randolph, from left to right. Now he gets the snap, dropping to throw, looking to his right. Now fires across the middle. Pass caught, 32-yard line. First down, Chawan. Marcus Baker breaking across the middle of the field. Came across the face of the cornerback, Lee Levingston, who then made the tackle. But Chawan moves the sticks up to the 32.
4: Yeah, that curl route is a standard route against that zone coverage, so Chawan was able to take advantage of that.
3: Twin receivers to either side. Ball spotted dead center, West Virginia State, with a four-man front. The snap comes back to Adkins. Fakes right, throws left. Screen pass set up for his running back, Trayshawn Blair, who slips away from one man, dances up over the 35, and is driven down by West Virginia State's linebackers. That first contact made by Justin Kalitznik, the transfer from Old Dominion, but it's a gain of 8 yards out to the 40. 10 minutes running clock here in the first quarter, and Chawan moving quickly faces second down and two.
4: And again, this is a situation in which that offense, if you don't have a sustainable drive, you put your defense in a bind. Defense has got to step up one more time.
3: Two backs in the gun here for Adkins. He gets the snap, dropping to throw again. This time under pressure, throws deep down the far sideline. And again, tight coverage from the freshman Julian Whitfield does not permit that one to find the hands of Amir Alexander. It's incomplete. Bring it up third down and two.
4: This is where the defense has really got to buckle down. And hopefully we can get this stopped. The Yellow Jackets can get this stopped and put it back in the hands of the offense.
3: Two backs in the shotgun, one on either hip of Adkins. Blair to the left and Timothy Baker Jr. to the right. West Virginia State showing some pressure from that second level with Keyshawn Washington and Justin Kalitznik creeping up to the line of scrimmage. Two receivers right and the single left. That's the big 6'3", Amir Alexander. Adkins claps his hands, gets the snap, handoff running right for Blair. He's nearly wrapped up in the backfield, gets away from Dante Harris and charges forward up over the 45 before being brought down by Greg Deloach. He's got the first down. Chawan moves the chains. Hollis, West Virginia State had a couple of guys in the backfield, just couldn't get a hold of Trayshawn Blair.
4: Yeah, I think defense, West Virginia State defense showed their hand, and it looked like Chawan made an adjustment and had that route to, that handoff to the outside and were able to take advantage of the defensive pressure.
3: Alexander split out right, and they'll put two to the left. The tight end, Desmond Randolph, in the slot to that side. And again, they go heavy in the backfield. Timothy Baker Jr., the freshman running back to the left of Adkins. Blair, who picked up the first down to the right, ball at the Chawan 49-yard line. Handoff goes inside for Baker. He takes it up over the 50 before being upended at the 47-yard line. Hit first by West Virginia State's Keyshawn Washington. Gain of four on first down. Second down and six with 8:45 running on this first quarter clock.
4: Yeah, and what West Virginia State's defense cannot allow to happen, you can't allow a team to get a rhythm with the running game. That can really grind you.
3: Terrell Jackson back into the game, the senior slot receiver, lined up to the left with three receivers to the wide side. Ball in the right hash. Adkins going to the hard count. Doesn't get West Virginia State to jump as Kalitznik crept up over the center, Crew Blanchard. And now they'll change the play at the line. Clock at 8:20. Ball in the West Virginia State 47-yard line. Now the Jackets show pressure again. Kalitznik coming on the blitz as the ball is handed off to Timothy Baker. He slips away from Deshaun Jackson, takes it across the line of scrimmage down to the 44-yard line before being run down by West Virginia State's freshman safety Manny Toussaint. It's a gain of 4 yards to bring up third and two.
4: Again, it was a similar play to the last first down. West Virginia State showed pressure up the gut. They didn't maintain outside control.
3: So Baker, the freshman, spelling Trayshawn Blair, who's the starter for this Chawan offense. They go no huddle. Two receivers to the left. The big target, Alexander, the right, and the dangerous tight end, Desmond Randolph, offset to the line on the left. Third down and two, handoff running right. Baker has a hole, takes it across the 40 for the first down, and then he's dumped out of bounds as he nears the 35-yard line. The first contact there coming from West Virginia State's Colton Mathis.
4: And Chawan's doing a good job of taking advantage of the left side of our defense. And again, we got to maintain outside control. And when we do, we got to be able to fill those gaps by the linebackers.
3: Now that was DJ Harmon that made the stop at the 36. First and 10 for Chawan. Adkins with twin receivers left. Ball right hash, clock running down towards 7 minutes. And he'll change the play at the line.
4: And West Virginia State needs to watch for the play action.
3: Heavy running attack here on this drive for Chihuahua.

0: run. They'll fake it. It is a play action pass across the middle, caught by Amir Alexander at the 20, slips a tackle. He's loose into the secondary, finally dragged down from behind inside the 5-yard line. Amir Alexander, 6'3", 215, a physical guy on the outside for Juwan, and he has the Hawks set up first down and goal.
1: And again, I know we're in the day and age of passing the football, but if you have a good running game, these are the things you can do. You can take it, again, not only grind the defense out, but also take advantage of that play action. And we got to make the tackle once the ball is caught.
0: 6 minutes and 30 seconds on a scoreless first quarter clock. Ball at the 2-yard line, right hash, with Treshawn Blair back in at running back for Tyler Atkins. He's on the quarterback's right hip. Heavy set here for Juwan. Just a single receiver split wide left. That's Alexander. And we've got some movement up front. Looked like the left tackle, Jaden Dilde, was the first to move for Juwan. The only question, was he drawn off? And it does look like this is going to be an encroachment penalty against West Virginia State. That's what the line judge on the far side signaled. And that's what the call is. So West Virginia State jumped into the neutral zone, and we'll go half the distance to the goal. It'll be first and goal from the 1-yard line.
1: And in these situations where you're backed up, you can't have mental mistakes. You had a couple physical mistakes. You cannot afford any more mental mistakes, although it's only minimal from where they're at as far as the assessed penalty is concerned.
0: Some rotation up front for Juwan. Josiah Veasley was the starting left guard. He's moved to the right side. Carasano Teleai has come in to play left guard.
1: Okay, we want to watch that run to the right. Looks like they're stacked up.
0: Snap comes back. Wildcat snap to Treshawn Blair running left side. He plunges towards the goal line. No signal of a touchdown yet. The line judge on the opposite side, that's Wayne Horsley, says he was stopped short. So Blair brought down inside the 1-yard line. We'll see if they stay with the Wildcat formation. The quarterback, Atkins, is split out to the left. 5 minutes, 25 seconds, first quarter, we're scoreless. Blair takes the snap running. This time he stays on his feet, takes it in into the end zone. Touchdown, Juwan. Treshawn Blair from inside the 1-yard line plunges in, and the Hawks strike first. It's 6-0 at the 5:19 mark of the first quarter.
1: And again, this is a situation in which the Yellow Jackets did not want to find themselves in, again, playing down. Again, not to, you know, exaggerate. It's only one score, but they wanted to come out. So now they got to respond offensively.
0: Riley,
1: see what the new quarterback has to do.
0: Riley Swanson on to kick for Juwan out of the hold of his punter, Lawrence Wallace. The snap back, the hold down, the kick is up, and the kick is good. After the team's trade stops, Juwan marches 80 yards down the field to score the first points here in Lake and Ray Field this season. 5:19 to play first quarter. The Hawks lead West Virginia State 7-0. 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
1: West Virginia State trails for the first time this season as Chouan goes 80 yards down the field and is able to punch it in. A one-yard touchdown run for Treshawn Blair. First score of the season for either one of these teams. You look at the drive for Chouan, and it's a pretty impressive one. They go down the field quickly, 80 yards in 10 plays, taking up 5 minutes and 27 seconds, and it ends with Blair scoring off the left side. So, Hollis, for this West Virginia State team, you've given up your first points of the season. Offense was set up well that first time around. Now you need to drive down the field and match it.
2: Yeah, you got to respond. And we got to find a rhythm. Again, we have a young quarterback, or at least a new quarterback in, so we got to give him a rhythm. I thought they did a good job setting it up. We had a couple mental errors that cost us on the last drive. Chouan did a great job of running the ball. Now we got to match.
1: And it's the freshman Swanson to kick it away. Devin Cox, rather, that's Samaj Demps back deep for West Virginia State. He takes it to the 10, up across the 15, over the 20, slips a tackle as he goes over the 30-yard line. Then he's brought down out near the 35. Chouan's Malik Holiday made the stop, but a little bit of a spark there from the FIU transfer. We'll have West Virginia State in strong field position officially at the 35-yard line to start this drive for Brian Johnson.
2: And that's what you want from your special teams, is to get you out of a hole. We got decent starting position. So, again, got to respond. Got to put a drive together.
1: Knows the football resting on the 36-yard line, set inside the right hash. Two running backs in the formation for West Virginia State. Devin Cox on the right of Johnson. Justin Pessoa on his left. Demps, who just returned that kick, is split wide left. They motion Malik Leggett into the slot that side. Johnson takes the snap. Handoff inside goes to Pessoa. He spins away from one man. Can't get away from the second. Not sure he got back to the line of scrimmage. Stopped at the 35. And it'll be a loss of about half a yard for West Virginia State as we hit the five-minute mark of this first quarter.
2: Yeah, defensive line did a great job of getting lower leverage and getting that pressure right up the middle.
1: Chouan leads this game 7-0. West Virginia State's second offensive possession. Two backs in once again. They'll motion Malik Baker tight to the formation on the left side. Split Devin Cox wide to that side in motion. Johnson, the lefty, steps forward, takes the snap. A quick drop to throw across the middle. Pass deflected, batted in the air, still caught by Malik Baker at the 40-yard line. He spins up to the 41. Near disaster there. A lot more white jerseys than black as that ball was knocked into the air, but Baker pulls it in. It'll be third down and 5.
2: It's a great way to help your quarterback. Again, you got a new quarterback in there. Sometimes you got to get lucky, and he needs that help. So great job by the receiver tracking that ball down.
1: Pick up of 5 yards for the first team all-conference selection, Malik Baker. Have yet to see Amari Arie on offense for West Virginia State. He was back to return that punt that was blocked. Again, he came back to West Virginia State for fall camp, set for his final season here in Institute. 5 wide, empty backfield for Johnson. Chouan sends pressure. He lofts this deep down the left sideline for Malik Leggett, who pulls it in at the Chouan 32-yard line. Then he dropped it. Single coverage. Leggett breaking towards the sideline, was one-on-one with the safety, Darrell Harris. The throw behind him a bit, and he couldn't hold on to it through the ground, and West Virginia State will bring the punt team on.
2: He wasn't able to hold on to it. Wasn't a great throw. However, that is the look that you want to have, particularly against a man defense that's coming. You want to be able to get those one-on-ones on the outside and get the ball out quick. So I think that's something to build on.
1: So Alex Schrader will punt for West Virginia State from the 41-yard line. He stands at his own 26, and Tyrone Godley is back deep to receive for Chouan.
2: Just as important as offense, defense, we want to get a good punt out of here.
1: And Schrader boots it away, this spiraling down to the 15-yard line where Godley gets away from the first defender, cutting to his left. He's nearly tripped up. Now he's held at the 21-yard line. A couple of flags come in from behind the play, and we'll have to deal with the laundry as Godley's brought down at the 22-yard line. Shaka Griffin down there for West Virginia State, along with Amir Muhammad. Couple of flags came down on that play, so we'll have to decide exactly who's responsible for what here.
2: Yeah, I didn't necessarily see penalty wasn't even obvious, at least from where we're our vantage point here.
1: Our referee is Dave Whiteside today. And the penalty will go against Chouan because a player lost his helmet in the course of the play.

0: play and then tried to get back in there and throw a block for Tyrone Godley. So that will be half the distance to the goal from the 22-yard line. West Virginia State defense, the beneficiary of the penalty, and they will spot this ball at the 11-yard line for the Chouan offense to have its third possession.
1: Again, this is a great job. This is something positive for the West Virginia State University defense. We got to take advantage of having them backed up, and we cannot allow them to run the ball like they did on the last drive.
0: Tyler Atkins making his first start for Chouan is 3 of 6 passing for 54 yards here with 3:35 to play in the opening quarter. Timothy Baker, the leading rusher, he's got 3 carries for 15 yards, and he is back in the game on the left side of the quarterback Atkins. Two receivers to the right, single split very wide to that right side is Marcus Baker, two to the short side, left rather, and the tight end Randolph to the right of the formation as well. Seven in the box for West Virginia State. Snap to Atkins. Quick throw left. Pass caught at the 18-yard line by Amir Alexander, who's run out of bounds, but not before he picks up a first down. Was one-on-one out there with West Virginia State's Quan Floyd. Some soft coverage, and it's a first down there for Chouan.
2: Number 17.
1: Chouan's doing a good job of having a balanced offensive attack and taking advantage of what West Virginia State University is giving him on the defensive side.
0: Ball on the left hash. Atkins against a four-man West Virginia State front. Gets the snap, fakes the handoff, throwing across the middle for Alexander. This time it's broken up. Met immediately by Julian Whitfield. Broke on that post across the middle of the field. Whitfield right there on time, and he's able to break it up. The pass falls incomplete, and it'll be second down and 10. So Amir Alexander has been the favorite target of Atkins so far. Two catches for 44 yards, including that big catch and run that set up Chouan first and goal. And he is the single receiver now to the right side, matched up with West Virginia State's Quan Floyd.
1: And at 6'3", 215, he'd be my favorite receiver, too.
0: Second down and 10, handoff left goes to Timothy Baker. He charges up to the 25-yard line, able to get some yardage here, set up a manageable third down. Call it a pickup of about 5.5. They'll spot him between the 25 and the 26. Third down and 6, rather, here for Chouan. They'll sub a little bit here on the West Virginia State defense, a little bit heavier in the secondary, bringing on Eric McGuire as Atkins with two receivers right and two to the left will work off the left hash.
1: Got to watch number 7.
0: He gets the snap, throwing towards Marcus Baker on the near side. It slips through his hands and goes out of bounds. Baker broke out of the slot for Chouan towards the sideline and wasn't able to hold on to it. That throw from Atkins carrying him out of bounds, and that will bring on the Chouan punt team after they picked up a first down. They're held on 3rd and 6, and it will be up to Lawrence Wallace to get a punt away, which he was not successful doing the first time around.
1: And that was a great response by the Yellow Jacket defense. That's exactly what you want to have done if you're Coach Pennington. Give your offense another shot to tie this ball game up.
0: Wallace stands at his own 10-yard line. And again, Amari Airy back deep to receive for West Virginia State. He stands at the Yellow Jacket 35. Low snap comes back to Wallace. He does get this one away. It's a high kick sending Airy back inside the 30 down to the 26. He takes it there, cuts to his left. Now across the left hash up over the 35. He's snared from behind and brought down by Tyrone Godley. But again, West Virginia State with solid field position will start at the 37-yard line.
1: And I know we talked a bunch about our, you know, first-year quarterback in Johnson, but we also have a first-year play caller as an offensive coordinator. So, you know, this is one of them situations where we have the play caller and our quarterback trying to get in good rhythm.
0: And speaking of that quarterback situation, we thought there was a chance we would see the redshirt freshman Joe Daly get some opportunities here today as well. And he's out there to start this drive with Shaka Griffin, the Bluefield transfer, on his left. Osama Hurst, the single receiver, wide to the right, transfer from West Liberty. Daly gets the snap, quarterback draw, running behind left guard Isaiah Ray. He dances his way up over the 40, falls down at the 41. It's a gain of 3 yards on first down for the Yellow Jackets. Now under 2 minutes to play in this first quarter. The Chouan Hawks lead West Virginia State 7-0. Second down and 7 from the West Virginia State 41-yard line. Malik Baker And Amari Airy singled up to the left side. That's Baker standing outside the numbers. Airy in the slot, and the big target, Osama Hurst, is the single receiver right in one-on-one coverage. Griffin, the running back, moves to the right of Daly, who gets the snap and drops the throw.

0: Nonsense pressure. He throws over the middle. It's off the hands of the tight end, Marshall Humphrey, and intercepted. Jimmy Lacy coming in behind the play. The throw was high. It was deflected into the air by Humphrey, and Lacy picks off the pass. It'll be Juwan football at the 50-yard line.
1: And again, maybe that's part of the game plan, but it's always a dangerous situation, subbing quarterbacks in and out. You got to let your quarterbacks get a bit of a rhythm. So hopefully, again, this mistake won't lead to points and the Yellow Jacket defense can come through once again.
0: First turnover of the season. Humphrey just sat down right over the middle of the field, was wide open. Daly sent it in high, went off of Humphrey's fingertips and right into the waiting arms of Jimmy Lacy. So the West Virginia State defense will have to bow up from the 50-yard line. Atkins, shotgun, two receivers, right, one left. He gets the snap, fakes the handoff to Blair, now rolling to his left, looking downfield. He's chased. He'll come up to the line of scrimmage, then throw for Desmond Randolph. It's off his hand and falls incomplete, but now we've got a flag coming down from the head linesman, Todd Pachonik, and it looks like this penalty is going against Juwan. Atkins was dangerously close to the line of scrimmage when he let that throw go.
1: Yes, he was. Waited to the last minute to throw it. But just going back to the Yellow Jacket quarterback situation, again, you want to have a situation in which you can get that quarterback rhythm. So it's always dangerous. I'm always a little bit apprehensive about switching quarterbacks in and out.
0: Brian Johnson got the start. We were told about that earlier this week. We expected to see Joe Daly. Caleb Jackson, last year's starter, is available as well for West Virginia State. The penalty for an ineligible receiver downfield, that penalty declined. It's second down and 10 from the right hash. Atkins gets the snap, rolling left, pressured immediately, gets away from one defender, now throws downfield. It's nearly caught at the 40-yard line, knocked away by Keyshawn Washington. That'll bring up third down and 10. Marcus Baker had it for a moment. He was driven down and couldn't hold on.
1: And particularly, yeah, Yellow Jackets did a good job of getting pressure, and that's something we struggled with last year. We were seventh in the conference in passing defense, so that's definitely something that we're going to have to capitalize in those passing situations like this third down and 10.
0: It is third and long. West Virginia State will go heavier with the pass rush. Deshaun Jackson comes back in. Willie DeSantis comes back in, and Otis Guyton Jr., the freshman from Miami, lines up to the near side. Ball on the right hash, third and 10 for Atkins. He motions Blair out of the backfield, gets the snap, fakes the screen, now throws back over the middle of the field. It's incomplete. They tried to set up the tight end screen for Randolph. It didn't develop. West Virginia State blew it up. It's fourth and 10.
1: And then another good job of getting that rush. Again, it was a screen, so we allowed a rush in on that play. However, Yellow Jackets were in the face of the quarterback, and it altered his throw. So good job, Yellow Jacket defense. Now we get to get the offense back on track.
0: 64 seconds to go in this first quarter. The clock stopped. Juwan goes nowhere after taking over at the 50-yard line. Lawrence Wallace will punt this away, and West Virginia State again sends Amari Airy deep. He stands at the 12-yard line. Wallace on his own 35. The snap comes back from Willie Bridgers. He gets this boot away. It twists towards the Yellow Jacket sideline, where it is caught by quarterback Caleb Jackson, and it goes out of bounds. We'll have to wait to see where they mark this one off.
1: Looks like it's about on the 30-ish.
0: Yeah, they will set that at the 30-yard line. That ball looked like it came off the outside of Wallace's foot, and they will put the nose of the football on the 30-yard line.
1: And again, that's what that rush do. He got one blocked earlier, so he's probably a little bit nervous getting that ball off, trying to get off as quick as possible. Offense has got to take advantage.
0: After the interception by Daly, Brian Johnson is back in the game to start this drive. Twin receivers to either side. Devin Cox, the running back, is split outside the number to the near side. Justin Pessoa, the running back, to Johnson's right. Johnson gets the snap, looking to throw, looking deep, has a man breaking open. Amari Airy makes the catch in Juwan territory at the 32-yard line. He's finally chased out of bounds inside the 25. Welcome back, Amari Airy. Rejoined the program for fall camp. He breaks loose. Brian Johnson hits him in stride, and West Virginia State wants to go quickly down at the 25.
1: That's exactly what we've been going for.
0: Johnson gets the snap, fakes, now throws right. The pass deflected as he was trying to throw the screen pass for Airy. Cameron Richardson broke into the backfield and got a fingertip on it.
1: And again, they were in that cover three. Juwan was, and it brought pressure, leaving man open down the sideline. So that's the exact look that West Virginia State University has been going to. We were actually able to execute on that particular play.
0: That stops the clock at 42 seconds left here in this first quarter. Juwan leads it 7-0.
1: They have a similar look.

0: Looks like they have a two-man look, and it looks like they're going to bring pressure.
1: Johnson from the left hash in the shotgun on second and 10, gets the snap, fakes right, steps up in the pocket, now rolling to his left. He's chased. There's flags down. He is brought down on the blitz by Tayshawn Benson, the nickelback. A couple of flags coming in as well, and it'll be a holding penalty against West Virginia State facing third and long. You wonder if Shawan's going to take this penalty. It looks like they will mark those 10 yards off.
0: Yeah, Shawan, they're doing a great job of getting to the quarterback, bringing that pressure. And again, this is where the inexperience comes into play, where you got to get that ball off. However, in that situation, it's probably not much he can do with the holding call.
1: Two new starters on this West Virginia State offensive line. Isaiah Ray, the sophomore, stepping in at left guard. And the right tackle in the game here is Desmond Self, a senior transfer from Edward Waters. Two receivers either side for West Virginia State. The tight end Humphrey is the man in the slot to the left. Airy wide to the right as Johnson steps to the line to change the play.
0: And this is the second drive near the red zone. West Virginia State has got penalties. That's really hurting our progression.
1: Second down and 20 from the 35. Snap to Johnson. Steps up in the pocket. Rolls left. Flag comes down. He hits Osama Hurst at the 25-yard line. He stutter steps before being run out of bounds. The running back, Cox, looked like he grabbed one of the pass rushers coming in for Chuan, and it's going to be another holding penalty.
0: And again, as I've been mentioning all day, that pressure does a lot, whether you're talking about special teams or whether you're talking about that defense bringing that pressure. It really can change the complexity of what you try to do offensively.
1: They blitz the nickelback, Joe Lewis, and he ran right into Devin Cox's kitchen. Cox, all he had to do to save Brian Johnson was just grab him around the waist. So West Virginia State backed up another 10. It's second down and 30 at the Chuan 45. 24 seconds on a stop clock in this opening quarter. Now they'll roll it with the ball spotted.
0: You don't need it all here. Just get a big chunk, and you have another down.
1: Six-man box for Chuan. Two safeties over the top. Johnson pressured again. Throws a screen left side. Caught by Osama Hurst a yard behind the line of scrimmage. He's hit immediately by Greg Lott, and the Yellow Jackets go backward again. Spot the ball at the 47. It'll be third and 32 when we return for the second quarter. West Virginia State with a couple of mistakes. In trouble on a promising drive. It'll be third down and 32 at the Chuan 47 when we start the second quarter after this. This is Yellow Jacket Football on 107.3 The Beat.
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1: We start the second quarter with West Virginia State in Chouan territory, but in a little bit of trouble. Third down and 32 for the Yellow Jackets.
2: And again, I think the tale of the first quarter has been Yellow Jackets getting in, having penalty trouble. They got four penalties for 26 yards, which has really stunted all their offensive drives.
1: Brian Johnson in the shotgun, offset tight end left is Marshall Humphrey back from injury for his final season of college football. Johnson, play action fake, steps up, throws to his left downfield for Osama Hurst. It sails into the sideline, out of bounds, and falls incomplete. And West Virginia State, after a huge pickup on that last drive, is going to be forced to punt from the Chouan 47.
2: Again, it's just, once again, the pressure led to that errant throw, but it was really nothing downfield. So Chouan is actually doing a great job getting pressure and also maintaining coverage in that defensive secondary, which is making throwing lanes or windows close very quickly for the quarterback.
1: That brings on Schrader, who will kick it from the 39-yard line. Godley back standing at the 10 for Chouan. He gets the snap. Trader sends a low-line drive away. Godley lets it bounce. Great coverage from West Virginia State.
2: Great punt.
1: It rolls inside the 5, and it is touched at the 1-yard line by Lee Livingston. And Chouan will have 99 yards to go. A great boot from Alex Schrader, and great coverage on the outside by the Yellow Jackets.
2: There's a silver lining. That was a great, great punt. That's going to help the Yellow Jacket defense tremendously. So we'll see if they're able to take advantage. Again, I know it's counterintuitive, but you want to actually, when you're backed up this far, you want to actually watch the long throw. So if you're in man coverage, if I'm the Yellow Jackets, make sure you're tight and watch the play action or the deep throw.
1: West Virginia State puts 4 on the line of scrimmage. Chouan is going to have to use a timeout. Couldn't get lined up properly for that first play. And they'll take a timeout. We'll take it with them. 14:45 to play in this first half. West Virginia State trails Chouan. It's 7-0. 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
1: After the timeout, Chouan faces first and 10 from its own 1-yard line. Tyler Atkins stands 4 yards deep in the end zone, gets the snap. Quick hitter thrown to the right side and dropped in and out of the hands of James Williams. It'll be second down and 10.
2: Yeah, this is a situation in which the defense, again, you don't want to play too loose, but you don't want to play too tight. So you got to be able to react fast to those quick throws and possibly deep throws. And also watching that running back coming up the middle.
1: Timothy Baker Jr. is the running back. The freshman has carried the ball well, 4 carries for 19 yards so far for Chouan. 2 receivers left. That includes the tight end Randolph in the slot. Atkins claps his hands, gets the snap, wants to throw. Looking out to his left, pass caught by the running back Baker, who looked like he twisted his ankle. He goes down inside the 5-yard line. Just a short gain for Chouan, and it's going to be third down and long.
2: Sometime on this turf, on this field turf, as we've seen, it's popularized around the country, your feet can get stuck, so I hope he's okay.
1: Baker popped back up to his feet a bit gingerly. He'll head to the sideline, replaced by Trashawn Blair. And it will be third down and 8 yards to go for Chouan. 14 minutes, 10 seconds left in the second quarter. Ball spotted on their own 3-yard line. Atkins from the shotgun. Claps his hands together again, takes the snap, bootlegs to his right, sets his feet, looking to throw, fires downfield, is over the head of his intended receiver, Terrell Jackson, and it falls incomplete.

0: West Virginia State forces another three and out. Chouan will have to punt from the shadow of its own goalposts.
1: And again, I got to say, the West Virginia State University defense has been great at responding. They've been in some tough situations. They had the one drive, but other than that, they've been great responding. So now, again, offense has got to respond and get us in scoring position.
0: The free safety, Greg Deloach, in coverage out of the slot there against Terrell Jackson. And now West Virginia State's already blocked one punt. You imagine the Yellow Jackets are coming after this one. Lawrence Wallace, a step inside the back of the end zone, gets the snap, gets the kick away, but it is a high pop fly that bounces at the 41-yard line and kicks out of bounds. So a positive result on the punt, you would say, for Chouan, as Wallace will net nearly 40 yards there, but West Virginia State will start this drive in plus territory.
1: It's kind of one of those double positives, right?
0: Absolutely.
1: For Chouan, positive for West Virginia State University, starting on their own 40. Got to take advantage of this good field position.
0: Officially, they spot the ball at the 43. So best field position of the day for West Virginia State. Save that first possession where they blocked the punt and then missed a field goal. 13 minutes, 49 seconds to play until halftime. Chouan leads it 7-0. Three receivers in the formation for West Virginia State. Two to the left and one to the right. They motion Devin Cox out to that left side. He'll line up in the slot, and now they'll bring him back into the backfield.
1: They're giving you that man look, so I'm looking for West Virginia State University to take advantage of that.
0: Play clock under 10 seconds. Brian Johnson gets the snap, handoff for Devin Cox. He cuts inside, makes a man miss, dances his way up to the 40-yard line, and picks up three before being brought down by Malachi Howell. That'll be second down and 7 for West Virginia State as we near the 13:30 mark of this second quarter.
1: And that's something we haven't really been able to do as far as run the ball. So that's a good start to the drive.
0: West Virginia State to this point, negative yardage as a result of sacks on the ground. Cox split out as a receiver, wide to the right. Malik Leggett in the slot to that side. They've moved Cox all over this offense so far. Johnson sets Justin Pissot on his left side, gets the snap, quickly looks to throw, fires right for Cox, who makes the catch, makes a man miss at the 30, takes it down inside the 25-yard line, running along the right hash, and he's finally brought down by Cameron Coe inside the 25-yard line. Catch and run for Devin Cox, down to the 23. It's first and 10 Jackets.
1: And again, good job getting that ball off quick, because the pressure is coming, so good job on Johnson.
0: And Johnson quickly gets the snap under pressure, looking towards the end zone for Samaj Demps, and he just can't get to it. Single coverage out there, and well done by Makai Dorn to break that pass up for Chouan. West Virginia State wanted to go quickly, took a shot to the end zone, but it comes up empty.
1: Yeah, and I think that pressure forced him to throw that ball quicker than he wanted to. He just needed a little bit of air under that to the outside, and I think we could have had a touchdown.
0: The clock stops at 12:46. In this second quarter, Chouan leads West Virginia State 7-0, with the Yellow Jackets here with a promising drive on second down and 10. Tony Richardson getting some of his first snaps here in the game on this drive. He's the receiver split wide to the right. Johnson in the shotgun. Motions Demps right to left. They fake the jet sweep. Johnson will keep it himself, running straight behind the center, Benin Lowe. They open a hole for him. He takes it down inside the 20. First design quarterback run we've seen for Johnson, and he's held up at the 18-yard line, a solid gain on second down, and that will bring up third and 5.
1: And again, I like that call. It may be a little bit counterintuitive, but it's always good to get your quarterback a little bit hit, just a little bit, so he can shake the nervousness off.
0: Bring that adrenaline down
1: a little bit.
0: Yeah. Settle in.
1: There you go.
0: Empty backfield for Johnson. Three receivers tight to the left side of the formation. They motion the fullback, Shaka Griffin, from right to left. Johnson gets the snap. Flag comes down. He's pressured immediately, and he's dropped back at the 26-yard line.
1: Again, a bunch of pressure. Had a guy wide, had the running back wide open in the flat. See what the penalty is.
0: Some execution issues here early for West Virginia State. A couple of flags that have come out. They've struggled at times to protect Brian Johnson. And it's an illegal shift called against West Virginia State. Given the result of the play, Chouan's going to decline that penalty because it'll bring up fourth down and 10 here for West Virginia State, make it fourth down and 13.
1: Again, this has happened every single offensive drive where we're driving, we're moving the ball, and we end up getting a penalty that stalls the drive out. So, you know, West Virginia State might want to think about changing the tempo just a little bit and slowing things down to allow them to adjust to Chouan's pressure.
0: And they will keep the offense on the field, officially 4th and 12 from the 25-yard line of Chouan.
1: And I like this call.
0: 12 minutes, 2 seconds to go until halftime. And now John Pennington thinks a little better of it. He'll take a timeout. So the Yellow Jackets burn their first timeout of this first half. And we'll step away as well. 12:02 to play in this second quarter. Chawan leads West Virginia State 7-0. This is Yellow Jacket football on 107.3 The Beat.
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2: So West Virginia State will still go for it after the timeout. Fourth down and 12 from the Chauhan 25-yard line. Malik Leggett and Malik Baker are the receivers to the left. Amari Airy and Osama Hurst to the right for Brian Johnson. He's got Devin Cox offset to his left. Chauhan with three men on the line of scrimmage, now bringing a few more up. They've sent a lot of pressure so far, and they will again. Johnson gets the snap, throws across the middle, pass caught by Airy at the 15, needs to get a little bit after the catch to get the first down. He's held up at the 11. This is going to be very, very close, but they are signaling to move the chains. Amari Airy does enough after the catch to set the Yellow Jackets up for first down and 10.
3: Great execution. If you give Brian Johnson some time, he can distribute that ball and be accurate with it.
2: So it's first and 10 from the 12-yard line. Out of the same formation, four receivers. Johnson gets the snap, rolls to his left under pressure, and he's dragged down again. They blitz the linebacker Darian Whitaker from the weak side, and Johnson never had a chance.
3: Again, this has kind of been the tell of this game. One positive things, two negative things. One step forward, one step back.
2: Makai Morris, the freshman from Louisville, is in the game right now at right tackle. He's rotated with Desmond Self throughout this first half, and they sent a lot of pressure off the blind side of the lefty, Brian Johnson. He is sacked back at the 22-yard line for a loss of 8. They set the tight end, Humphrey, up to that right side. Johnson gets the snap, looking deep down the left side. One-on-one coverage from Malik Baker. He drops it in the bucket. And he holds on. Touchdown, West Virginia State. An absolute dime from Brian Johnson. And Baker pulls it in to put the Yellow Jackets on the board.
3: And that's similar to the last time they were down here near the red zone. He was able to have time, got it high to the outside, and gave his receivers a shot. And again, when you have a defense that's in man coverage, these are the type of shots you want to look at. Great throw, great catch, great execution.
2: They found Baker deep down the left sideline, and West Virginia State, now with a momentum play, has its first points of the season. Alex Schrader on for the extra point. Will Seitz the snapper, Marshall Humphrey the holder. The snap back, the hold down, the kick on the way. It's a low line drive, but it splits the uprights, and West Virginia State ties the game. 7 points apiece with 10:42 to play in the second quarter. The first-team all-conference selection, Malik Baker, wins out in one-on-one coverage, and the Yellow Jackets are on the board. This is West Virginia State football on 107.3 The Beat.
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1: West Virginia State Yellow Jacket football is on the air. 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
2: West Virginia State on the board for the first time. The Yellow Jackets go up top. Brian Johnson to Malik Baker for the first points of the season. And now it's Alex Schrader to kick it away for West Virginia State. The Yellow Jackets on that drive go 43 yards in 8 plays, 3 minutes and 7 seconds, capped off by the touchdown from Johnson to Baker of 22 yards.
3: They were able to deal with some adversity with the penalties and the sacks, but still able to execute. Great response by the Yellow Jacket offense.
2: The kick from Schrader taken by Tyrone Godley, who slips a tackle, takes it out over the 20, out to the 22. Then he lost the football. It is loose on the ground and quickly blown dead. Chauhan got back on top of it. Godley may have been down in the first place, but it was recovered at the 22 by the backup tight end Luke Foster, and that is where Chauhan will take over. But as you were saying, Hollis, West Virginia State faced some adversity, had to convert on fourth down, got behind the sticks a couple of times. That's the kind of thing that can build some momentum.
3: Certainly, and that's what you want to see from your young quarterback and just your offense in general. You want to be able to see them respond to adversity, whether it's self-inflicted or what, you know, Chauhan is doing with that pressure. So, again, hopefully we can build and capitalize on that, and the defense can get a stop.
2: Tyler Atkins brings the Chauhan offense back onto the field at the 21-yard line. He has a running back on either hip. Two receivers, right, single left. Amir Alexander gets the snap. Handoff running right. This is the first carry of the game for Lane Roberts, and he is held up.

0: defense, transfer from Lackawanna Community College, had 29 tackles in a rotational role a year ago. He's expected by the coaching staff to make a big leap this year in the middle of that defense.
1: And that's where you got to have it. You want that interior defensive line to be able to generate pressure, whether Shawan is going to run or pass the ball.
0: Loss of a yard for Roberts as we go under 10 minutes to play here in this second quarter. Atkins from the gun, just inside the left hash, gets the snap. Handoff, Trayshawn Blair. He's met immediately. Deshaun Jackson came flying into the backfield, had him held up, and Otis Guyton helped him finish it. Another negative play for Shawan, and now the West Virginia State defense is starting to build some momentum.
1: You know, momentum is real, and when you can have it from both sides of the ball, it can really, really foster an environment where everybody's hyped up and they're ready to play. Looks like the defensive line is particularly dialed in.
0: Loss of 5 yards for Chuan back to the 16-yard line. Jackson, back for his sophomore season, had 4 sacks, 4 tackles for loss for West Virginia State last season. That's his first TFL of 2026. Atkins has 3 receivers to the wide side. Left single receiver, right is Alexander. Just 5 men in the box on 3rd and long for West Virginia State. Atkins gets the snap. They rush 4. He steps up. Now he'll go for a run. Takes it across the 15. Tries to cut back right. He's driven down from behind. Well short of the line to gain up at the 27-yard line. A nice job by Atkins to get some of that yardage back. But DJ Harmon able to bring the run to an end. And it will bring Lawrence Wallace back out to punt.
1: Again, another great stop by the West Virginia State Yellow Jacket defense. They were able to generate that pressure from the interior on those first couple plays, which pit Shawan in a situation in which they had a long conversion on 3rd down.
0: Wallace has had a couple of solid punts, had 1 blocked, and we'll see if West Virginia State comes after it again. Amari Airy standing back at his 30-yard line. Wallace with his hands out at the Chuan 12 will get this kick away. It's a twisting ball headed towards the Chuan sideline. It bounces at the 38, takes a West Virginia State roll and goes out of bounds on the positive side of the West Virginia State 40 for the Yellow Jackets. They will spot it out of bounds at the 42, and that is where the Yellow Jackets will take over, looking to take their first lead of the season. Brian Johnson, you have to imagine, able to build a little bit of confidence after that touchdown pass down the field, but instead we're going to see an opportunity here for Joe Daly to come back into the game.
1: And again, this is the part I don't really understand. You have a young quarterback, got his first touchdown pass, was able to execute in spite of adversity, and now we're going to set him for the second for this drive. So not quite sure what they're doing here, but we'll see.
0: Ball just outside the 43-yard line. Daly in the gun, 2 receivers right, single left. Fakes the handoff to Justin Pessoa, throws the screen right for Samaj Dempsey. Tries to get away from the defender, Lewis, but he's held up right at the line of scrimmage. No gain on the play. Demps had Malik Baker out blocking for him, but Joe Lewis closed well and made the stop for no gain.
1: And again, I understand we got weapons on the outside, but moving laterally doesn't seem to. Shawan seems to have a very athletic defense, so you know down the field seems to be where we need to attack, particularly when they're playing this man or man two under.
0: Daly again out of the gun. Desmond Self has come back into the game at right tackle. And Daly gets the snap, flag comes out. He'll look down the far sideline, tied up. Malik Baker in single coverage with Khalil Graves was held. Flag comes down there, and we'll have to sort this out because the flag was thrown immediately from the backfield. And prior to the snap, it's a false start penalty against West Virginia State. And that is going to obviously negate what would have been a defensive pass interference penalty down the field. So the Yellow Jackets will move back 5 yards and face 2nd and 15 from the 38.
1: But again, that's one of those benefits of attacking downfield, particularly like when you're in that man coverage. You're either going to be incomplete or generally it's going to be a pass interference or a catch. So again, I would continue to attack downfield if I'm the Yellow Jacket offense.
0: Daly out of the shotgun. Twin receivers to the short side right. He's got Malik Leggett out to the left. Now a look to the sideline for a change of the play call. And he will motion his tight end, Marshall Humphrey, from right to left. Play clock down to 5 seconds. West Virginia State needs to go. Daly needs to get the snap off. Finally does. But first, West Virginia State is going to take a timeout. That snap came back with 1 second on the play clock, and John Pennington was right on top of the official on the near side. That's Todd Pachonik, rather Chris Fargestein, the side judge, the one that he called the timeout for. and West Virginia State. Just a little bit out of sorts there, and you've rotated the quarterbacks. This is the second drive for Joe Daly. Just couldn't quite get lined up there.
1: And these are

0: The things that happen when you rotate quarterbacks in and out, you know, they have different cadence, different understandings of the offenses, and different commands. So these are just the little nuanced things that can happen when you are not consistent with the quarterback rotation. Hopefully they can get it together and don't have any more self-inflicted wounds.
1: You look at Brian Johnson's performance so far, 8 of 12, 114 yards, and a touchdown. Daly has passed the ball twice for no gain, 1 of 2. And that screen pass to Demps, he was held up at the line. Obviously, the other throw for Daly was an interception that was deflected off the hands of his tight end, Humphrey. So he'll come back out here on second down and 15. Osama Hurst, the 6'5 receiver for West Virginia State, lined up in the slot. First time we've seen that. So potentially something brewing there for the West Liberty transfer as they send Samaj Demps in motion to line up in the slot left. Snap comes to Daly, fakes the handoff to Pessoa. He steps up, he looks deep, and there's no one downfield. Miscommunication there, as Demps was the only receiver more than 10 yards away from the line of scrimmage, and Daly threw it about 40 yards in the air.
0: Yeah, it looks like a clear miscommunication, or at the very least the route was run wrong. But again, these are the type of situations you have when you're not consistent. And we talk about Brian Johnson being 8-12. He's done that in spite of being facing immense pressure. So I would look for him to come back in and maybe just play the rest of the game, hopefully.
1: Third down and 15 for West Virginia State. Amari Airy back into the game. Will line up in the slot on the right side with Osama Hurst wide to that side. Daly gets the snap as Shawan sends four. He'll tuck it and run. Takes it across the 40 over the right side, up over the 45. He's got the first down into Shawan territory. Then he's dumped by the linebacker, Greg Lott. But that's the threat you get with Joe Daly. He can tuck it and go and picks up the first down on third and 15.
0: Yeah, he definitely did a good job of it. Nothing was open downfield. They didn't bring the pressure how they usually been doing, and it created an open lane for him to run. So good job executing.
1: Yellow Jackets go tempo. Ball at the 42-yard line of Chawan from the right hash. Snap to Daly. They run the jet sweep going left for Amari Airy. He turns the corner across the 40. Breaks the tackle at the 35. Cuts back inside. Stays on his feet. He's got the first down at the 31. And West Virginia State suddenly moving quickly with the run game.
0: And Aries is definitely a player you want to get the his hands and get him with the ball so he can execute, whether we're handing the ball off to him or catching or on special teams. He can make things happen.
1: Chawan trying to sub late. They run a defensive lineman on. A flag comes out. Daly, free play, gets the snap, throws towards the end zone. It's over the head of his intended receiver, Tony Richardson. Richardson's asking for a flag, saying he was held. Chawan tried to run a defensive lineman on at the last minute. That's Brantley Messick that they tried to bring in as a defensive tackle. And the head linesman, Todd Pachonik, threw that flag as soon as Joe Daly asked for the snap. So, again, we'll get the referees together and have a decision here momentarily.
0: And that's a good case. It could have been a good case for pass interference. It looked like he was held as the ball was coming down.
1: And instead, it's an encroachment penalty against West Virginia State for a receiver lined up in the neutral zone. So the officials say that Messick had gotten onside, and we see the replay here in the booth. He had, but West Virginia State had a receiver lined up offsides, and now it'll be first down and 15.
0: And this is one of the consequences of running a fast offense. When you're running that no-huddle offense, as a quarterback, you got to give your receivers time to get set.
1: Trips right for Daly. He motions Devin Cox to his right, fakes the pitch to him. Quarterback keeper up the middle. He's grabbed as he crosses the line of scrimmage and is able to plow forward down inside the 40 to the 38-yard line. Good job getting in there off the defensive line for Zach Jones of Chawan. It's a short gain for Joe Daly. Officially stopped at the 39-yard line. 5:35 on a rolling second quarter clock. We are tied at 7 points apiece.
0: Second down and 12. You don't need it all here. You just got to get a piece. Just make sure you execute.
1: Daly gets the snap, looking left. Quick throw set up. It's caught. Malik Leggett turns up the sideline, breaks a tackle, takes it inside the 20, stays on his feet, and he's finally shoved out of bounds inside the 10-yard line. Malik Leggett just caught a quick hitter out to the left side, turned up the sideline, and got away from the defense. He's finally shoved out by Darrell Harris. West Virginia State, first down and goal at the 10-yard line from the left hash. Daly working quickly, claps his hands, gets the snap, handoff. Devin Cox running left. He's met at the line of scrimmage and held up. Not a lot of running room there. It's a gain of a yard. It'll be second down and goal.
0: And again, Shawan defense seems to be playing a little different. They're not bringing as much pressure as when Johnson in, creating some open lanes.
1: So again, Daly We'll look at the sideline for the play call. West Virginia State has made its way down.

0: The field now as the clock runs to 4 minutes and 40 seconds in this second quarter. No gain on the play for Cox. It will be second down and 10. Single coverage to Daly's right here from Malik Baker. Daly gets the snap, another inside handoff. Cox tries to cut back, spins down inside the 10, but again, not much to work with. It'll be third down and goal from the 9-yard line.
1: Devin Cox on the carry for the Yellow Jackets.
2: And this is a situation which you have Daly. He's the more athletic of the two quarterbacks that we've seen today. So, you know, this is a situation which you can have 11-11 ball and possibly get it a little bit closer to the goal line. Because I would imagine this may be four down territory.
0: 4 minutes to play in this second quarter. West Virginia State and Chauhan tied at 7 apiece. Two receivers in the formation to the left for West Virginia State. Still single coverage to the near side. That's Malik Leggett. Snap comes back. Handoff goes to Malik Baker. He'll throw back to Daly, who tries to cut across and now falls down at the 16-yard line. That play was busted from the beginning. West Virginia State trying to go to the double pass. Baker didn't have a good angle to get that throw, and then Daly caught it and really had nowhere to go. He fell down at the 16-yard line, and they will bring the field goal team on.
2: Again, another situation in which the Yellow Jacket offense has failed to execute near or in the red zone. And when you're running that sort of play, the quarterback, you got to make sure that you get outside of the tackle box to create a lane for yourself.
0: Snap comes back to Schrader. He's going to throw, and it's incomplete. West Virginia State tried to pull a fast one. Now we've got a flag down on the play. Schrader was hit. West Virginia State tried to pull a fast one. Titan Parsons was lined up on the outside of that field goal shield. They motioned him out, snapped it to Schrader. He tried to throw, and then Schrader was crushed after he threw the ball. So not often you see roughing the passer called on the kicker.
2: I don't think I've ever seen that.
0: But it is going to be a personal foul and a West Virginia State first down.
2: Yeah. Well, again, sometimes you get lucky. Sometimes, you know, you fail to execute, but you can make it happen anyway. So it's another chance for the West Virginia State University offense to execute and get in an end zone.
0: So West Virginia State will effectively take over in the same place that they were before that busted third down play. They will have the ball just inside the 9-yard line, first down and goal.
2: Again, you have man coverage here on the outside, one-on-one. You got to take advantage of this.
0: Pistol look for Daly. The deep back is Cox. Griffin, the fullback, on his left side. He takes the snap, fakes the handoff. Option going left. He pitches it to Cox. Stutter steps, takes it inside the five. Brought down at the goal line. Stopped just short. It'll be second down and goal to go for the Yellow Jackets.
2: Good play design, and I'm sure Chauhan was probably not expecting a triple option.
0: They'll put Daly under center, heavy behind him. He gets the snap. They go quarterback sneak, and a flag comes out immediately. West Virginia State just trying to push Daly in. Instead, it'll be a false start penalty against the Yellow Jackets. They'll move back 5 yards to the 6-yard line to face second and goal again.
2: And I understand they want to go fast. I understand that the West Virginia State University offense wants to have tempo, but I believe you probably need to slow down just a little bit, because a lot of the penalties that's being had has come from being misaligned or not ready to execute. So they may want to consider just slowing down a touch.
0: We go under 2 minutes and 30 seconds until halftime. West Virginia State and Chauhan tied at 7. The Yellow Jackets trying to break that tie. From the 6, snap to Daly. Fakes the jet sweep. Quarterback keeper straight up the middle, and he plows over the goal line for a West Virginia State touchdown. Joe Daly on the quarterback keeper. They opened a big hole for him behind the right guard, Brody Sipple, and the Yellow Jackets have the lead for the first time. It's 13-7.
2: Great execution. And I think, again, Chauhan's defensive philosophy has changed with Daly in the ballgame. They're creating a little bit more lanes. They're a little bit more apprehensive to blitz because of his athletic ability and ability to get out on the perimeter and make things happen impromptu.
0: Alex Schrader, who just took that hit on the fake field goal, is back out for the extra point. Again, out of the hole to Humphrey. It's a low snap. He's able to pick it up off the turf, and the execution from there is good. Alex Schrader punches it through the uprights, and West Virginia State has a 7-point lead. 2:16 to play until halftime, and the Yellow Jackets lead Chauhan 14-7. 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
2: West Virginia State leads for the first time ahead of Chouan now 14-7 with 2:16 to play until halftime. The Yellow Jackets have the advantage on a quarterback keeper by Joe Daly, the second quarterback into the game for West Virginia State. He leads the touchdown drive, aided by a roughing the passer penalty on a fake field goal. The Yellow Jackets take the first down as a result, and now they lead it 14-7 after converting on that opportunity. Tyrone Godley back deep to receive. This kick from Alex Schrader, who sends a high line drive helicoptering down inside the 10. Godley fumbles it. Rather, that's Terrell Jackson, who picks it up at the 7-yard line, tries to make his way up to the 20-yard line. He's held up. Now here comes a flag. He's driven back as West Virginia State got down there in a hurry. Again, Otis Guyton has shown up a few times here on special teams today. He was the first man to the ball, and it looks like there's a penalty going against Chouan in the meantime.
3: And now we see Chouan starting to make some mistakes as far as getting penalties that's costing them. So we'll see how the Yellow Jackets can take advantage of Chouan's mistakes.
2: That flag came from the West Virginia State sideline around the point of contact, and it's going to be a holding penalty against Chouan that will move the Hawks back half the distance to the goal again from what was spotted as the 18, make it the 16-yard line. So they'll go all the way back to the 8. Here to start the drive with 2 minutes and 10 seconds to play until halftime. And it's Tyler Adkins, the quarterback, back in. He is 5 of 15 here in this first half. Twin receivers to either side, working off the left hash. 4 down linemen for West Virginia State. Adkins claps his hands, gets the snap. West Virginia State sends 3. He throws to his right. The pass is caught on the sideline and slipping a tackle. Working up that far sideline is Anthony Key, the senior, was able to pull it in right along that far sideline. He got away from the corner, Quan Floyd, and then made his way nearly out to the 40-yard line. He is pushed out at the 37. So Chouan able to take advantage of a missed tackle, and that will take us into the 2-minute timeout. 2 minutes to play until halftime. West Virginia State leads the Hawks 14-7. This is Yellow Jacket football on 107.3 The Beat.
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3: First down and 10 for the Chouan Hawks with 2 minutes to go until halftime. A nice catch and run for Chouan's Anthony Key. Caught the pass along the sideline from Tyler Adkins. Slipped a tackle and was able to pick up about 25 yards. That will set Chouan up at the 37-yard line. Ball on the right hash for Adkins. The single receiver left is Key, who just made the play. Two receivers to the short side right, and the running back Blair to the left of the quarterback. Adkins motions the slot receiver Jackson from right to left, gets the snap, fakes the handoff, rolling left on play action under pressure from DeSantis. Now he throws. Jackson makes the catch down at the West Virginia State 45-yard line. A back shoulder throw in single coverage against the safety Amir Muhammad, and he spins his way down to the 40 before losing his footing. It'll be first down and 10 in West Virginia State territory.
4: He did a great job of tracking that ball. Wasn't a perfect throw, but it was able to make the play. So great job, and again, West Virginia State University, decent coverage, but it's just a better catch.
3: Clock running at 1:50 for Chouan. 40 yards to go to the end zone to try to tie this game. Adkins went to the hard count. Now he's going to change the play at the line. The tight end Randolph has been quiet. We know the West Virginia State defense is worried about him. He's in the slot to the right side, the middle of three receivers. Ball on the left hash again for Adkins. Blair to his left. He gets the snap, looking to throw over the middle. Amir Alexander makes the catch, breaking in at the 30-yard line. He's hit immediately by Julian Whitfield, but a gain of 11 down to the 29 is again enough for a Chouan first down. They're moving quickly. Now down to a minute 25 to play in the first half.
4: And they like that curl route. That's something that's been open for them all day long. So look for them to come back to that.
3: The 6'3 Alexander working against the freshman Julian Whitfield. Play action fake. Adkins under pressure, stepping up. Can't get away from the defense. Willie DeSantis came in and grabbed him from behind. Adkins may have gotten back to the line of scrimmage. Now DeSantis lost his helmet at the end of the play. It's no gain for Adkins, who was able to dive back forward to the 29. And it looks like Chouan is going to use its second time out of the first half. So, Hollis, for this West Virginia State team, you get the momentum of going ahead. Chouan's had a couple of big plays here on the drive, but able to tackle Adkins there before he can go anywhere. That's a big play from a freshman, Willie DeSantis.
4: Yes, it is. And it was predicated really as a cover sack is what we would call it. It was nothing open downfield. West Virginia State University defensive back did a good job of covering them up, and they left the quarterback with nowhere to go, and the defensive line was able to take advantage of getting that T4L.
3: This West Virginia State defense has been able to put some pressure in the backfield on Adkins to this point. DeSantis, the 6'3", 245-pound freshman, getting the start in his first career game, has been impressive for West Virginia State. A handful of freshmen have made plays. DJ Harmon has been out there, has broken up a couple of passes in key situations. Manny Toussaint has seen time at the bandit safety position, and then you've of course got DeSantis and Otis Guyton that have put some pressure on the quarterback. We know they're excited about these freshmen. They're making plays.
4: Yeah, the general matter, the defense has played really well. They've made stops when they need to make stops, and other than the one long drive and this drive right here, they've really shut the Chouan offense down. Now let's see if they can bend but don't break and stop them from at least getting 6 points on the board.
3: Second down and 10 for Chouan and quarterback Tyler Adkins. He looks to the receivers to the far side, makes a change on the outside with Key, who's got the big play on this drive. Three receivers to that side. Adkins from the left hash gets the snap. Some pressure from West Virginia State. He throws for the end zone. One-on-one coverage, and it's past his intended target. He wanted to go down the field to his tight end, Desmond Randolph, but running stride for stride with him was West Virginia State's nickelback, Eric McGuire, and it falls incomplete to bring up third and 10.
4: Yeah, pretty good coverage. Not a great throw. Probably need a little bit more air on that. But all in all, West Virginia State University did a good job.
3: 56 seconds to work with here for Chouan on third down and 10 from the 29-yard line. They go to the same formation. Three receivers to the right with the tight end Randolph, the tightest of the formation. Single left is Alexander. Some press coverage on him from Whitfield. Now he bails out down the field. Adkins gets the snap, dropping to throw.

0: Looks across the middle for Randolph. It's over his head and incomplete. Keyshawn Washington breaking on the play was there to knock the pass away, but it still goes over Randolph's head and falls incomplete to bring up fourth and 10.
1: Again, I think that Juwan definitely want to try to score, but you may have want to run the ball, at least maybe on one of those third downs and run some of this clock out. West Virginia State has one timeout remaining. We get a stop here, possibly drive the field and get another point on the board.
0: They're going to bring their freshman kicker, Riley Swanson, out on fourth down and 10 from the 29. This is going to be a 47-yard attempt for the freshman from Port St. Lucie, Florida. Out of the hold of Wallace, the snap back, the hold down. This is a great kick. It's on its way, and the kick is good. How about that from Riley Swanson, the freshman, playing his first game of college football, splits the uprights from 47 yards, and Juwan is back within 4 points. It's 14-10 with 46 seconds to go in the half. We'll have the conclusion of the second quarter when we return. It's Yellow Jacket football on 107.3 The Beat.
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2: 46 seconds left in this first half as West Virginia State leads Chouan 14-7. The freshman kicker for Chouan, Riley Swanson, the most recent to score. He puts 3 points on the board with a 47-yard field goal. An impressive boot there for the young man.
3: And considering where Chouan started, that's a win for them. Now the question is, with 46 seconds or so left, one timeout for the West Virginia State University, do we try to score or do we take it on in the halftime? They do get the ball back at halftime, West Virginia State, that is.
2: Samaj Demps is back deep to receive this kick from Swanson. He's got it teed up in the left hash at the 35-yard line. West Virginia State has had a couple of strong returns so far in this game. Swanson on the approach, boots it away. This will twist down to the 10-yard line where it's taken by Malik Leggett. He'll run to his left across the hash, runs into one of his blockers at the 20-yard line, then he's spun down at the 22. Leggett had to backtrack on that ball. He picked it up and took off to the 22, but not much going on after that. He's brought down by a couple of members of that coverage team, Makai Dorn in on the play. And now West Virginia State will bring the offense onto the field, and it will be Brian Johnson in the game at quarterback again. He's been the more consistent passer of the two, so needing to go the length of the field in 40 seconds, you expect him out there.
3: And we'll see what Chouan does. When Brian Johnson's been at the helm, they have been blitzing. They have been bringing that pressure. It looks like that's what they're going to do again. Or they're backing off.
2: The snap comes back to Johnson. They send four. He throws to his right. It's caught by Amari Airy at the 25. Tries to spin away from a defender. Not much there for him to work with. And he's held up. They stop forward progress at the 25. That's a gain of three. Brings up second down and seven. Snap comes to Johnson again. He steps up in the pocket. He's pressured. He's going to take it on a run. Johnson across the 30, cuts inside over the hash, now takes it over the 40 and dances out of bounds. He's held up by Cameron Richardson, but not before he gets a first down and a little bit more. Brian Johnson showing some mobility, takes it to the 42-yard line, first and 10 West Virginia State.
3: He did a good job getting out of bounds, saving some of that clock time. So excellent job by the first-year quarterback.
2: So I'm cut back inside, was worried he'd be brought down in bounds, but he was able to slip the tackle and get out past the sideline. Ball at the West Virginia State 42, 24 seconds on a stop clock. Two receivers to each side for West Virginia State. And it looks like there was an issue with the clock operation. They're actually going to take 5 seconds off and set it to 19 seconds here for West Virginia State to work with. So you lose 5 seconds there. Desmond Self, as we said, has been rotating at right tackle here to start. He is out there for this drive as well. He's been out there for both of West Virginia State's scoring drives so far, just keeping an eye on that right tackle position. Johnson gets the snap. Now here comes the pressure. He looks to his right, throws for Osama Hurst, who leaves his feet to make the catch, and he's knocked down at the 41-yard line. What a play from the 6'5 receiver. Leapt up, snared it out of the air, and the Yellow Jackets will take it into Chouan territory at the 39-yard line.
3: Because he got that first down, the clock's not going to start immediately.
2: And Johnson takes the snap and clocks it, and it will be West Virginia State second down and 10 with 11 seconds left here in the half.
3: Still got one timeout. That means you still got the field, so you can still pass it across the middle. So you've got the whole field, so you don't have to go to the sideline. So plenty of time, plenty of space for West Virginia State to get a score here.
2: There's been a flag dropped in the defensive backfield. Our back judge today is Ethan Gunter, and he's going to have a conversation with Dave Whiteside, the referee, before we play on here. And Dave Whiteside is talking something over with John Pennington. So it looks like this penalty will go against Chouan. And it's an illegal substitution against the Hawks, so that'll benefit West Virginia State to pick up an extra 5 yards down to the 34-yard line.
3: Similar to West Virginia State getting penalties in that first quarter, Chouan has shot themselves in the foot with an array of penalties here in the second quarter. So let's see if West Virginia State can take advantage.
2: Three receivers to the wide side left. Hurst, who made that diving catch to get West Virginia State into Chouan territory, is the single receiver to the right. Johnson making a couple of checks with his line, now stands in the shotgun with Cox to his left. He gets the snap, a quick drop to throw. He steps up. He looks for Osama Hurst down the field. One-on-one coverage. He pulls it in with one hand. It's a West Virginia State touchdown.
3: Wow, what a catch. What a throw. You had that one-on-one as Chouan has been doing all day with Brian Johnson at quarterback. He took advantage of it. Great, great throw. Better catch. Oh, so-

0: Obama Hurst, the big 6'5" transfer on the outside with two huge plays on the drive, none bigger than the touchdown pass from Brian Johnson, 34 yards up top, and the Jackets lead it by two scores.
1: And that's why you kind of bring those sort of athletes in.
0: That brings on Alex Schrader for the extra point. 4 seconds on the second quarter clock as West Virginia State scores.
1: And again, with them, West Virginia State getting the ball at halftime was in the third quarter, they have an opportunity to go up big and close this game out. Let's see if they can take advantage of it.
0: Schrader's extra point is good. How about that? Brian Johnson to Osama Hurst, 34 yards, one-on-one coverage, and Hurst just stuck that big right paw out there and pulled it in single coverage, working against Shawan's Allen Cieni. And the Yellow Jackets. He did. He did add the spike to it. I'll give him that. Give him credit for that too. So if you're Shawan, I mean, this is devastating. I mean, you're in a position where you're inside West Virginia State's 30 with under a minute to go, potentially an opportunity to tie the game. Now, all likelihood, you're going into the half down two scores.
1: Yeah, and this is the exact position West Virginia State's wanting to find itself in. Again, the defense has been playing great. Special teams has been playing good. Now the offense is finally putting it together. So you take advantage of this score right here. Come out, score again. You can find yourself up big going into that third quarter.
0: And how about Brian Johnson? His first career start here in the first half. He's 11 of 15 for 170 yards and two touchdowns as West Virginia State leads it 21-10. Alex Schrader will kick it away. Some dangerous returners back there you have to worry about for Shawan, including Antoine Godley, the senior from Washington, North Carolina, was an all-conference returner last season for this Shawan team.
1: Hopefully this thing does not see any air. So hopefully this ball is all on the ground and we can go into halftime safe and secure. And now you got to imagine, Brian Johnson with that drive, I think he's earned the right to have that second quarter all to himself.
0: Schrader on the approach, kicks this one along the ground. The squib bounces down to the 20-yard line. It's picked up by Luke Foster, the tight end, who just falls down at the 20. No time came off the clock on that play. So we will see if Chuan tries to do anything to go 80 yards in one play. Have to imagine that head coach Paul Johnson will be content to take it to halftime with a kneel down.
1: Yeah, I would imagine that would be the play here. It's a long way to go. You don't want to give West Virginia State University any more momentum than they already have.
0: So West Virginia State leads it 21-10. Osama Hurst, his first touchdown catch as a Yellow Jacket, is a big one to make this a two-score game in all likelihood headed into halftime. Tyler Atkins leads the offense back out onto the field. And he will stand in the shotgun with Treshawn Blair to his left. Not a traditional kneel-down formation, and now John Pennington's going to take a timeout. Whatever was going on with his personnel, he did not like what he saw.
1: Again, this is a reflection of that first game. We've seen a lot of personnel. We've seen, like, just little minor mental mistakes. So this is going to happen in that first game. Hopefully we can get this corrected going into the second half.
0: And, again, just looked like the personnel was not what you were hoping for if you were West Virginia State. So they're going to hold things up here and knowing John Pennington, and you've known him longer than I have, it doesn't matter if there's 4 seconds left on the clock in the second quarter and they've got to go 80 yards. If he sees something that might break, if there's a 1% chance that something breaks down, he's going to take that timeout and get it fixed.
1: 100%. He's an absolute grinder. He's going to coach you from the first bell to the last bell, and it's not going to be anything less intensive than what we've seen him over the years.
0: So they have set it at 3 seconds here for Shawan, and I think simply put, he didn't like that he was in a regular defensive set and Shawan was not in effectively a victory formation. So they're going to put the prevent defense out there, and that includes big 6'5" Osama Hurst, the wide receiver, being the deepest man on the field here for West Virginia State. Atkins stands in the shotgun, 3 receivers in the formation. He gets the snap, hands it off for Treshawn Blair, who's got some space, but he's got 80 yards to go. Blair over the 35, over the 40, and he is drilled by Elijah Pratt out at the 44-yard line. So Blair needed 80. He got 24. That'll look good on the stat line at the end of the day. But West Virginia State goes into halftime leading 21-10. The Yellow Jackets strike late. Brian Johnson to Osama Hurst, 34 yards on the touchdown, and that puts us where we are at the break. When we return, we'll go over some first half numbers, take a look around the Mountain East Conference, and give you some national news and sports headlines. That's all part of the

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0: The 1 point halftime show is here on 107.3 The Beat. West Virginia State leads Chouan 21-10 at the half. The Yellow Jackets getting the damage done through the air. Take a look at the individual numbers for West Virginia State in the first half. Brian Johnson, 11 of 15 passing for 170 yards and two touchdowns. Joe Daly saw some time at quarterback as well, 2 of 4 for 24 yards and an interception. On the ground, Daly is West Virginia State's leading rusher with 4 carries for 31 yards and a touchdown. Devin Cox has carried 4 times for 12 yards. Amari Airy took a jet sweep for 11 yards, and Justin Pessoa has carried 3 times for 3 yards. Airy is the leading receiver for the Yellow Jackets as well, with 3 grabs for 61 yards. Osama Hurst, 3 catches for 51 yards, and that touchdown before the half, a big one for the Yellow Jackets. Samaj Demps, 3 grabs for 14 yards. Malik Baker has 2 catches for 27 yards and a touchdown. On the other side, Chouan's quarterback Tyler Atkins is 8 of 20 for 129 yards through 2 quarters. His top target's been Amir Alexander, 3 catches for 55 yards. Anthony Key has 1 grab for 29. Terrell Jackson, 1 catch for 23. Marcus Baker, 1 catch for 12 yards. Trashawn Blair leading the way on the ground for Chouan. He has carried the ball 6 times for 35 yards and a touchdown. Timothy Baker Jr. was strong in the first quarter, went down with an injury. We have not seen him since. He has 4 carries for 19 yards. Atkins himself has carried twice for 12 yards. And I'll bring my broadcast partner, Hollis Lewis, back into the conversation now. For this West Virginia State team, maybe took a little bit of time to get the offense going, but what stands out to you through the first 2 quarters?
3: Again, this has been a tale of 2 quarters. When we look at the first quarter, Chouan was able to take advantage of some stuff, and West Virginia State University shot themselves in the foot by having a lot of middle areas, which resulted in penalties. I think the standout stat that I'm looking at is that West Virginia State, they've been in the red zone 3 times. They've been able to score twice. So that 2 for 3 in the red zone, the defense and special teams has set them up perfectly, and at those opportunities, they've been able to capitalize on. In addition, when we look at penalties again, West Virginia State University in that first quarter had just a lot of penalties, and Chouan is able to, they made some mental mistakes going into that second quarter. The only difference is West Virginia State University was able to respond and actually get points from those mistakes.
0: Overall, in the first half, West Virginia State runs 39 plays for 236 yards. Chouan runs 33 plays for 194 yards. Each team comes up with a turnover in that first half. West Virginia State, Joe Daly throws the interception, but the Yellow Jackets early on block the punt from Lawrence Wallace. So before we take first break of the halftime show here, Hollis, you look at what West Virginia State has done, you look at the success there in the second quarter. Is it as simple as keep doing what you did there, or are there tweaks that you see that could allow the Yellow Jackets to start to separate a little more?
3: Again, I think the tweaks I would say is, like, I would like to see the West Virginia State University slow down just a bit, and they got to find a way to get a ball to Hurts. He's proven he's a playmaker. He makes big plays. So him and Amari find a way to get the ball to those two receivers, and I think we'll see the score steadily increase.
0: West Virginia State leads it 21-10 at halftime. When we return, we'll take a look around the Mountain East Conference scoreboard as the entire league is in action here to start the season. This is Yellow Jacket Football on 107.3 The Beat.
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2: Back for the Wellpoint Halftime Show. West Virginia State leads 21-10 over Chouan at halftime. Let's take a look at what's going on around the rest of the Mountain East Conference. The Fairmont State Fighting Falcons open the season against a Division I opponent. That game is at halftime as well. And Dayton leads Fairmont State 38-0. Struggles in the first half for the Fairmont State offense. Nino Marzullo, their returning starting quarterback, has thrown three interceptions. So a tough day at the office so far for the Fighting Falcons of Fairmont State. Elsewhere in the league, Wheeling opens the season against Thomas More at home on Bishop Schmidt Field. And it is a 7-0 lead at halftime for Thomas More in non-conference play. Wheeling's returning quarterback, Landon Lutz, 9 of 15 for 62 yards. And their leading rusher from a year ago, DeJuan Green, has carried 7 times for 52 yards so far. West Virginia Wesleyan, debuting under first-year head coach Mike Keller, has the lead in the first quarter against Post. That was just a 1 o'clock kickoff, a 7-0 advantage for West Virginia Wesleyan. Mike Evans, the starting quarterback for Wesleyan to open the year. He's 3 of 4, throwing the ball for 24 yards. Glenville State transfer Jeremiah King gets the start at running back following his head coach at Glenville State, Mike Keller. He's carried the ball 6 times for just 8 yards already, but it is West Virginia Wesleyan on the board. Evans with a touchdown pass to Amari Cologne Brown to start that game off the right way for West Virginia Wesleyan. Of course, the Mountain East saw some action back on Thursday. Most notably, Concord beats Division I Davidson 41-35, the final score in that game for Concord. Devin Cargman, the Kent State transfer, leading the offense at quarterback. Some other scores, another Division I opponent, this one for Glenville State. They fall to Elon 42-7. West Liberty, debuting under new head coach Chad Salisbury, loses at home against Walsh 30-27. Then the University of Charleston taking on number 7 Grand Valley State, lost back on Thursday 38-10. When we return, we'll take a look at some news and sports headlines before getting ready for the second half. 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

0: And that includes United Way of Central West Virginia, which is helping city vet those programs interested in funding. President Margaret O'Neill.
1: The next step will be for folks to complete a full application if asked to do so. We make site visits, so people will come by and visit. And that's really when the nonprofit agency partner has a chance to tell their story.
0: Read more about the update at WCHSnetwork.com. Kanawha County will submit all of the information from its flood debris pickup as part of an application for federal disaster assistance following the August 16th flood. Now, most of the debris in the unincorporated areas was picked up during the past 4 days. County Deputy Emergency Manager Dave Armstrong says they'll still have some pickups to do.
2: We have to give folks an opportunity to get their debris out. They're still in the shock and awe piece of this, like, oh my God, I can't believe this happened to me. Am I going to clean up? Am I going to rebuild? Am I going to do that? They're not ready for us the day after. We're doing the right thing. We're taking care of our citizens.
0: Now, Armstrong says they'll have an application ready for FEMA to consider for a possible federal disaster declaration. Charleston Dirty Birds owner Andy Shea says he's hoping for a good crowd at Labor Night tonight at Gomart Ballpark. He says it's a big umbrella.
3: So ultra cool is that it is many different organizations from many different kind of trades and walks of life, let alone geography. Mm-hmm. So that's a huge one for me.
0: West Virginia AFL-CIO President Josh Sword will be there.
4: We've already given out over 1,000 tickets, and we have hundreds more coming on Saturday to pick them up. So we expect this to be the biggest and best celebration of labor at the park, and looking forward to it.
0: First pitch tonight, 6:35. The Metro News AccuWeather forecast. Sunshine continues this afternoon, highs in the upper 80s. Tomorrow, a hot one, mostly sunny, very warm, with a high of 89. Then we hit the 90s Monday and Tuesday. Mostly sunny skies, hot Monday, 92. Much of the same Tuesday, high 93. Second half action on the way next. In the 580 WCHS Radio Newsroom, I'm Jeff Jenkins. Good afternoon.

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0: box some points and a little bit of momentum, but then West Virginia State went the length of the field in just 36 seconds. He boots this one away. High end over end kick headed over Malik Leggett's head inside the 5-yard line. It bounces at the goal line and rolls through the back of the end zone for a touchback. So West Virginia State will start in conventional field position here to open the third quarter.
1: And I think that's our first touchback of the game, right?
0: I believe it is. We saw it a few times from Alex Schrader last year. He was able to drive the ball relatively consistently as West Virginia State's kickoff guy last year, and we obviously saw the leg strength from Swanson hitting that 47-yarder, an impressive boot there as well.
1: So it's important for West Virginia State University to have a good, fast start here. Positive play.
0: So Brian Johnson is out there at quarterback. We've seen Joe Daly at times. He's gotten a couple of drives for the Yellow Jackets. Johnson in the gun, two running backs. He takes the snap, hands off for Justin Pessoa. A little bit of a seam opens behind the left guard Isaiah Ray, and he plows forward up to the 28-yard line. Call it a gain of three to bring up second down and seven with 10 seconds off the third quarter clock.
1: And again, with only 50 rushing yards in that first half, they want to come out and establish some sort of running game that's going to keep the Shawan defense off balance.
0: They'll officially give him forward progress up to the 29-yard line. Second down and six. West Virginia State going no huddle. Shaka Griffin's the other running back in the game. He lines up to the left of Johnson. One receiver to either side, and the tight end Marshall Humphrey lined up to the right. They motion Malik Baker behind the quarterback Johnson, takes the snap, handoff goes to Pessoa, running right. He's got a seam out to the sideline. Stiff arms a man at the 35. Tap toes along the sideline and takes it up to the 40-yard line. That is enough for a first down for West Virginia State. He has officially run out at the 41, and the Jackets want to go fast again.
1: And that's what you want to have from your running back. Offensive line is fullback created a little bit of a lane or H-back, and he was able to make a quick cut on that second level and extend that play. That's exactly what you want from your running back. And if you look at the Shawan defense, they look a little tired. They look a little winded. They look a little deflated. So this is the perfect opportunity for West Virginia State University to establish that running game.
0: West Virginia State keeping up the tempo. They sub a couple of receivers as Tony Richardson checks in, along with Samaj Demps. They're the twins to the left. Two receivers short side right. Snap back to Johnson. Five-step drop, looking over the middle. He's got the tight end, Marshall Humphrey. He makes the catch on the numbers down the right side. Humphrey into Shawan territory is dragged down from behind, but not before a big gain. First catch of the season for Marshall Humphrey. He's brought down by Nolan Lee. Welcome back to the lineup. Marshall Humphrey dealt with injuries most of the season last year. They love this guy. They call him the glue, and he takes the ball down inside the 30 to the 28.
1: Hey, it was a great catch, and we're seeing what the run game is forcing Shawan to back off. And if you give this quarterback, Brian Johnson, some time, he is very, very accurate with the football. Great throw, great catch.
0: That catch puts Johnson over 200 yards for the day. He stands in the gun, twins to either side, takes the snap on the right hash, throws to his right, pass caught down at the 25-yard line, short gain. Amari Airy had the defender right on his back. That was Darrell Harris. He dropped him after a gain of three.
1: And again, I like the pace that West Virginia State's going. They're not going too fast, not going too slow, allowing everything to set up, and I think they've settled in.
0: Airy a little bit hobbled coming off the field. They'll have to replace him as Humphrey comes back in, and that will allow Shawan to substitute as Lee comes back into the game to replace Cameron Richardson. They shift Humphrey, the tight end, to the left side. He's offset off the left tackle, Dalton Hall. Two receivers to that wide side as well. Malik Leggett in single coverage near side. Snap comes to Johnson. Handoff Pessoa running off right tackle. He gets a block, spins his way down over the 20-yard line. And he's finally dropped by the cornerback, Jarrell Howard. Pessoa running with a little bit of force here to start this second half. That'll bring up third down and one from the 20.
1: We know how good Dalton Hall is at that left tackle. If they get that

0: On West Virginia State playing with this tempo. If the Yellow Jackets don't sub, they don't have to allow Shawan to sub. They still try to rotate some guys, and it comes back to bite them. First down, Jackets.
1: And you're seeing Shawan hands on hips, not moving as fast, not moving with the urgency that they did in that first quarter. So again, West Virginia State need to take advantage of that, running the ball and throwing them quick passes.
0: Tight end Humphrey moves to the right side of the formation. That's the short side of the field with Johnson in the shotgun. He moves Pessoa over to his left side. Shawan crowding the line of scrimmage. They send pressure as Johnson takes the snap. He lofts the ball for the end zone. Breaking open, Malik Leggett can't pull it in. The ball was underthrown. It went off the back of the corner, Jarrell Howard, and falls incomplete.
1: Yeah, he had a receiver open. You want to make that throw just a touch quicker, and that would have been a touchdown.
0: So 11:33 to play in this third quarter. West Virginia State leads 21-10. Shaka Griffin, the fullback for West Virginia State, back into the game. And, man, he is a big body out there. He's listed 5'10", 210, but he's got a little bit of muscle to him for sure. Lined up in the backfield on the right side of Brian Johnson. Pessoa on the left, a heavy set here with the tight end Humphrey. Shawan sending heavy pressure. Johnson going to keep it. He dances his way down over the 15-yard line, and he's brought down around the 13. That'll be a short gain of 3, third down and 7.
1: And I think as Brian Johnson gets a little bit more established as a runner, he'll learn to follow that fullback.
0: And it looks like Johnson might be cramping here as he's gone down on his back. And we'll have an injury timeout on the field that they will turn into a media timeout. So we'll step away. 11 minutes and 12 seconds to play in the third quarter. West Virginia State leads Shawan 21-10. The Yellow Jackets driving inside the 15 when we return. This is Yellow Jacket Football on 107.3 The Beat.
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3: So an injury timeout for West Virginia State quarterback Brian Johnson, who's helped off to the sideline after that keeper, and that puts Joe Daly back into the game for West Virginia State. He had some positive moments in the first half, and it'll be up to him to convert here on third down and seven.
4: And again, with him in the game, you definitely create 11-on-11 football. So we'll see how they utilize him in the passing game and in the running game.
3: Daly, certainly a running threat. West Virginia State's leading rusher in this game with 31 yards and a touchdown. Out of the shotgun, he takes the snap. He will look to throw. He lofts towards the end zone for Osama Hurst, who high points the ball and pulls it in. What a debut for Osama Hurst. His second touchdown of the game, and the Yellow Jackets take a 27-10 lead.
4: And I think that's what you've been saying all week, and that's what we talked about today. He's a guy you got to get the ball in his hands, and it's proven itself to be true, particularly in this red zone, and if you're going to play one-on-one man.
3: And you got to give a credit to the young quarterback, Joe Daly. He sees the situation, picks up the read, one-on-one coverage with your 6'5 target. Just let the big man go get it.
4: Let it go get it. Great throw, great look. And again, shout out to the offensive coordinator. That is an easy pitch and catch.
3: Schemed up by Matt Cavallaro in his second season here at West Virginia State. The extra point from Alex Schrader is another line drive, and he puts it through to put the Yellow Jackets ahead 28-10. After the injury timeout, we'll keep it here as West Virginia State punches it in on the opening drive of the third quarter. We talked about it with that touchdown to close the first half. You go up by two scores there. You get the ball to start the third. A tremendous opportunity for momentum, and that's exactly what you get.
4: Again, if West Virginia State wants to turn the corner, they want to establish a dominance, and they want to win this conference, these are the type of responses that you have to have. When you're up, you got to stay up, and you got to keep them down. So again, we'll see how the defense responds in turn in response to the offense. And again, if we can maintain this, I think this is a great start to the season.
3: So that touchdown for Daly. Another big throw from one of West Virginia State's quarterbacks today. He put that right on the money and just gave Osama Hurst a chance to go get it against the smaller defender, Jarrell Howard. And now it's Alex Schrader coming on to send this kickoff away.
4: And Shawan may want to reconsider that defensive strategy, particularly if you're not able to get pressure. You're leaving your defensive backs very vulnerable against the talented West Virginia State University wide receiving corps.
3: And they were getting pressure early, got to Brian Johnson a couple of times, but when West Virginia State then holds up against the 5- and 6-man pressures, it gives you more one-on-one opportunities just like that one.
4: 100%, and we're too talented on the outside to be one-on-one. So I would look for them to convert to some sort of zone, whether that's a 2 or 3.
3: So Schrader will kick it away for West Virginia State. Godley back deep to receive for Shawan. And Schrader sends this end over end. It will be the other deep man that pulls it in on the return. That's Marcus Baker with a seam up over the 15. Now he lost the football at the 20. It's loose. There's a pile of humanity down at the 27-yard line. And coming off the field was some enthusiasm as the West Virginia State coverage team, but it looks like Luke Foster fell on top of the football. It will be Shawan Ball, but that was a dangerous play there, and West Virginia State's sideline is going to come together around Jordan Robertson, who forced the fumble. And again, Robertson just came down, put a stick on him, but a nice play there by Foster to get on the ball. It'll be 1st and 10 from the 29.
4: And again, West Virginia State University special teams have played really, really good today. They definitely helped the offense and defense out.
3: Adkins back out in the shotgun. Two receivers to the right, one to the left. West Virginia State showing pressure. They send four. Here's the handoff to Treshawn Blair running left. He's met by Elijah Pratt at the 32-yard line and falls forward up to the 33. It's a gain of 4 to bring up 2nd down and 6. Elijah Pratt rotating with Manny Toussaint in that boundary safety position for West Virginia State. The sophomore from Hurricane, not afraid to come down there and stick his face in the fan.
4: He got a little bit of yards, but again, West Virginia State was able to get a little bit of hit on him. That's always a good thing.
3: 2nd down and 6 from the left hash. West Virginia State now sends 5. Adkins rolling to his right away from the pressure. A flag down the backfield. He throws for Jackson, who dives at

0: of bounds, didn't get a foot down as he pulled the ball in, and it looks like there will be a holding penalty in the backfield anyway.
1: Yeah, West Virginia State got to be sure to not lose outside contain.
2: Offense, number nine.
0: And they will get the tight end, Desmond Randolph, for the holding penalty. Mm-hmm. And that will back Shawan up to face second and 16.
1: Again, that's what pressure does, right? Pressure not only can rattle your quarterback, but it also rattles those offensive lines, and it causes those holes and different things of that nature.
0: West Virginia State has at least done a good job of forcing Tyler Adkins into some missed throws. He's 8 of 21 for 129 yards as it stands here with 10 minutes and 11 seconds to play in this third quarter. This is a guy at the Division III level that threw for nearly 5,000 yards over three seasons at Aurora University. He stands in the shotgun with Blair on his left. West Virginia State shifting up front. That four-man front, they only send three. Adkins hands it off. Blair running right, dives in behind his right guard and is undercut as he takes it up to the 30-yard line. That's a gain of six to bring up third down and nine, going under 10 minutes here to go in the third quarter.
1: Again, third and long. Want to make sure we have a good thought. Stop, keep everything in front of you defensively as far as those defensive backs, and try to get pressure up front to continue to rattle Shawan quarterback.
0: West Virginia State going with a little more of a pass rush heavy lineup here. Damari Toney, Willie DeSantis, Otis Guyton all back onto the field in that four down front. Motion man from left to right is Marcus Baker. The snap comes back to Adkins. West Virginia State sends four. He's under pressure. He steps up. He spins away from Guyton and loses the football. It's down at the 24-yard line, and Otis Guyton recovers the fumble. It's West Virginia State ball inside the Shawan 25.
1: And that's something that's been prevalent around defenses in the modern era. Even if you can't necessarily grab the quarterback, get handsy, start those little boxing skills that we see those defensive linemen practice, and he was able to knock that ball out. Great
0: West
1: job.
0: Virginia State coaching staff is fired up about Otis Guyton, the freshman from Miami, comes in, he knocks the ball out from behind, then falls on top of it at the 24-yard line. West Virginia State ball, Joe Daly back in there at quarterback. Again, Brian Johnson came out with an injury after that. Last quarterback keeper, Daly, came in and threw a touchdown on the next play. Out of the gun, Daly from the 24 takes the snap, looking to his left, throws towards the sideline, back shoulder throw to Malik Baker. He makes the catch, now jukes around a man and takes it inside the 10 to the 7-yard line, where he's pushed out. But West Virginia State will have first down and goal, and as he was forced out by Khalil Graves.
1: And as a quarterback, that's one of them throws that you got to see, and that's good that a young quarterback is able to make that, able to see that and not throw it just traditionally long. He was able to see that, what we call a nine behind. So great, great throw.
0: Brian Johnson has come back to the bench on the West Virginia State sideline, has his helmet off, talking with his teammates, so we'll see if he returns here. Joe Daly's made a couple of nice throws in for him. Now Amari Airy has come off. Looks like he's got a bit of a cramping issue working with the coaching staff. Here's the snap to Daly. Hand off to Devin Cox. No, it's a quarterback keeper that fooled everybody. Daly off the left side. Takes it in from 8 yards away. And the Yellow Jackets take a 24-point lead. It's 34-10.
1: And that's exactly what Daly gives you. That 11-on-11 football. He's able to make that the read option and do the keeper. It was nobody in his way.
0: And we talked about the left tackle, Dalton Hall. He wiped out the entire left side of that Shawan front, yes. And Joe Daly had nothing but daylight ahead.
1: Again, all-conference player, maybe a perennial All-American. I had him as my student in some of my criminal justice classes, a great kid outside of football. And again, we want to make sure that we establish that right side, but we got that old faithful on the left side.
0: That's right, and Joe Daly takes it off the left side into the end zone. We've got a Shawan player down. Again, looks like a little bit of a cramping issue. First game of the season. It's a hot day. It's a humid day. Starting to see some of this cramping as the second half goes on. But again, West Virginia State takes advantage of the turnover. We've seen that a couple of times. You get the fumble recovery from Otis Guyton, and two plays later, you're in the end zone.
1: Yeah, like I said, even coming out during the half, Shawan defense looked a little deflated, looked a little down. It was a situation in West Virginia State can just take advantage of them. And again, as we've been saying, and we'll say again, these are the type of victories. These are the type of things that you need. West Virginia State needs to see. We need to be able to take advantage of what's in front of us, and we need to be able to pounce when it's time to pounce in order to assert dominance.
0: So again, a Shawan player being attended to by the visiting training staff. And again, you don't like making assumptions with injuries, but really appears by what they've got going on out there, this is a cramping issue for Greg Lott. The linebackers made a couple of plays today. Transfer from West

0: Florida. 5'10 sophomore from Tampa. And he's going to walk off under his own power with a little bit of help, but again, gingerly making his way over to the sideline before West Virginia State can take the extra point attempt here. 8:41 to play in this third quarter as Alex Schrader will try to make it a 25-point game.
1: And I think at this time you just want to make sure if you're Coach Pennington, you continue to coach your guys hard and make sure that defense comes out ready to play and not give up anything.
0: Again, Will Seitz the snapper, Marshall Humphrey the holder for West Virginia State. The snap is good. The hold is good. The kick is good. Looks like Shawan may have gotten a fingertip on that ball, but Schrader able to guide it between the uprights, and the Yellow Jackets take a 35-10 lead with 8:41 to play in this third quarter. West Virginia State football is on 107.3 The Beat.

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2: West Virginia State takes a 35-10 lead with 8:41 to play in this third quarter. The Yellow Jackets get into the end zone with some help from the defense. Otis Guyton Jr. forces the fumble, then recovers it in the Shawan backfield. That sets up a short field, just 24 yards to go. And Joe Daly takes it into the end zone from 8 yards away. The quarterback on the keeper puts the Jackets up by 25. And Hollis, this is a situation where you bring the West Virginia State defense back out here. You get a stop, and you don't want to say the game's in hand, but it's going to be pretty draining for this Shawan team.
3: 100%. And like we've been saying, and I'm going to continue to say, and I'm maybe tired of you hearing me say this, again, this is what West Virginia State has to do. These are the points in games, historically, at least under John Pennington's tenure, that we've been up and down. So once you establish that lead, once you establish that dominance, you have to coach it all the way through. So we'll look for them to make another stop and get that offense back on the field.
2: Alex Schrader will boot it away. He's been strong in the kicking game so far today, save for a missed 32-yard field goal on West Virginia State's first drive, and he sends it away. End-over-end kick headed down inside the 10-yard line, where it's picked up at the 5 by Shawan's Kamani Barnes. He cuts outside, a couple of flags down as he runs along the right side numbers. He's brought down at the 27-yard line, but based on the positioning of those flags and the fact that they came from behind the play, looks like they may be moving back on this possession.
3: And again, we've seen Shawan just have a whole litany of penalties in the second quarter and here going into the third quarter, which is really backing them up. So this is on them. This is something that coaching staff is going to have to clean up.
2: And it's going to be an illegal block below the waist, so that's a personal foul. And it'll be half the distance from the end of the run. Backing Shawan up. Initial spot was the 28, so they'll have to start this drive from the 14.
3: Yeah, and this is to West Virginia State University's advantage. So just keep the pressure on, stay enthusiastic, stay with urgency, because a lot of times it's hard to coach in these situations because the urgency's not there. So they have to make sure they generate that internally.
2: Seeing a little more rotation on the West Virginia State defense here in the second half. Dalton Kessinger is in at a defensive tackle spot, and Jamel Smith in at defensive end. Atkins working from the shotgun, takes the snap. West Virginia State sends pressure. Atkins steps up. He steps up right into the arms of Keyshawn Washington, and he is sacked. Washington got home first, and Smith helped him clean it up. Another big play from the West Virginia State defense.
3: That's exactly what you want to have. Keep that pressure on and force Shawan into situations they don't want to be in.
2: So that's a loss of 5 yards on the sack, back to the 9-yard line. Second down and 15. Coming up for Shawan, closing in on the 8-minute mark of the third quarter. 35-10, the West Virginia State lead. Timothy Baker Jr. has come back in at running back for Shawan. Hadn't seen him since the first quarter when he left with an ankle injury. Snap back to Atkins. A quick drop to throw. Looks out to his right. He fires. The pass is intercepted. Julian Whitfield stepped in front of the pass. It's West Virginia State football as he goes out of bounds at the 17-yard line.
3: Great anticipation. Good hands. Wish he could have stayed in bounds. But again, sets the West Virginia State University offense up for a short field right in the red zone. So we got to take advantage quick, fast, and in a hurry.
2: Another West Virginia State turnover. This time the freshman corner, Julian Whitfield, jumped right in front of the route. The native of Goose Creek, South Carolina, playing his first college football game. And he's got the Yellow Jackets headed in the right direction.
3: That's the way to start your first college football game right there, man.
2: They've been so impressed with this kid throughout camp. He earned the starting job opposite Quan Floyd. And he has played well here in his debut.
3: And Rashad Jackson's defense, second-year defensive coordinator from Marshall, done excellent. So
2: Joe Daly remains in the game at quarterback for West Virginia. Takes a shotgun snap. He throws across the middle. Wide open receiver. Touchdown, Malik Baker. A sliding grab on the S in state in the West Virginia State end zone. And the route is on. 41-10. The Yellow Jackets lead Shawan with 7:45 to play in the third.
3: Again, he's been dubbed as a running quarterback. As far as his anticipation on the throws have been great. Again, most people would look at that as an inaccurate throw. However, what he did there was actually throw him receiver down so his receiver didn't continue to go through the zone. So that was a great throw, great anticipation, Yellow Jacket touchdown.
2: West Virginia State taking advantage.

0: advantage of a couple of short fields on back-to-back drives. All it takes this time is one play, 17 yards. Joe Daly to Malik Baker, his second touchdown of the day, and Alex Schrader's extra point is good. 42-10, the West Virginia State lead with 7:45 to play in the third. We talked about the momentum going into halftime. You come out, you score, you really seize upon it. Now, West Virginia State has scored 21 points in less than half of this third quarter and really grabbed control of the ballgame.
1: And again, this is what you want to see, a total team effort from special teams to defense to offense. And you want to see that your team has gotten better throughout the game in spite of, you know, early adversity, in spite of losing your starting quarterback. They've continued momentum, particularly in this first opening week. So this has been a great showing by the West Virginia State University Yellow Jackets. And again, I know we're up big 42-10, but we want to keep the pressure on and keep it going.
0: And I can see Keontavious McGrew running down the sideline saying the exact same thing that you just did. Big number zero is one of the energy guys on this defense, and you could see the look on his face. There is no let-up in this West Virginia State defense or offense at this point. So Alex Schrader will kick it away again. He's been busy in this third quarter.
1: Yes, he has.
0: But when your kickoff guy's busy, that means you're doing something right. So West Virginia State with a 32-point lead. We'll send it deep again. Kamani Barnes and Antoine Godley standing at the 10-yard line. Schrader's kick will travel from left to right as he sets it up inside the left hash. The Point Pleasant native sends away a high line drive. Godley ranging over to it, leaves his feet and drops the football. Now he fumbles it out of bounds at the 11-yard line. And my goodness, I think the only thing that could have gone worse for Shawan would have been if West Virginia State recovered that. But again, you're going to have another long field starting at your 11-yard line.
1: And that's what West Virginia State University has done a good job of backing Shawan up. Shawan has started those drives within their territory the last few drives, which makes it, you know, it changes the complexity of how you're going to call the game, and it also changes the perspective of your player. So great job once again. And again, we're looking for this defense to stop them once again. Don't let up.
0: And it's worth noting, Brian Johnson's back up on his feet. He's got his helmet in his hand for West Virginia State, standing around the 47-yard line. So I saw him with a smile on his face. Doesn't seem like that injury is a whole lot to be concerned with right now. As Tyler Adkins stands in the shotgun from his own 11-yard line, West Virginia State showing pressure. They send it. Adkins running a quarterback keeper off the right side is able to pick up a couple of yards out to the 14-yard line before he's chased out of bounds. That's a gain of 3 to bring up 2nd and 7.
1: And I think as far as Johnson is concerned, there's no point in him bringing him back into
0: right.
1: this game. I think he's proven what he can do. And I think, you know, we're going to look for big things for him moving as this season goes along.
0: And I'll tell you what, every time I talked to John Pennington during fall camp, it just kept coming up how impressive Brian Johnson's improvements from a year ago had been. Started his career at Lackawanna College at the junior college level, had a strong career there, came to West Virginia State last year, didn't win the starting job, but he takes it over this year. Here's a snap and a handoff to Treshawn Blair running up the middle. He torpedoes down at the 19, call it the 18-yard line. A gain of 4 there brings up 3rd down and 2.
1: And I think as we start to rotate maybe some of our backups, and they got to keep the pressure on.
0: Mike Fontaine is in the game at the star position for West Virginia State. The senior only played 2 games a year ago as a result of a season-ending injury. He lines up over the slot on the near side. You've got Adkins in the shotgun, 2 receivers left. And 1 to the right, the tight end Randolph offset to that left side as well. Adkins on 3rd down and 2 from the 18. Claps his hands together, gets the snap. It's a quarterback keeper running off the right side. He's got some space to work with. He has the 1st down, takes it up over the 25, and dashes into his own sideline up at the 28. So Shawan able to move the chains there on 3rd and 2. A little bit of a busted play as it was an RPO, and Adkins just decided to take off. They spot him out of bounds a little bit earlier at the 25, but it's still enough for the first.
1: Yeah, and I think he's seeing something. He's ran it the last 2 times. Again, he's had a tough time in that pocket the last few series, so maybe he's just trying to work the nerves off and reestablish himself.
0: Clock running under 6 minutes, now down to 5:50 in this third quarter, with West Virginia State leading 42-10. Adkins with 3 receivers split to the wide side left, and Blair on his right side. West Virginia State sends pressure. Here comes 6. He hands it off to Blair. Now the ball comes loose. He was wrapped up by Damari Toney. Then the ball popped out in the backfield. It looks like Shawan's back on top of it, but nearly another turnover as Blair had nowhere to go. Toney came through untouched.
1: Yeah, he blew that up. was able to make that tackle, get his hands on that.

0: ball. And again, that's what I like to see. You know, the last few years, West Virginia State University have been ball hawks, and we got to make sure that we're, in addition to stopping the teams, go after the ball.
1: Jaden Dildy, the left tackle, was the one able to recover the football. Now 5:05 to play in this third quarter. It's second down and 22 on a loss of 12. Atkins stands with Timothy Baker Jr. to his left, and two receivers on either side of the formation. He has really struggled here in the second half. Atkins claps, gets the snap, a short drop, throwing quickly to his left. The pass is caught by the slot receiver, Terrell Jackson, who slips out of bounds after a short gain.
0: And again, I understand it's, you know, second and long. You don't need it all now. I think Shawan's got to start to be thinking about how to get that ball down the field. They can ill afford to, you know, dink it and dunk it all for the rest of the remainder of this game.
1: Gain of four up to the 17-yard line. Third down and 18. 4:25 on a running third quarter clock. Ball in the left hash. The center crew, Blanchard, set to snap this back to Tyler Atkins. Again, third and long. Single receiver left. That's big Amir Alexander. He's had a couple of big catches on third downs so far today for Shawan. Atkins gets the snap, three-step drop, stepping up now under pressure. He's grabbed and pulled down again. West Virginia State gets home, and Willie DeSantis gets his second sack of the day. West Virginia State sending another freshman into the backfield, and DeSantis stops another drive.
0: That's a way, again, he was blocked, quarterback stepped up, he was able to get that hand free and grab that quarterback again. That's sort of the disadvantage of being a slight quarterback, that once you get defensive lineman, get your hands on you, it's a little bit easier to bring you down. So great job, DeSantis.
1: Willie DeSantis, an older freshman for West Virginia State, spent a year in prep school and was able to surge in and make the sack. So that'll send Amari Airy back to receive the punt from Lawrence Wallace, who stands 2 yards deep in his own end zone. West Virginia State's already blocked one punt today. Looks like they're coming after it, and now the play will be blown dead as the snap came back to Wallace. And there is a flag down.
2: We have two delay getting penalties on the play.
1: Some issues with the official's microphone. So there are two delay of game penalties, which I don't know that I've ever seen before.
0: Yeah.
1: But it's going to stay fourth down regardless.
0: Yeah, that may be the first time I've seen it. Two delay penalties on the first. Wow.
1: Yeah, and you know, your conventional delay of game penalty is not getting the playoff before the play clock ends. The only thing that I can think of that would result in two would be if there was also one on the defense, which is when you're
0: stalling,
1: giving false signals or stalling or something like that. Nonetheless, it's going to back the ball up even further for Shawan. And it will be spotted inside the five, so almost certainly West Virginia State's coming after this. Wallace practically has his heels out of bounds in the back of the end zone. He takes the snap. The Yellow Jackets are coming. He gets the kick away. It's a spiral kick. It's a beauty. Sending Airy back into his own territory. He takes it to the 48, cuts to his right, outside the numbers, over the 40, inside the 35, over the 30, taking it inside the 25-yard line. Amari Airy is finally chased out of bounds by Shawan's Jylen Council, and now we've got a bit of a disagreement here on the West Virginia State sideline, and more flags are coming out as a couple of players got tied up going down that sideline, and we're going to have to sort out what looks like multiple penalties for a confrontation at the end of that play.
0: And again, Shawan's down big. They're frustrated. What West Virginia State University cannot do is feed into the frustration.
1: Shawan's Makai Dorn got tied up with one of the West Virginia State players coming down the sideline, and Dorn ended up in enemy territory, and one of his teammates was trying to pull him away, and he didn't seem to want to leave. So we're going to have to sort out these penalties before we can play on with West Virginia State. But thanks to the return from Airy, we are going to play on from very strong field position for the Yellow Jackets. And it looks like we are just going to settle this to a single personal foul after the play against Shawan. So, again, got a couple of players tied up at the end of the play there, and West Virginia State will have great field position, even better than they would have had initially. But credit to Amari Airy, that was a great return.
0: Great return. And Shawan has really shot themselves in the foot. I know Coach Johnson has to be very disappointed in the lack of discipline in his team. They've gotten penalty after penalty, which has really, really cost them, particularly when West Virginia State is encroaching upon the red zone.

0: So that puts the ball on the 15-yard line. Again, Joe Daly stays in the game at quarterback. Brian Johnson's been up, moving around, but with a 32-point lead, not necessarily a need to send your starter back out there, especially here with the ball on the 14-yard line. From the right hash, Devin Cox motions out to the left. They'll throw him a screen pass. Daly led him too far. It's off his fingertips and incomplete.
1: Yeah, he was a little anxious to get that one out. I saw what he was looking at. Again, Shawan is staying in that man coverage, and possibly that could have been a big play if he was able to complete it.
0: So it'll be second and 10, again, just inside the 15-yard line for West Virginia State. Malik Leggett is the receiver to the right of the formation. Three receivers to the wide side left from inside out. Samaj Demps, Marshall Humphrey, and Tony Richardson in the formation for the Yellow Jackets. They again send Devin Cox out to the left side. Daly takes the snap. He'll throw for the end zone. Wide open. And Tony Richardson pulls it in for his first Yellow Jacket touchdown. They essentially ran the same play, motion Cox out. They expect Shawan to come down on the swing pass. Instead, you leak Tony Richardson out down the sideline. Nobody picked him up, and he's wide open for the score.
1: Kind of did what we call like a fake bubble screen and then send it a fake block and then sending the receiver down the field. Again, Shawan's staying in that man coverage. It makes it a little bit easier. So they failed to adjust, and West Virginia State University is taking advantage.
0: The sophomore Tony Richardson from Riviera Beach, Florida, with his first touchdown catch in a Yellow Jacket uniform. And Alex Schrader will kick the extra point. Another touchdown for Joe Daly.
1: Yeah, Joe Daly's done a real good job coming in here as a redshirt freshman out of Florida and executed very, very well.
0: The snap back, the hold down, the kick from Schrader is a little bit low, but it splits the uprights, and West Virginia State extends the lead even further, taking advantage of another short field. It's 49-10 with 2:57 to play in the third quarter. This is West Virginia State football on 107.3 The Beat.
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0: leads Shawan 49-10, and Alex Schrader is on to kick this one away for West Virginia State. Again, he has been busy, but you like to see your kickoff guy busy if you're West Virginia State head coach John Pennington. And again, he will send it deep. A new returner out there here for Shawan. Kamani Barnes returns. Antoine Godley has been back for most of these kickoffs. He is replaced by Naziah Hall, who's going to get an opportunity here, but instead it goes over his head and down for a touchback.
1: I believe that's his first touchback as well.
0: And Schrader has shown the ability to drive the ball last year as the primary kickoff guy for West Virginia State. He had 12 touchbacks in 11 games, averaged 56.5 yards per kickoff. But, yep, that time he puts it into the end zone, and now we'll see what this Shawan offense tries to do. Again, they have just had a lot of trouble moving the football here in the second half. They'll get it to 25. Some more rotation on the West Virginia State defense here coming out. Deontay Jones has come into the game at cornerback. We've seen Mike Fontaine and Elijah Pratt over the last couple of drives. Malik Brown is in as the Mike linebacker for West Virginia State. Adkins from the shotgun against the Yellow Jackets three-man front takes the snap, hands it off for Timothy Baker, running behind left guard. He's met by Malik Brown in the hole and shoved back, nowhere to go. Held up at the line of scrimmage. It'll be 2nd and 10.
1: And again, if you're Shawan, you want to come out here, again, not saying it's too late, but you are down big by 39 points. You want to see what you have. You want to start to work some of those things that you've been working on in practice. And for my money, you want to get the ball to number 7, Amir Alexander.
0: Some more snaps here for the freshman, DJ Harmon Jr. He's made some plays for West Virginia State. Another freshman in there at linebacker as well. Damari Brinson getting his first snaps. Here's the snap to Adkins. He rolls to his right looking to throw. Fires at the sticks, and a sliding catch is made going out of bounds by Marcus Baker. And he goes out at the 37-yard line. Rather, he bobbled it as he was going out of bounds, so they rule that pass incomplete, and it'll be 3rd down and 10. It was a nice throw from Adkins. He just couldn't hold on. And again, 3rd down and long upcoming.
1: Yeah, that's kind of been the tale. They've just not been able to execute outside of that one long drive that they had.
0: 2 minutes and 12 seconds left in this third quarter. Adkins lines up in the shotgun. Two receivers to either side. Baker, the running back, on his left. You mentioned Amir Alexander. He's in the slot to the right side. Has been the big target on 3rd down. Adkins gets the snap. West Virginia State sends 4. Adkins under pressure, rolling to his left. Throws across his body. Pass caught by the tight end Randolph up across the 40-yard line. He's got the 1st down and a little bit more. Run out of bounds by West Virginia State's Jawan Bradshaw, but it's enough to move the chains. West Virginia State was really worried about the tight end Randolph, but he's been kept quiet up until that point. That's his first catch of the day.
1: That was a good job by the quarterback Atkins from Shawan making something happen because he was under immense pressure. So great way to keep his eyes upfield.
0: 1:40 on a rolling third quarter clock. Shawan wants to go fast. Here's a handoff to Timothy Baker. He's got a big seam over the left side. Takes it into West Virginia State territory and lays some punishment on Deontay Jones as he makes the tackle at the 42-yard line. Another 1st down for the Hawks.
1: And again, this is a time when you're West Virginia State University defense. You got to keep them tight. I know you have a big lead. You can't even look at the scoreboard.
0: And some more reserves in the game. Mentioned Jawan Bradshaw in on the last couple of plays for West Virginia State. So a more heavy rotation for Rashad Jackson's defense. They look to send potentially some pressure here. A 7-man box. They send 5. The snap back. The handoff to Baker. He spins his way through the hole and takes it inside the 40 down to the 39 before he's rode down by Dwight Fialer. You can call that a gain of 4 to bring up 2nd down and 6.
1: And if you're Shawan, you want to put something together just for your own confidence, right? You don't want to leave this game with 10 points and just how you've been playing. So for them, even if nothing else, you got to put something together.
0: Another change in the secondary for West Virginia State. Kennard Bouchard has come into the game. Adkins gets the snap. A flag comes out. Free play throwing down the sideline. Pass caught. Amir Alexander inside the 10, dragging a defender down to the goal line, and he is brought down just short of the end zone.

0: A big play there for Shawan. Looked like an offside penalty against West Virginia State. Is going to make this one stand up. And Shawan will have the ball inside the one-yard line.
1: And I mentioned that early on the drive. Hey, if I'm Shawan, big number seven's getting the ball a lot and plenty for these next quarter. And this is something you probably should have been doing a long time ago.
0: They got the 6'3" receiver all alone against the reserve cornerback Deontay Jones. And Alexander drove it all the way down to the one-yard line. Heavy set here for Shawan. Two tight ends in the game along with a fullback. That's Niles Graves. And Shawan couldn't get lined up.
1: Yep, and you had number seven one-on-one out here. So, big Alexander for Shawan. You're getting a double dose of him if I'm an old coordinator.
0: So, a timeout called by Shawan. Had trouble getting lined up to run that first and goal play. They had, again, had gone heavy with the two tight ends, Randolph and Foster, and then brought in the fullback in Niles Graves. But you have to feel at this point with a 49-10 lead, if you're John Pennington, you want to see your reserves perform well, but you've got a lot of your twos going up against Shawan's ones, and even the mistakes are going to be great learning opportunities here.
1: 100%. These sort of games are, here in college football, we don't get a preseason like the NFL or even high school, Girl Robins and different things of that nature. So these are opportunities when you get up big, you can have those twos and maybe even possibly threes and fours get some reps, then you're going to need them later down the line of the year. So this is a great opportunity for those guys to show and prove.
0: So it'll be Shawan still to face first and goal. West Virginia State has a lot of its starters back out there here for this goal line set.
1: Yeah, and then from a defensive perspective, you don't want them to get any points.
0: Right, exactly. So again, the heavy set, two tight ends and a fullback, one tight end on either side of the line, and Graves in the backfield offset to the left, snap to Atkins, handoff, Timothy Baker running behind right guard, held up for a moment. Did he cross the plane? He did. Touchdown, Shawan, with 2 seconds to play in this third quarter. It's their first points of the second half.
1: And again, if you're Shawan, that's a good drive. It's a confidence booster. You just want to make sure that you continue to execute no matter if you're down by 30 or 40. So that's not, that's a positive.
0: That will bring on the kicker, Riley Swanson, who's impressed a couple of times today, has a touchback to his credit, and a 47-yard field goal.
1: Yeah, it's huge for a freshman.
0: The snap back, the hold down, the kick on the way, and he punches it through the uprights. And that makes it 49-17, West Virginia State, here with 2 seconds left in the third quarter. We'll keep it through the end of the third here as the Yellow Jackets look to keep building on the success here in the second half. So Shawan takes it down the field, gets their first points of the second half. But as we saw, a lot of the twos there on the West Virginia State defense, have to imagine you'll likely see more of that on offense on this upcoming drive as well.
1: Again, it's just a good learning opportunity. And you want your guys to get reps, particularly when you can, because you don't have these game action. And, the modern state of football, you're not hitting as much as in practice. So this is important reps, not only for your ones, but for your twos and your threes.
0: And for West Virginia State, you're going to play 8 of your 11 games against conference opponents, and those are the ones that you can't take any risks putting a freshman out there, say, oh, let's get this guy some experience, because one freshman mistake could cost you a conference game, and of course that's a big deal. So
1: 100%.
0: You get up big in a game like this, and you want to take advantage of those moments. So 49-17 is the lead as Riley Swanson has it teed up with 2 seconds to play here in this third quarter. Samaj Demps back deep to receive for West Virginia State. And Swanson will go with an onside kick. It bounces over the head of Titan Parsons. Elijah Pratt picks it up at the West Virginia State 38-yard line and slides down with possession. Yeah. And they took 1 second off the clock there, so West Virginia State will have to run a play here to finish the third.
1: Looks like Johnson's back out there.
0: And Brian Johnson, like we said, had
1: in the huddle.
0: A slight injury earlier in the third quarter. Has been up on his feet, moving around. An impressive day for him, to say the least. And he had his helmet as he went back into the huddle, but it is going to be Joe Daly here, at least for the final play of the third quarter. 1 second left in the third for West Virginia State.
1: Yeah, and West Virginia State has to keep the pressure on. Again, you're up, but you want to make sure you keep that pressure on to get those reps and possibly work some of those twos in, because I think we still have the ones offensively, correct?
0: Looks like for the most part, that's who you've got out there on the field, and it's worth

noting for West Virginia State, next Saturday you go on the road to play a Division I opponent at Robert Morris, and you want to keep as much momentum up as you possibly can going into that game. Have been following Robert Morris's first game of the season today. They're taking on Wagner, another FCS team, and Robert Morris late in the third quarter leads that game 21-7. We'll be on the road with the Yellow Jackets next Saturday. So Daly lines up in the shotgun. Two receivers left, one to the right. They motion Samaj Demps behind the quarterback. He takes the snap, hands off to Justin Pessoa, who plows forward behind the left guard Isaiah Ray up over the 45, and he's brought down after a gain of three. That will take us into the fourth quarter. A dominant third quarter for West Virginia State as the Yellow Jackets outscore Shawan 28-7 in the third frame. We'll have the conclusion of the season opener after this. It's Yellow Jacket football on 107.3 The Beat.

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1: 15 minutes of football that separates West Virginia State from its first win of the season. The Yellow Jackets ahead of Shawan 49-17 here at Lakin Ray Field. I'm Daniel Woods, Hollis Lewis alongside for the season opener. And Hollis, right now, this West Virginia State team, we've talked about it. You want to keep the momentum up. You want to keep building towards week two. Next week against Robert Morris, and you can do that by keeping the foot on the gas.
2: 100%. And when you're playing a Division I opponent from a Division II level, it's one of two things you want to do. You want to go in healthy. You want to come out healthy. But I think what we've seen from the week zero of college football, you've seen Concord beat a Division I team. You see the school in Louisiana beat a Division I team. So it's possible, but the main thing you want to have is you want to come in with a lot of good momentum, a lot of good tape, and being healthy, number one.
1: And you can put that together here over the final 15 minutes. Have some other interesting things going on in the Mountain East Conference that we'll need to take a look at here over the course of this fourth quarter. It's West Virginia State ball, 2nd and 7 from the Yellow Jacket 46-yard line. Joe Daly in the shotgun, motions Samaj Demps into the slot right side. Yellow Jackets working off the left hash, 10 seconds on the play clock. Shawan showing pressure. They send it as he takes the snap, hands off to Pessoa. Justin Pessoa with a hole, spins over the 50-yard line and driven down at the 48 of Shawan. Nolan Lee, the freshman linebacker, made the stop.
2: Yeah, if there's anything you want to work on in this fourth quarter, it may be establishing that running game. We've seen the passing game and the running game from the quarterback, but let's get those running backs some good touches.
1: Gain of 6, 3rd and 1, handoff Pessoa. He's got a big hole, dances away from one defender over the 40 and takes it down over the 35. Tripped up as he takes it near the 30-yard line, stopped at the 33. And West Virginia State, as you said, rolling that running game a little bit more here to start the fourth.
2: Yeah, you're going to need that as the season goes forward. And we're seeing Shawan, they just don't have the same momentum. They don't have the same urgency. They look totally deflated as a defense. So this is a perfect opportunity for West Virginia to continue to punch them in the mouth.
1: Coming up on a minute gone here in the fourth quarter, West Virginia State leads Shawan 49-17. Justin Pessoa up to 49 yards on 9 carries so far today. Devin Cox replaces him in the lineup. 3 seconds to get the snap off. They do. The turn and handoff goes to Devin Cox. He plows behind the left tackle Dalton Hall down to the 31-yard line, picks up 2. It'll be 2nd down and 8.
2: Again, a little confusion on that play. However, still able to pick up some positive yards. And you're always going to pick up some positive yards going behind that Hall. He's going to give you the Hall pass.
1: So West Virginia State facing a long 2nd and 8. Ball just inside the 31. Still most of the starters out there for the Yellow Jackets. Again, safe for Brian Johnson, the quarterback. He came up, looked like cramping a little bit in the third quarter. Yellow Jackets have opened this game up enough. They haven't needed to bring him back out. Here's the shotgun snap to Daly. He looks to throw. Fires a laser over the middle of the field. Great caught by Samaj Demps at the 10-yard line. He's dumped down at the 6. What a throw from Joe Daly to set up the Yellow Jackets first and goal.
2: Joe Daly stayed in the pocket. He hung in there, wait for his receiver to come across that middle, delivered an accurate ball. Very, very impressed by this young man.
1: First and goal from the 6, under 13 minutes to play in the fourth. Daly gets the snap, turns, hands it off to Devin Cox. He slips through a couple of defenders, breaks a tackle. He's in the end zone. Touchdown, West Virginia State. Devin Cox breaks free, and the Yellow Jackets score it from 6 yards away.
2: Good job. Again, running on that right side of the line, more maybe up the middle, but good job by the offensive line creating those lanes. And again, when we talk about Daly, came in as a kind of the running threat of the quarterbacks that West Virginia State University has. However, I think he's proven that he's not only just a runner, he's a dual threat quarterback.
1: He has been more than capable throwing the football today, and he is up over the 100-yard mark passing as well. West Virginia State in total, 300-plus passing yards between Daly and Brian Johnson. That brings on Alex Schrader for another extra point attempt out of the hold of Marshall Humphrey. The snap back, the hold down, the kick is up, and the kick is good. 12:48 to play in the fourth. West Virginia State up over the 50-point mark. It's 56-17. 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
3: Yellow Jackets, when the whistle sounds or the buzzer hits zero, keep the times going at the Pitch Sports Bar and Grill at the Shawnee Sports Complex. 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
1: Starting off this fourth quarter, West Virginia State offense still rolling. Joe Daly sets up the Yellow Jackets with probably his best throw of the day to Samaj Demps, a 25-yard gain. Devin Cox takes it in from 6 yards away on the next play, and we are all set up for a Yellow Jacket victory. 56-17 is West Virginia State's lead with 12:48 to play in the fourth quarter. Mentioned earlier some developments worth noting in the Mountain East Conference. West Virginia Wesleyan with first-year head coach Mike Keller at the half has the lead on post. West Virginia Wesleyan is in search of its first win since 2022.
2: Wow.
1: West Virginia Wesleyan with that 30-plus game losing streak has a 14-7 lead against post at halftime. This is, again, the first game at Wesleyan for new head coach Mike Keller, and they are 30 minutes away from breaking the longest losing streak in Division II football. So, again, worth keeping an eye on that as the day goes on. Alex Schrader will kick this away for West Virginia State. The ball will travel from right to left. It will go end over end in the air over the head of the returners and a yard deep into the end zone for a touchback.
3: Again, that's what you want to see from your kicker. Even in mop-up time, you want to see him establish something. You know, I'm a kick fan, so I always pay attention to my kickers, whether it's field goal punters or the kickoff kicker. So good job by him.
1: It's just as important a phase of the game as your offense or your defense. You win and lose games on special teams. There's no question about that.
3: Yeah, and I think what you're looking for, if you're Coach Penn, you're looking for mentality, guys, right? You're looking for, hey, we're not letting up off the gas. We're going to continue to play ball. We're going to continue to have urgency. We're going to continue to fly around. So you're looking for those, you know, twos and threes who are going to have good mentalities and want to get some good work in.
1: Tyler Adkins on a quarterback keeper has a hole, takes it up across the 25, slides down just shy of the 30-yard line. Gain of 4 for the Hawks, makes it 2nd down and 6. Clock running down towards 12 minutes and 30 seconds to play here in the fourth. In West Virginia State, pretty heavily rotated on defense here ahead, 56-17. Still a lot of the starters out there at this point for Shawan. Adkins claps his hands, gets the snap, quick throw to the left side through the hands of Terrell Jackson and incomplete.
3: And if you're Shawan, you may question, hey, why have the starters out there? But you still want to get these guys some work.
1: Right.
3: They have a long season. This is not indicative of how the season may go. And again, if I'm Shawan, big number 7, Amir Alexander. I got to get the ball to him. So if I'm the head coach or if I'm calling plays, we're figuring out ways to get the ball to big number 7 because he's going to be an integral part of this offense moving forward. And I think it goes as far as he goes, in my opinion.
1: Alexander, 4 catches for 93 yards today. He's split wide, single receiver to the left side for Shawan on 3rd down and 6 from the 29, 12:13 on a stop clock. Adkins claps his hands, gets the snap immediately under pressure. He'll try to run for it. He's not going anywhere. He is grabbed and driven down by Damari Toney. No opportunity for Adkins to break free there. He may have picked up a yard. It'll be 4th down and 6.
3: And this is what you love to see. You want to see that defense, no matter what the score is, no matter what the situation is, still hold tight and be stingy. You want to have a good stingy defense at all points of the game. So great job out of Yellow Jackets defense. And again, Coach Defense Coordinator Rashad Jackson has done a good job putting this defense together.
1: Freshman Amari Patterson is back to return this punt. Lawrence Wallace stands at his own 16. Patterson back at the West Virginia State 30-yard line. Yellow Jackets set to get the ball back as we cross 11 minutes and 30 seconds to play. It's a high snap. Wallace pulls it down, gets the kick away. Patterson settles underneath it at the 32-yard line and takes a fair catch. That's where the Yellow Jackets will take over. And Patterson, I think, is getting a few jeers from the sideline because he took that fair catch with some space. But I'll give the freshman credit. First time out there on the field, you want to catch the football. That's what returning punts is all about. Yeah. You can't go anywhere if you don't catch the ball.
3: Hey, just catch the ball. And again, I got to say, other than that block punt, Shawan's punter's done a pretty good job. He's put some leg on it.
1: And Lawrence Wallace, the sophomore from Franklin, Virginia, has helped them flip the field a few times. And he was able to boot that one down inside the West Virginia State 35. Yellow Jackets rotating here on offense. We'll see Caleb Jackson at quarterback for the first time. Honorable mention, All Mountain East Conference a year ago as West Virginia State's starter. But they told us Brian Johnson was just too much to turn away. So it is Jackson in there. Now he hands to Shaka Griffin, who carries a couple of defenders up over the

0: 40-yard line to the 44, where he's finally pulled down with a first down.
1: And again, Jackson last year threw for over 2,200 yards, 17 touchdowns. He's a proven starter in this conference. And again, he's a guy you may need to go to against Robert Morris or down the line. So it's good that he's getting some reps here.
0: Shaka Griffin, the transfer from Bluefield University, takes that all the way up to the 46. And this West Virginia State offense just keeps moving. 10:45 on that moving clock. New tight end of the game is Preston Cooper. Madison, West Virginia native, lined up to the left of the formation. Some rotation on the offensive line here for the Yellow Jackets as well, as Cooper's motioned into the backfield. Jackson takes the snap, turns, hands it off. Here's Griffin again behind left guard. He's undercut and spins down to the ground up at the 49. Pick up a three. It'll be second and seven.
1: I mean, how lucky is West Virginia State University to have three quality quarterbacks?
0: It's incredible.
1: You normally don't see that, right? You got a starter, honorable mention all-conference last year, over 2,000 yards, and Brian Johnson and Daly look like they're quality as well. So West Virginia State University is in a heck of a position.
0: So some movement on the offensive line here for the Yellow Jackets. Dalton Hall out of the game at left tackle, getting some well-deserved time off. Desmond Self moves over to left tackle. Makai Morris is back in the game at right tackle. New tight end as well, Benji Adkins, motions to the right of the formation. Jackson gets the snap. He'll throw for the first time. Fires left, pass caught in Shawan territory down at the 47-yard line by Malik Leggett, and that'll set up third down and short.
1: And again, if you're wondering, hey, why do they continue to throw? Why do they continue to, you know, try to manipulate the ball down the field? These are reps. You're going to need these down the line. So all these players that's playing now, they're going to have to fill a spot eventually throughout the season. So it's important that you get these reps. You're not trying to pad the score, but what you are trying to do is make sure that you get reps and get guys prepared for when they have to come into the game.
0: Third down and four at the Shawan 48-yard line. Jackson moves Griffin over to his right side. Another new tight end in the game. That's Titan Parsons. Snap to Jackson. Fakes the handoff on the jet sweep. He'll plow his way over the left side. Keeps the legs churning. Down to the 45-yard line. Looks like he stopped just short of the first down, but he just kept those legs moving and will set up fourth down and one for West Virginia State at the 45. He was finally stopped by the defensive end, Jack Bunn.
1: And you like to see Daly sending in the signals from the sidelines. He's played a lot in this game. Good team effort here.
0: Fourth down and one. West Virginia State will go for it at the 45. Jackson went to the hard count, nearly drew Darian Whitaker off. He was able to stay onside without making any contact. Jackson steps up, looks to the sideline for a call. 10 seconds on the play clock. 8:30 on a running game clock, and it looks like West Virginia State's not going to run a play here.
1: Might take the penalty.
0: Play clock down to 2 seconds, and they'll take the timeout.
1: Timeout, okay. I thought they may take the penalty in order to give yourself room to punt.
0: So West Virginia State takes a timeout on fourth and one at the 45-yard line. But as you said, this quarterback situation for West Virginia State is not something you see all that often in college football. You have an all-conference performer last year in Caleb Jackson that the coaching staff is so confident in Brian Johnson and Joe Daly, who were on this team last year. It's not like they're newcomers. Johnson and Daly improved so much in the offseason that your all-conference starter is the third guy to see the field today.
1: And again, the point that you just made, they were on the team last year.
0: Right.
1: So that means they got reps, they know the offense, they've been in this system, or at least some semblance of it. So again, this is a, you know, to the spoils go to victors, right? Or victors go to spoils, however it goes. You have a lot going on at the quarterback position. And I think, again, as the season moves on, you get guys in and out, maybe you face some injuries, you're in a perfect position.
0: And to the credit of this West Virginia State offense and this coaching staff, you think Brian Johnson and Joe Daly are your best options, but you can also sit back and say, well, if the guy that's in the game isn't playing to an all-conference level, I can just put Caleb Jackson in the game.
1: Yes.
0: And you're still going to have that floor. So a good place to be in for this West Virginia State offense. They will go for it on fourth down and one from the Shawan 45. Eight men on the line of scrimmage here for Shawan, looking like they're coming after it here. Motion man left to right, that's Samaj Demps. They'll hand it off inside for Griffin, who is stonewalled back at the 49-yard line. A loss of four and a turnover on downs.
1: And I think if you're Caleb Jackson, maybe you should have maybe kept that, or I don't know if that was a call just to give it, but if it was in fact a read, you probably had an open lane.
0: So West Virginia State turns it over on downs, and Shawan will take back over at their own 49-yard line. I mean, you look at this second half for West Virginia State, and it is not often they have been shut down since that halftime break. So the Yellow Jackets are held off the scoreboard that time. It will bring the Shawan offense

0: back out. Tyler Atkins, the starting quarterback, still out there. He has really had a tough go of it here in the second half, but has gutted through it. He's 11 of 26 for 189 yards and an interception so far today. 8:14 on the clock as this drive begins for the Hawks. Treshawn Blair back in the game at running back.
1: I'm saying it again. Alexander, number 7.
0: He's the single receiver left. Atkins with a play fake will roll to his right. And he's got Alexander wide open at the 35. He cuts over the sideline, down over the 25, breaks a tackle inside the 20, and he's finally run out of bounds inside the West Virginia State 15. You called it. Amir Alexander coming across the middle of the field, makes the catch for another big run, and he's up over the 100-yard mark on the day.
1: Again, we're not going to win the game here, and we're just kind of getting reps and quote-unquote practicing, trying to get some good quality tape. I'm getting that number 7 the ball every time. He's going to touch it every single time until he gets into the end zone.
0: 36-yard catch and run for Amir Alexander. 5 grabs for 130 yards today, so that's certainly a positive for this Shawan team, a guy that only caught one pass last season as a sophomore. Atkins from the gun gets the snap, rolling to his right, now looking back to his left, will lob this towards the end zone. It's underthrown, and it is nearly intercepted. It's broken up by Justin Kalitznik. One official said he had it, the other said he was out of bounds, and he did not get a foot down. It will be an incomplete pass. And there is a flag down in the backfield. It looks like Atkins may have taken a hit.
2: Atkins pass.
0: And it is going to be a personal foul for roughing the passer. And it was... couldn't tell exactly who that was. It was Deshaun Jackson that just

0: right. Almost an interception, but hey, get it to big number seven.
1: Half the distance to the goal on the penalty will set Shawan up at the 7-yard line. Alexander, the single receiver to the right. That's the short side of the field. And Desmond Randolph, the tight end who West Virginia State was concerned with being a potential game breaker, is in the slot to the left. They've held him to a single catch for 18 yards. Clock stopped with 7:26 to play in the game. West Virginia State showing some pressure. Snap comes back to Adkins. He lost to Alexander in the end zone, but West Virginia State was offside. That play's been blown dead.
0: Again, even in a play that doesn't count, Alexander made a great catch.
1: Yeah, they went right to him. Yeah. Single coverage in the corner of the end zone against Julian Whitfield. He went up and got it, but instead the penalty will move Shawan even closer. It's going to be first down and goal. Half the distance to the goal will put the ball between the 3 and the 4-yard line.
0: Yeah, in a game like this, you know, when we're looking at film next week, if you're Shawan, you can't necessarily just look at all the bad things that happened. You got to pick out some positives and grow from there.
1: Adkins. Now we get another flag. West Virginia State now signaling it was a false start, and it was. They got the right guard, Gage Wallace, to move.
0: And again, if you're looking at the negatives, unfortunately, those penalties have absolutely decimated Shawan. They got to tighten that up and become a more disciplined team if they want to have a shot in that Carolina Conference.
1: Seeing some reserve offensive linemen starting to warm up for West Virginia State. Going to get some young guys out there onto the field the next time the Yellow Jackets get the ball back. That essentially negates the offside penalty, so it's first and goal from the 8. Adkins claps his hands, gets the snap, looking left, now steps up. He's wrapped up and driven down again. A host of Yellow Jackets getting in there. Keyshawn Washington the first, and Willie DeSantis helped him finish it off.
0: Great job. Keep playing, keep pressing.
1: Justin Kalitznik in there as well for West Virginia State. Transfer from Old Dominion. Spent 1 year there, redshirted with the Monarchs. He's had a strong day today as well at that Will linebacker position. Kalitznik, 4 tackles for West Virginia State prior to that half sack. Adkins trying to get West Virginia State to jump again. A little bit of movement, but nothing as far as the whistle goes. Adkins in the gun with 2 receivers to each side. Now he gets the snap, fakes the handoff to Blair, met at the line of scrimmage, driven back. Damari Toney broke through, and DeSantis there again to help him close it out.
0: And if you're Shawan and you're going to keep your starting quarterback in, you just can't have him taking that level of hits. You know, this is a situation in which you want him to get back there and get the ball out of his hands quick.
1: I've been wondering if we were going to see Connor Shea, the freshman backup, at some point here in the fourth quarter. They haven't gone to him yet. And Adkins will be still in the game on third and goal from the 16-yard line.
0: And again, I think this is the right call. Atkins coming from Division III. He needs to get his eyes on the adjustment and speed of the game, so it's probably good keeping him in there for an extended period of time.
1: Down under 6 minutes to play. Atkins gets the snap. 4 receivers in the pattern. He's under pressure again. He throws for the end zone and targeted for Randolph, who goes up and makes the catch. Touchdown, Shawan. You can even see right there why West Virginia State was so worried about the tight end, Desmond Randolph. They lobbed it to him in double coverage, and he just went and got the football.
0: Yeah, he did what we call a moss.
1: Yeah.
0: He mossed a couple guys, unfortunately. So, yeah, he's another one. You got, again, Shawan has some
1: they've got players.
0: They got players on that outside between number 7, Alexander, and the tight end, number 9. You know, they just got to put it together. And I think what's killed them this game is just a lot of those mental mistakes. Penalties have been atrocious.
1: Extra point attempt here for Swanson. It's a low snap. He had to wait on the hold, but he's still able to put it through. Shawan scores on the touchdown pass from Tyler Adkins to Desmond Randolph. And before we can step away here, we've got a flag down for something that happened at the end of that extra point. So we'll sort out the laundry when we return. 5:47 to play. West Virginia State 56, Shawan 24. This is Yellow Jacket Football on 107.3 The Beat.

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0: So the penalty goes against West Virginia State. Rather, it goes against Shawan. So had a flag come down at the end of the play, and looked like there was an exchange of words there at the end of the play, and we're going to get a personal foul calling against Shawan. That'll move the ball back to the 20-yard line for this kickoff from Riley Swanson. We'll see what West Virginia State sends out on offense for this next drive. Had several reserve offensive linemen getting warmed up during that last defensive possession. And, of course, we had the third quarterback into the game, Caleb Jackson, leading that last drive for the Yellow Jackets. It's 56-24. West Virginia State leads with 5:47 to play. And, again, Swanson will have to kick it off from his own 25. West Virginia State running one of these return team members on late as Swanson gets the kick away. Samaj Demps will take it at the 17-yard line, running along the right side. Hash cuts to his left. He's got a hole. Cuts back inside. Gets away from one defender. Then he's driven down up at the 44-yard line as DeAndre Mitchell was able to grab him from behind and get him on the ground. Demps a little bit slow to get up here, and that's one of the things you don't want to see this late is an injury to one of your key players. You've got Demps back there to return the kick because he's your one of your key kick returners, but he's going to be helped off here.
4: Yeah, looked like he got up under his own power, so that's a good thing. And, you know, in addition to this score, you know, Shawan is down 56-24. Coach Johnson's got to be disappointed, not only just in the score, maybe even more so, is at the penalty. He's got over 100 yards in penalties for Shawan. Just not a good day for them mentally.
0: Caleb Jackson stays in the game at quarterback. Again, some changes here on the offensive line. We'll set those for you. Jordan Robertson is the running back in the game. That first play already blown dead. And some movement up front for the Yellow Jackets will push him back 5 yards. Israel Russell is in the game at left tackle. The junior, 6'3", 245 pounds from Deptford, New Jersey. Cooper Quinton is the left guard, a freshman from East Lake, Florida, getting his first snaps. Jackson gets the snap, hands it off for Jordan Robertson. He's got a big hole over the right side. Blasts his way up over the 45, over the 50. Spins into Shawan territory. Down inside the 40-yard line. Big run for Jordan Robertson. His first carry as a Yellow Jacket takes him deep into Shawan territory. He was running behind the right guard, Yeye Stroud, another freshman out there from Dayton, Ohio. New center for West Virginia State. On the field as well, that's Kane Whip, a freshman from Martinsburg. Ball at the 37 for West Virginia State. Jordan Robertson like shot out of a cannon.
4: Yeah, great run, didn't go down easy.
0: Motion man left to right, that's Amari Airy. Snap to Jackson, hand off Robertson, another big hole. Takes it into the second level, breaks the tackle down to the 31. It's a gain of 6.
4: And again, that's what you want to see from your reserve. You want to see him continue to play hard. So he put together two really, really good runs.
0: Pick up a 6 on the play. Robertson, a guy they really like. Redshirt freshman from Louisville, a bigger back. He's 6 foot, 180 pounds, but he runs like he's heavier, that's for sure. Amari Patterson, wide receiver, another freshman into the game. He's split wide to the right. Benji Adkins, Chapmanville native, freshman tight end. Lined up to the left. Here's the snap to Jackson. Hand off Robertson off right tackle. Cuts back inside. This time he's held up down at the 30-yard line. That's a gain of a yard. And it'll be a manageable third down and 3. Titan Parsons rotates back in for West Virginia State. Another in-state kid from Parkersburg. We were talking about it before the game. His brother David Parsons is here. He played back on Thursday night, the starting quarterback at Moorhead State, put up over 400 yards in his first start.
4: Yes, kid from Parkersburg, very, very good quarterback, and he's somebody that, you know, the state ought to be watching as he goes through college.
0: His brother Titan Parsons goes in motion, lines up in the slot to the left side. Jackson.

0: And on third down and three, gets the snap, looking left, throws, and the pass incomplete, put it behind the intended receiver, Tony Richardson.
1: Actually had Parsons' brother down the middle, wide open.
0: Titan Parsons had a lot of space over the middle of the field. West Virginia State, it looks like, will keep the offense out there. 3:34 to go in this fourth quarter. It'll be fourth down and three.
1: And, you know, from Caleb Jackson's perspective, you know, going from a starter to third-string quarterback, it is tough. But he's got to learn to keep his head and, you know, move the offense no matter where he's at in the lineup.
0: Tight end Parsons to the right. Shawan looks like he wants to send some pressure. Jackson out of the shotgun, gets the snap, hands it off. Robertson with another hole, rumbles down over the 25-yard line. He's got the first down, down to the 22, first and 10.
2: Up the middle again by Yellow Jackets.
0: After a couple of nice runs, Robertson will get a well-deserved breather. Marquavion Smith comes into the game at running back.
1: You know, with just approaching 3 minutes left, you just want to run this clock out and go home healthy. So hopefully the Yellow Jackets can keep the ball and run this clock out slowly but surely. Get your 3 minute drill on.
0: Another freshman receiver into the game. Beckley native Preston Clary out wide to the left side. Amari Airy still in the slot for West Virginia State. And you think to yourself, well, this guy was first team All Mountain East Conference last year. What's he still doing out there? As the handoff goes into Smith, he cuts left, trying to get around the outside. It's a block from Airy, takes it over the 15. Down inside the 12-yard line. And to finish that thought on Amari Airy, this is a guy that was out of the program and just got back for fall camp. So John Pennington wants him to get into shape, wants him to get some more reps in the offense. So he's getting some opportunities out there for a little more extended run here, even with the twos and threes coming into the game.
1: Yeah, definitely important to get those reps in, particularly when you haven't had a full camp.
0: So Marquavion Smith got it down to the 14-yard line for West Virginia State. A gain of 8, brings up 2nd and 2. New right tackle in the game, that's Jace Vaughn, who replaces Makai Morris. The snap back to Jackson, handoff Smith, cuts inside over the 10, plows his way down to the 9-yard line. It'll be 1st down and goal for the Yellow Jackets after the 2-minute timeout. 2 minutes left on the clock. West Virginia State leads Shawan 56-24. We'll have the conclusion of the season opener when we return. This is Yellow Jacket Football on 107.3 The Beat.
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8: 2 minutes to go. That's all that separates West Virginia State from the first win of the season. The Yellow Jackets ahead of Shawan, 56-24. The Yellow Jacket reserve offense out there with first and goal from the 10-yard line. Marquavion Smith has had a couple of nice runs. Jordan Robertson, redshirt freshman, getting his first opportunities at running back. And now we'll see a running back, a freshman, that this coaching staff really likes. Caden Murphy, true freshman from Coal Grove, Ohio. Had a terrific high school career. You're talking about a guy that ran for over 2,000 yards as a high school senior last year.
9: Wow.
8: But it looks like he's not going to get to carry the ball. Looks like he's out there for the victory formation. 2 minutes to go, 56-24 lead. Caleb Jackson under center takes a knee. And we are going to run the final 2 minutes off the clock here for West Virginia State.
10: And, you know, looking at historic records of West Virginia State, this is one of the biggest wins in a non-conference game for West Virginia State, particularly scoring 56 points. I think they scored 67 against Lincoln back in 2008. So this is not only a big win for our opening season, this is an historic win.
8: 56 points on the board for West Virginia State. That's going to make any coach happy. But to do it in your season opener and to really leave no doubt about this one, this was a one-score game late in the first half. And West Virginia State took care of business the rest of the way. Jackson takes a knee. Clock will continue to run down to a minute 15. He won't have to take another snap until there's about 35 seconds left on the clock. And you can already see the celebration starting to come together on the West Virginia State sideline. And while you run the clock out here, you've got to be impressed with the quarterback play you got today from West Virginia State. Brian Johnson making his first career start, 13 of 18, 204 yards, 2 touchdowns. Then Joe Daly, we expected to see some. He got some extended run in the second half, 7 of 10, 109 yards, 3 touchdowns, and an interception. He also ran for 39 yards and 2 scores as Jackson takes the final knee, and that clock's going to run out. But a great day for two quarterbacks that came in without a whole lot of experience.
10: 100%, and I'm impressed. I know Coach Pennington has to be impressed, particularly with Johnson overcoming those early hits and that early rush that Juan was displaying. So, again, great day for West Virginia State University. Not only their offense, special teams played great, and I would say that defense played exceptionally well.
8: The final 10 seconds ticking off the clock. It will be a West Virginia State win to open the season, 56-24. The final score as the clock hits triple zeros here in Institute, and the Yellow Jackets walk out victorious 1-0 on the season. We'll be back to recap the action after this. It's Yellow Jacket football on 107.3 The Beat.
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7: West Virginia State wins the season opener 56-24. The victory over Shawan. Take a look at how that happened. West Virginia State gets a great performance in Brian Johnson's first career start. He goes 13 of 18 for 204 yards and two touchdowns. Joe Daly supporting him as well, 7 of 10 for 109 yards and three scores. Did throw an interception in the first half. Caleb Jackson got some time late, was 1 of 2 passing for 4 yards. Malik Baker threw one pass on a trick play that didn't go well. It was a loss of 8. On the ground, West Virginia State led by Justin Pessoa's 9 carries for 49 yards. Joe Daly ran for another 39 yards and 2 scores. Jordan Robertson, getting some time late in the game, ran for 39 yards. Devin Cox carried 6 times for 19 yards and a touchdown. Shaka Griffin ran for 12 yards on 3 carries. Marquavion Smith runs for 12. Amari Airy gets 11 on a jet sweep. Caleb Jackson ran the ball once for 3 yards as well. In the receiving game, Osama Hurst, Amari Airy, and Malik Baker, a pretty even split. Hurst, 4 catches, 64 yards and 2 touchdowns. Airy had 4 catches for 64 yards as well. Malik Baker, 4 catches for 60 yards and 2 touchdowns. 4 grabs for Samaj Demps for 39 yards. Marshall Humphrey had a catch for 31 yards. Malik Leggett, 2 grabs for 28. 1 catch for Devin Cox, that went for 17 yards. And Tony Richardson had 1 catch for 14 yards and a touchdown. On the other side for Shawan, Tyler Adkins, 13 of 29, passing for 243 yards, a touchdown and an interception. Treshawn Blair led the way on the ground, 10 carries, 39 yards and a touchdown. And Timothy Baker Jr. also carried the ball 8 times for 38 yards and a score. Amir Alexander, a big part of the offense for them as well. 5 catches for 130 yards in the game. Hollis Lewis, an impressive day for West Virginia State. Some adversity early, but the Yellow Jackets open it up in the second half, and it's a big opening day win.
8: And I think this is the type of game that you wanted to see if you're Coach Pennington. You faced that adversity. You got down by a touchdown. You were able to recoup the lead. And once you got the lead, you were able to assert dominance and pounce on them. So this is the type of game that you want to have. And, again, this is the type of season that we want to have. We don't want to play from behind all the time. We want to be able to assume those leads and really be able to execute. And I thought we got better as the game went on.
7: Got to ask you, your first broadcast with us here. Going to see you the rest of the season? You going to be back?
8: Oh, for sure, man. I had a great time. Hopefully we're going to get better, just like the Yellow Jackets got better out here. So this was a good time, and, you know, it's always good to, you know, be in the press box for my favorite team.
7: 56-24, the win for West Virginia State. We will be back next weekend as the Yellow Jackets go on the road to play a Division I opponent. West Virginia State faces off with Robert Morris, the Colonials, next Saturday in Moon Township, Pennsylvania. For those of you who aren't geography buffs, that's just outside of Pittsburgh, so we won't be too far away. We'll make the trek up north with the Yellow Jackets next week. But that will do it for us here at Lake and Ray Field at Dickerson Stadium. For my broadcast partner, Hollis Lewis, and Jeff Petty at the controls back on Virginia Street in downtown Charleston, I am Daniel Woods saying so long from Institute. Repeating your final score, West Virginia State 56, Shawan 24. This has been a presentation of West Virginia State University Athletics on 107.3 The Beat.
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10: You ain't need to tell me what to say, though.
11: 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Right there.
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1: Excuse me. 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I love going to the club, man. 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
1: I know when that Hotline Bling.
0: Bruno Mars, Anderson .Paak, and Silk Sonic. 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
0: We're proud to live here too. Dee Dee in the morning. Logan Scott getting you through your workday. Uncle Woody turning you up all afternoon long. Then get posted on the corner with Incognito. We're 107.3 The Beat. 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
0: The Beat.
5: Yeah. Ice.

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What am I now possessed? How do I feel to refresh? Secrets I know got you stressed. Will I take those to my death? Haven't decided just yet. Yeah. 40, what's up, shebang? 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Please don't put me to the test. 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
0: 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DatBoyInc. Okay. 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

I bet. 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Fall off what? I ain't seen the horse. Called your bluff, better cite the source. 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
2: 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Ice.

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What am I now possessed? How do I feel to refresh? Secrets I know got you stressed. Will I take those to my death? Haven't decided just yet. Yeah. 40, what's up, shebang? 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Please don't put me to the test. 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Yeah.

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